0: Mr. Goldsport, a storm in a teacup. Elliot Yeo has been forced to clarify his comments post-match Saturday after he denied West Coast was in a rut.
1: Clearly, who likes losing? I hate losing. But how can you not see the positives in where in the direction we're going? And I know it's hard at the moment, but the kids that we've got coming through are just, they're just going to be stars of the game.
0: A long-term extension has been tabled for Ruben Jimby. He's already contracted until the end of next year and West Coast has offered a five-year deal. Former West Coast rookie Patrick Bynes has won a payout from the AFL after a six-year battle. He did suffer a neck injury in 2019, racking up a medical bill of $300,000. Ned Guy will step up and fill in as interim CEO for Melbourne as former Eagles chief Brian Cook is on holidays next month, and Manchester City's titles hopes have taken a hit after being held to a 3-3 draw by Everton. The result leaves City 5 points behind league leaders Arsenal with just one game in hand.
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0: 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We are headed for a top of 23. 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
9: 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Kobe and Gosnell says I would steal one of each of their shoes.
8: Oh, just the one.
9: One shoe.
8: So cruel. Mm-hmm. So annoying. Yeah, there's a lot there for remote controls. Jenny has called us on 1355 22 in Mount Lawley. Morning, Jenny.
10: Good morning. How are you?
9: Morning. What would you take, Jen?
10: Well, the knickers and jocks.
9: Knickers and jocks.
11: Every single pair.
9: Everyone's going
10: every
9: commando.
10: Every single pair. Oh, every single pair.
9: Yeah, no, not good.
8: That's great.
10: I could get by without the shoes and the remotes and everything, but no, not the knickers.
9: No, no, I'm the same.
11: Bit
9: I like
11: scratchy,
9: a buffer.
11: Yeah. Bit uncomfortable.
9: Yes.
10: Especially in winter, no.
8: Oh, yes. Yes, very true.
9: Yes.
8: Thank you, Jenny.
9: Thank you, Jenny.
10: Okay.
8: You have a very cruel mind. Very cruel
9: what about
8: mind.
9: This one? The labels off all the canned goods. Are they kidney beans or are they corn?
8: Surprise. And then once it's opened, you got to eat them.
9: You got to have
8: it. It's all useless.
9: Well, that's a mystery box for MasterChef.
8: 1355 22 or the text line 0476 96 96 96. You're a burglar, but you only steal things to slightly inconvenience people. So what are you stealing? Tell us. An OCD burglar might be good.
12: All right, hands in the air, vertically. Both arms should be parallel to each other. 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
12: 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Everybody grab a broom. We are straightening this place up.
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0: 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Lisa and Russell here this morning at 12 past 8, posing the question, you're a burglar, but you only steal things to slightly inconvenience people. So what are you stealing on 1355-22?
1: Shannon in Hamilton Hill says one sock from every pair. Monica in Brabham says the toothbrushes.
2: Oh. That'd be horrible getting up in the morning, can't brush your teeth.
0: Yeah.
1: Especially after a big night the night before.
0: A lot of people have said remotes, like TV remotes, which is incredibly cruel. I think this is actually crueler. All of the batteries out of all of the remotes.
1: Including the key fob.
0: And then all of the spare batteries as well. So you're just left with little pieces of plastic.
1: Dean in Linwood, hello.
0: Morning, Dean.
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0: what are you stealing? 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
1: One of our callers is going to win 4 tickets to Disney on Ice presents Magic in the Stars on Friday, June the 12th. 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

0: 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Good morning. It is Lisa and Russell. It is almost 19 past 8.
1: What a devious bunch we are. The text line has gone nuts this morning for our question. If you are a burglar but you only steal things to inconvenience people, what are you taking? Nigel says, I would take all the door handles. And Adrian in Bunbury says he actually has, he's been down this road. He used to pinch all his smoking friends' cigarette lighters. He said he ended up with about 180 of them at once. Because as I know the pain of trying to find a light as a former smoker when you can't find one.
0: 180. Annoying. And then he sold them back to his mates. I like that. Devious, I like that. This, though, this is very, very cruel. What a devious mind you have, Steve of Wangara. I would blow out the hot water pilot light.
1: Some of those.
0: And what a week to be doing that on cold mornings.
1: Some of those are harder than others to relight. Oh, yes. Some of them are virtually impossible.
0: Yes, some of those older models are terrible. You're a burglar, but you only steal things to slightly inconvenience people. What are you stealing? 1355-22 is the number, or the text line 0476-96-96-96.
1: Someone is going to win four tickets to Disney on Ice presents Magic in the Stars.
0: Let's see what kind of inconveniences on the road there are this morning.
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5: 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I reckon you got more

0: 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What I lie to you? It's Charles and Eddie.
1: It's Lisa and Russell here this morning. It's fast approaching 8:30. We've been posing the question this morning. Set the scenario. You're a burglar, but you only steal things to slightly inconvenience people. What are you stealing? A lot of people saying USB charger cords.
2: Oh, gosh, you can't charge your phone.
1: Can never find them when you've got them, let alone when someone's actually stolen them.
2: Damien and Balga said light bulbs.
1: Yes. Oh, God.
2: Val in Bullsbrook, what would you pinch?
3: Any sort of paper, tissues, napkins and wet wipes.
1: And, of course, toilet rolls.
3: Yeah, any sort of paper.
2: Okay. Oh, so you have
1: like,
2: nothing.
1: Sounds like COVID again.
2: Yes, it does. It does. You'd have to go out and get a bit of a branch off of, you know, some leaves. Oh, dear. Thank you, Val.
1: Thank you, Val.
3: Thank you.
1: All right. Yeah, that's pretty cool.
2: Right.
1: But it feels like we've actually been there.
2: Well, we have discovered we're quite a devious thinking bunch of folk with what we're stealing to inconvenience people. But look, we're going to give the prize to the very first person who came in with the TV remote, because I think we all agree that would drive you to distraction trying to find where the TV remote is. And that first person was Mark in Jandakot.
1: Oh, dear.
2: So, you're our winner today, Mark.
1: Yes, good on you.
2: You can see all your favourite Disney characters live at Disney on Ice presents Magic and the Stars at RAC Arena, 12th to the 14th of June. Tickets for the rest of us, not Mark, are at ticketek.com.au.
1: Yeah, it's going to be a good show. It's going to be a better show than what happens later today when the RBA announce their decision. If you're a mortgage holder, I'm sure you're one of those holding their breath. We'll find out what the chances are of an interest rate rise next in the 8:30 update with Celeste.
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0: are getting together for an Australian tour, and they'll be playing Kings Park on Tuesday, November the 10th. Ooh. Tickets go on sale next Tuesday at 2 o'clock through Live Nation.
1: Nice. The weather will have turned beautifully there.
0: Just talking about Jack Johnson the other day. Yes, it will be. Dolly Parton has cancelled her Las Vegas residency, which had already been rescheduled for this September, citing her previously reported health issues. She says although she's responding to medication, it leaves her a little swimmy-headed. In typically Dolly style, she lightened the seriousness of the message with humour, saying, and I quote, "And I can't be dizzy carrying around banjos and guitars and such on five-inch heels, not to mention all those heavy rhinestone outfits, the big hair and my big personality. Lord, those would make anybody swimmy-headed."
1: She's end always quote. Been a sensible one, Dolly. I like always, Dolly.
0: She's always been she's great. So funny. Get well, Dolly.
1: Yes.
0: Rebel Wilson and her wife Ramona Agruma have just announced the birth of their second child. Another girl, Rose Estelle, was born yesterday. And another baby announcement, Cameron Diaz, who's 53, and her husband Benji Madden from Good Charlotte have just welcomed baby number three, a son via surrogate called Nautus.
1: Nautus?
0: Nautus, like spelt nautically, Nautus Madden.
1: That's a new one.
0: And happy Cinco de Mayo today. This is probably not the celebration Mexico was hoping for. A powerful new radar satellite is tracking the rapid sinking of Mexico City, and it's going down. NASA and the Indian Space Research Organization launched the mission to monitor extreme ground movement from orbit. Mexico City sits on an ancient lake bed. Heavy groundwater pumping for 20 million residents constantly compacts the soil, and now parts of the capital now sink by more than half an inch every month.
1: So how many Cinco de Mayos do they have left before they disappear?
0: This rapid movement's fracturing roads, buildings and water lines across the sprawling metropolis. The famous Angel of Independence monument clearly shows this ongoing damage.
1: Wow.
0: Officials have added 14 steps to the base over the years to compensate for the vanishing ground. So yes, happy Cinco de Mayo.
1: Cinco. Yes. Oh dear. 14 to 9. 14 minutes until Smiley delivers a 96-minute music marathon.

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1: Hello, it is Lisa and Russell. Welcome to Tuesday Counting Crows. Featuring Vanessa Carlton, Big Yellow Taxi. Ours aren't yellow, ours are white. And they're sharing the road with many other cars this morning. Maybe you're in a taxi, maybe you're behind your own wheel. Anything up ahead that's going to slow you down? 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
3: Still that breakdown in Innaloo, Mitchell Freeway south out of the entry from Stevenson Avenue. The left emergency lane is closed by incident response. And your freeway southbound slow Hepburn Avenue to Reed Highway, then Stevenson Avenue through to Vincent Street. Freeway northbound at Anketel Road to get a Berrigan Drive. And South Street through to the Mount Henry Bridge. 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It's Christy with the latest Perth traffic.
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0: Six away from nine, sunny and 23 today. Cut and paste that for the next 4 days. Some very cool starts though. Finally, starting to warm up. 15 now with the Stones at Gold 96 FM.

0: 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Smiley, ready to start up the 96-minute music marathon because we are done.
1: We've
0: got a lot on tomorrow.
1: Well, Barra will be back with us. We'll have a round of two truths and a lie with Barra.
0: I guess in sporting terms that would be a round robin, wouldn't it? We're all going to have a go.
1: Are we?
0: I think so.
1: Okay, all right.
0: We're all going to have, producer Susie's nodding at us, so.
1: All right.
0: Have to remember what lies we've told.
1: I know.
0: I start to lose track.
1: And Hayden Young's going to be in with us tomorrow as well.
0: He'll be up and about.
1: He will be.
0: What a game he had.
1: Yes, he did.
0: So we're looking forward to talking to Hayden tomorrow. Meantime, have yourself a great Tuesday.
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7: A breakdown on the Mitchell Freeway southbound entry from Stevenson Avenue, Innaloo in the left emergency lane. Roadworks, Lakes Road entry out to the Kwinana Freeway northbound is closed, and the Mitchell Freeway is busy inbound at Reed Highway, also Stevenson Avenue to Vincent Street. Kwinana Freeway slow, South Street to Mount Hurry Bridge and up around Canning Highway. Tonkin Highway slow in both directions at Welsh Road East, and also from Marshall Road to Broome Avenue, northbound from Albany Highway to Mills Road West. Broome Highway slow southbound, Clayton Street to Grattison Highway bypass. 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
9: Good morning, I'm Celeste Mitsiu. The RBA is expected to hike interest rates today, but markets are also predicting borrowers could now face three more rate hikes, and that would bring mortgage rates to levels not seen since 2008. Do not be expecting any budget sweeteners next week from the federal government, as senior minister has this morning downplayed reports every working Australian could receive a $200 to $300 tax offset. Mark Butler is told Nine those reports are not always accurate.
10: I've seen some unsourced speculation in one newspaper about that this morning. That's a long way from being in the budget.
9: There has been a fatal crash in Canning Vale overnight. A man in his 40s died after his Ford Ranger hit a car before colliding with a tree around 7 p.m. The female driver of the hatchback did escape uninjured. The search for the remaining crew after a yacht tragedy in northern New South Wales has been suspended. Two of the three people who died were actually members of the Marine Rescue who had been responding to a yacht sinking. Four people did manage to make it to shore. A new polling shows Australian

0: Former West Coast rookie Patrick Bynes has won a payout from the AFL after a six-year battle. He did suffer a neck injury in 2019, racking up a medical bill of $300,000. Perth's Kobe Evans has addressed his Lions teammates to apologise for using a homophobic slur in the VFL at the weekend. The Brisbane draftee is under investigation and he could face a five-match ban. And Sportsbet has cut ties with umpire Nick Foote in the wake of the Zach Butters tribunal saga. He was a horse racing analyst with the bookmaker.
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0: Sunny today, do expect a top of 23 degrees. 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
5: Good morning, it's Smiley. Well, yesterday was Star Wars Day, so if today feels a bit flat, that's because the Force has officially left the building. But hey, a WA getaway might be just what you need to bring it back. 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You tell us where you want to go in this big, beautiful state. 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Stand by in 15 minutes. 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And whatever today looks like, remember this, you're not backing down. Nothing's going to stop us now. 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
2: 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Who's the mum in your house?
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2: Alrighty, mum. Yes. 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
2: 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Where would your first stop be, Marie?
3: How about a night at the Ritz-Carlton Perth?
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You're in the middle of a 96-minute music marathon. Still ahead, Crowded House, and Michael Jackson from the best-selling album of all time.

0: motorcycle when they were struck yesterday afternoon. An armed man who wounded a child in a shooting has been shot by the Secret Service outside the White House. The incident happened shortly after the Vice President's motorcade passed the area. Deputy Director Matthew Quinn wouldn't say whether it was a targeted attack.
1: I can't say. I'm not going to guess on that. Whether or not it was directed to the president or not, I don't know, but we will find out.
0: Further pain is on the horizon for mortgage holders. The Reserve Bank is set to deliver its third consecutive rate hike. That would take the cash rate to 4.35%. Another chilling threat from Donald Trump as tensions soar with Iran. The US president has threatened to blow Iran off Earth if they do target US ships in the Strait of Hormuz. And more than half of WA junior doctors say they are suffering from burnout, with many also feeling unsafe returning to work after overnight on-call shifts.
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0: To Gold Sport, Eagles coach Andrew McWalter says he's felt the pressure from day one and has dismissed suggestions his side isn't progressing as planned, despite Saturday's loss to the previously winless Tigers and two heavy defeats this season.
3: I think that's a bit of an unfair question. We've got 15 new players on our list. We've had an incredible amount of turnover in the last 2 years since I've been at the football club. Almost half of our playing list is new, and there is synergy. It takes time for these guys to play together.
0: On Fox Footy there, Brodie Mihocek won't face the Eagles Sunday. The Demon will be sidelined for up to 5 weeks after injuring his hamstring. Sam Lawler has avoided Achilles surgery. The Tigers' young gun has a partial tear and the club is yet to put a timeline on his return. The AFL will soon introduce an extra lift spot dedicated to Indigenous players. Since 2020, the number of Indigenous players has dropped from 87 to 62. That is the lowest figure in 20 years. And it is still a long season ahead and there's no guarantee Freo will make the decider. But airfares from Perth to Melbourne for the AFL Grand Final week have already soared past $1,000.
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0: Sunny today, 23 is the top. 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
1: Yeah, Mike Myers popping up as a radio executive. Had no idea it was him until the credits rolled. But once you know, he absolutely nails that scene. Because he did the same thing in the Queen biopic. So Bohemian Rhapsody is on the way shortly to wrap the music marathon. But before that, let's cast you in the lead role. 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

0: 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G'day, Mark Paske here. Smiling this morning? Oh, what a feeling. Finally sat down and watched the Michael Jackson biopic and loved it. And here's a surprise. There's a cameo from Mike Myers.
1: Yeah,

0: Gold 96 FM, Queen with Bohemian Rhapsody. And let's hope the Dockers can do the Fandango when they clash with the Hawks tomorrow night at Optus Stadium. Have you heard the Lions are already cashing in on flag mantle fever after the Dockers' 7 wins in a row? Some fans are facing over $1,000 for a one-way flight to Melbourne ahead of the grand final. Tell you what, beat the Hawks Thursday night. That's a serious statement. And looking forward to hearing what Dockers champion, the man of the moment, Hayden Young, has to say when he joins Lisa and Russell tomorrow just after 8, right here on Gold 96 FM. Up next, your chance to holiday your way right here in WA. 1355-22 is our number. And have that finger ready to hit redial.
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2: How's your Tuesday going?
3: Oh, I'm waiting for the RBA to give their assessment at lunchtime. Bit nervous.
2: Oh yeah, third interest rate hike, yes or no?
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2: That's the big question. All righty, Gina, let me offer you something much better than interest rates. How would you like to forget about the RBA completely? Because you and a mate are heading anywhere in WA.
3: Oh, that would be just unreal. Let's go north and get warm. 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
2: Yeah, warm days, crystal blue water.
3: Stunning. I can see myself walking out on the beach now, watching the sunset.
2: And coming back feeling like a brand new person, Gina.
3: That's already lowering my blood pressure, Smiley. 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
3: Oh, look, I can see it now. Perfect.
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13: Good morning, I'm Celeste Mitzew. Mortgage holders are holding their breath ahead of the RBA's interest rate decision shortly. Markets are tipping a third straight hike, pushing the cash rate to 4.35% and squeezing household budgets further. The man accused of killing five-year-old Kumanjai Little Baby has had his case briefly mentioned in an Alice Springs court. His lawyer acknowledged the family's loss. The matter will return to court at the end of July. Police are probing two deadly crashes in less than 4 hours. A 19-year-old motorcyclist was hit by a truck near Perth Airport. Then just before seven last night, a man in his 40s was killed after his car split in two in Canning Vale. The ute was seen weaving along Nicholson Road before it clipped a hatchback and hit a tree. The Prime Minister has confirmed

0: Exactly. Like, if I don't back my team, then there's more headlines as well. And, of course, I back my team. I back the football club and where we're going. And I can see the positive change that we're starting to make.
1: Yeah,
0: like, of course I'm combative. And, of course, I'm loyal. And, of course, I'm going to back the people that are in, you know, the four walls of the football club.
2: Brodie Majacek won't face the Eagles on Sunday. The Demon will be sidelined for up to 5 weeks after injuring his hamstring. The AFL will soon introduce an extra list spot dedicated for Indigenous players. Since 2020, the number of Indigenous players has dropped from 87 to 62. That is the lowest figure in 20 years. And there is no guarantee Freo is making the last Saturday in September, but airfares from Perth to Melbourne for the AFL Grand Final week have already soared past $1,000.
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2: Sunny today, we are approaching the forecast high of 23 degrees. 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
2: And from Mandurah, how are you today, Cornet?
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1: It's 21 degrees. Hello, I'm Michaela Carr. Children's author Craig Sylvie has pleaded guilty to possessing and distributing child exploitation material. The 43-year-old, best known for his book Jasper Jones, was charged in January with some stores pulling his books off their shelves. He's back in court in July. Mortgage holders are collectively holding their breath ahead of the RBA's interest rates decision in the next hour. Kay Brown from Hair Club says there are ways to save a few dollars.
2: Look at those big, if you've got energy or gas in an unregulated market, there are things you can do today where you can easily save $300, $400, $500 a year.
1: The Prime Minister has confirmed next week's federal budget aims to reduce pressure on inflation. Anthony Albanese refusing to rule out fresh cost of living measures, but says it'll be consistent with Labor values.
3: Certainly we're very conscious about putting that down pressure. We've already had $114 billion of savings in our budgets. There'll be more savings in the budget.
1: Police are looking for witnesses after a young motorcyclist was killed near the airport. The 19-year-old collided with a truck

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Is it way up north to Dolphin Island or in the middle of nowhere for you to relax and not even have cell phone coverage out east in Payne's Find or perhaps way down south to Albany? It's totally up to you. It is your holiday, your way in WA, and you've got the chance to design it and win it in the next 30 minutes.

0: Just great songs. Gold 96 FM with Huggy this afternoon. You and I are becoming pretty good mates. We've known each other for almost a year now, so I thought I'd reveal something about myself that I was inspired to tell you after Michaela mentioned this on the Midday News.
1: A cell in a Melbourne jail has been put up for auction. The prison was once home to some of Australia's most infamous inmates, including Ned Kelly and Mark Chopper Reed. Cell 120, which measures 2 by 3 metres, is expected to fetch around $90,000.
0: And my secret is that I have actually been in that jail. Now, don't jump to conclusions. I wasn't a prisoner. I actually went to school next door to Pentridge Prison in Melbourne, and we shared two of their walls, one alongside the football oval and one at the back of the school near our soccer pitch. And if you stood right up next to the blue stone, you could actually hear the prisoners speaking, and often we would kick the footy over and they'd always kick it back. I remember one day we got it back and one of the prisoners had written on the ball, "Next time, enclose a key." But also the year 10 and 11 students, we would actually go into Pentridge Jail 2 or 3 times a year. We'd play a cricket match against the prisoners, a basketball match, and they also had a little theatre group, and us students would go in there and watch their performance. So there's a little something about me that you didn't know. Don't know whether I'd really want to have one of the cells at my place, but apparently it's up for sale.
2: Start your morning right
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0: you?
1: Oh, I just would love it. It'd be so nice.
0: Yeah. You know, do you want to stay in a nice little cabin or are you going to go to the five-star hotel? What's your idea of the perfect getaway?
1: I think a tavern. I reckon that would be great to experience it.
0: I reckon so too. And you'd want it nice and near the beach too, so you can just look out at the water and see all the ocean life just right in front of you. How would that sound?
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1: 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Have a good afternoon.
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4: 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So I'm standing there butt naked. As I was going down the ladder, I turned around and there were the neighbours walking past.
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0: to 4.6%. The Prime Minister is remaining tight-lipped about the possibility of earned income offsets in next week's federal budget. Offsets of $200 to $300 have been considered for all workers, but Anthony Albanese says there's just been a whole lot of talk.
1: Voters can expect that there'll be a budget that's consistent with Labor values, and I've said consistently that the two themes that characterise my government are no one left behind and no one held back.
0: Children's author Craig Sylvie has pleaded guilty to child exploitation offences. After two of his other charges were dropped, the 43-year-old has fronted Fremantle Court today, charged with possessing, producing and distributing child exploitation material. He's back in court in July. In Alice Springs, the man accused of abducting and killing a five-year-old girl has been excused from appearing in court. 47-year-old Jefferson Lewis is facing three charges. The case will return to court in July. And flight disruptions in the Middle East after another round of drone attacks into the Strait of Hormuz. The ceasefire between the US and Iran is now on shaky ground, with some flights into Dubai being diverted and hundreds more being cancelled.

passport, no jet lag. Just the best of Western Australia. 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
2: 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Now, if you could only pack one outfit for the entire holiday, what are you taking?
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2: Because when
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3: 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That's brilliant. Thank you.
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0: 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There was no water here at the radio station over the weekend. And yesterday morning, Lisa told us the story of when she arrived at work, went to the loo, and someone had left a little surprise for her. Now, I thought that was bad enough first thing in the morning, until today she told us this story about another radio station event.
1: There was a quiz night and there were drinks, and some people got quite into the drinks. 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
0: The Queen of Perth Radio will be back on the throne again tomorrow morning alongside Russell at Gold 96 FM. Mother's Day is coming up on Sunday and they want to open up the phones and hear about stories of your mum going wild. What's the craziest thing your mum's ever done? 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
4: It's 23 degrees. Hello, I'm Michaela Carr. Another hit for mortgage holders. The Reserve Bank has decided to lift interest rates for the third time this year by 0.25%, pushing the cash rate to 4.35%, the highest it's been since the start of last year. The Treasurer, Jim Chalmers, says there's a bit of bill relief in other areas coming up.
5: And that's why we will provide cost of living relief in the form of that fuel tax cut, which is rolling out right now, and funded in the budget, and it's also why the budget will be responsible.
4: And Macquarie is the first bank to hike its rates in response to the RBA increase. Australia's fifth largest lender waited just 3 minutes before announcing it's passing on the full 0.25% to its borrowers. Australian author Craig Silvey has pleaded guilty to child exploitation charges. The Jasper Jones and Runt writer appeared in Fremantle Court this morning, admitting to possessing and distributing child exploitation material. Another local council is in crisis, with the Shire of Carnarvon left in limbo after six elected members resigned in a matter of days. The Shire is expected to be placed into administration as it can't reach a quorum with only two councillors remaining. A state funeral will be held for the former World War II veteran Bill Graydon. He was also WA's longest serving Member of Parliament. A date for the 105-year-old service is yet to be set. And there's been a bit of chaos at the annual Met Gala. A protester has rushed the red carpet where Australia's A-listers were taking centre stage. A dozen police jumped on him and he was arrested. West Coast veteran Elliot Yeo has apologised for his dismissive post-match comments, but insists the fallout has been blown out of proportion. Talking this morning to Lisa

your dream holiday because you get to design it. Where would you go? What would you do? Where would you stay? What activities would you get up to? It's totally up to you. It's your holiday, your way in WA, and your chance to win it for Auto Masters is coming up before 3:15. Now, we're going to kick off this hour with Thriller by Michael Jackson. But did you know that before Michael and Quincy Jones decided that it should be a more dramatic song, it was going to be called Starlight and sounded like this? Deep in the-

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96FM with apologies in advance to West Coast fans. Not so sure you'd want to hear Roar after losing to the Tigers over the weekend. Mind you, the Eagles might have lost, but you could be a winner. Your holiday your way in WA is coming up in the next 30 minutes on Gold 96FM.

0: producers came knocking at the door. 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
3: In his younger days.
2: Oh, that's fantastic. Hey, Doris, where would you like to go if you could plan a holiday of your own?
3: We've always wanted to go to the Kimberleys, but of course you can't afford it. It's so expensive. Mm. So, yeah, that would be great.
2: So if we foot the bill, you want to go up there and have a look at the bungle bungles and the horizontal falls?

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15: There's a crash in Lexia, Tonkin Highway northbound before Nangara Road. The left lane's closed by incident response emergency services on site traffic slow. And roadworks have the Lakes Road on-ramp to Quinata Freeway northbound closed. Freeway northbound, so Rowley Road, Narrows Bridge to the City, Cedric to Reed and Shenton. Freeway south, Loftus to Mill Point, Mount Henry.

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3: It's 23 degrees. Hello, I'm Makata Carr. The boss of the Reserve Bank has defended today's interest rate hike, the third in a row. The RBA increased the cash rate by 25 basis points to 4.35%, blaming high inflation. Governor Michelle Bullock says inflation would only get worse if they didn't act.
4: If left unchecked, higher costs get embedded into price and wage setting decisions. These second round effects could lead to even higher and persistent inflation, and if so, would require even more tightening in monetary policy to get inflation under control.
3: A guilty plea from children's author Craig Silvey in Fremantle Court today over child exploitation charges. The 43-year-old has admitted to possessing, producing and distributing child exploitation material. He's due back in court in July. Police are looking for witnesses after a young motorcyclist was killed near the airport. The 19-year-old collided with a truck at the corner of Kalamunda and Abernethy Roads about 3:20. Yesterday afternoon. The 38-year-old truck driver wasn't hurt. Rio Tinto is paying a French company $2.5 billion to run its site operations like catering and building maintenance. The announcement comes as the miner flags a massive round of redundancies at its iron ore headquarters in Perth. Australians are being urged to stop using a popular portable charger over concerns it could catch fire. Signet has recalled its MagSlim 5K power bank after it discovered the casing on the product can come apart, compromising the battery and risk overheating.
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3: Carlton has been hit with a $75,000 fine by the AFL over its handling of Elijah Hollins. The 24-year-old played nearly the entire round six match against Collingwood despite having a mental health episode and was hospitalised just days later. League boss Andrew Dillon says a review has found Elijah should have been removed from the play earlier.
5: We also determined that the delay in removing Elijah from the field resulted in an outcome that brought the game into disrepute.
3: The AFL will now make it mandatory for every club to employ a full-time psychologist. Perth's weather, blue skies continuing this afternoon, sunny again tomorrow 23, the same for Thursday 23, then fine on Friday and the weekend in temps of 23 and 24. Right now in Perth it is 23 degrees. And your next chance to win your holiday your way in WA is tomorrow morning from 6 with Lisa and Russell on Gold 96FM.
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19: It's showtime.
20: Good afternoon to you.
21: Hello, how are you?
20: I am very well, my friend.
21: I've got a question for you.
20: Mm-hmm.
21: It's Time Out Australia has just released the 10 most popular Cadbury chocolate bars for 2025.
20: Is it one of those lists released by Cadbury? So well, we talk about it?
21: Read into what I've just said, 10 most popular Cadbury chocolate bars of last year. So chances are yes.
20: Okay, I'm game.
21: I'm outraged by the one that's come in at number two. Let's start at number 10. A 12 breakaway? What's that?
20: No.
21: How about, do you know what it is, Ryan, a 12 breakaway? Number 9, a flake. Why isn't flake number 1?
20: Well, a 12 is a bit like a flake, isn't it?
21: Number 8 is the boost. Number 7.
20: Boost. I got no time for that boost.
21: The Dairy Milk Marvellous Creations, the jelly popping candy. I can see why those are up there on number 7. 6 is the crunchy.
20: I love a crunchy.
21: Chalk. That's like eating into a piece of chalk.
20: No, they're good.
21: That texture on your teeth.
20: Crunchy's my go-to.
21: Is it?
20: Yeah.
21: A picnic, that's not my thing.
20: I like a picnic.
21: I like a cherry ripe that's coming in.

0: Number four.
1: Yeah, cherry ripe's a little bit understated.
0: Number three, dairy milk. Mm. I must say, I prefer dark chocolate these days.
1: Do you like a big bar or a small bar?
0: Just a small one. Now, I'll come back to what number two is. Number one is the twirl. Why isn't the cherry
1: isn't
0: ripe?
1: Isn't the twirl like
0: my
1: a
0: favourites
1: flake?
0: Are the cherry ripe or the flake.
1: Okay.
0: Number two, I refuse to believe
1: okay, what
0: that
1: is
0: this
1: it?
0: Is the second most popular Cadbury chocolate bar. Turkish Delight.
1: Oh, it's
0: this
1: rage
0: This list
1: bait.
0: Is
1: it's
0: rage
1: bait.
0: Ryan, what do you think?
2: I hate the Turkish Delight.
1: It's rage
0: so do
1: bait.
0: I
1: like the Turkish Delight,
0: do
1: but that's
0: you?
1: Just
0: nah.
1: That's just rage bait.
0: Why don't we just put spearmint lollies in here?
1: That's just rage bait. That's just...
0: Well, I've fallen for
1: nothing
0: it.
1: Nothing to see here. Move on. Move on. There is nothing to see. Because it's Tin Hat Tuesday.
0: Well, then move on. Nothing to see. Look, we've... Our JFK...
1: Blown away, what else do I have to say?
0: Our assassination information revealed here last week by a caller got 10 million views
1: yes.
0: on Facebook.
1: And you were just saying to me before that you don't want to be known as the conspiracy.
0: I mate. Don't, because I don't. I'm not a conspiracy theorist. I'm really not. And someone later on said something about, oh, this is one for you, Amanda, as a conspiracy theorist. Yeah. I'm not a conspiracy. This isn't me.
1: When I said some time ago, should we be leaning into this in a world of Joe Rogan where everyone believes every amount of bullshit, should we be the person, the people, responsibly broadcasting and calming people?
0: Well,
1: and you said lean into it.
0: No, I didn't say lean into it. I said it's just a bit of stupid. Mm-hmm. But so many people are picking this up. I mean, for example, one that I've seen a lot this week is that we're in for someone with the divining rod to say we're for a cyber attack. I'm not going to talk about that because it's not okay. Right, and I don't believe
1: so
0: it.
1: So someone with divining rods is saying there's going to be a cyber attack.
0: Don't say it out loud, because I'm not going to lean into the anxiety.
1: Fair enough. Okay, well, just have a nice conspiracy theories. What about
0: we just want one, like, we just want nice, funny ones. I've got a great celebrity
1: like
0: one today.
1: Turkish Delight coming in at number two.
0: What a crock. The divining rods say no.
1: We can't start this show until we do the Fast Five. Would you like to play 1355-22? You could also join us via the internet, eh? JonesyandAmanda.com.au.

0: Cadbury chocolate bars in 2025. Well, we've got Matt from French's Forest. Hello, Matt.
1: Hey, Jonesy, Amanda, how are you?
0: Very well. It says the most popular one was the Twirl, and the second one was the Turkish Delight. What are your thoughts?
1: I'm with you. I don't like the Turkish Delight. Mm. I'm actually at the bottom of the list, that one.
2: I'm saying this is all clickbait. We live in a clickbait world, and we're talking about it now. Do you see what's happening, man?
0: Yeah.
2: Tin Hat Tuesday. This is

0: Tomorrow, before we go to Riff Raff, what's your favourite choc? And do you think that Turkish Delight should be the second one?
1: Come on, I know we sound like one of those lame shows. What's your favourite chocolate?
0: Well, I just asked that very question.
2: The twirl is beautiful.
1: Twirl?
0: And have you heard of the twirl breakaway? That's number 10. What even is that?
2: Look, I'm not fond of that. Just the plain good old twirl.
0: Okay.
1: Well, what's up on there, you know, the big peanut brittly thing? What was that thing?
0: I don't know.
1: What about a golden rough? What a waste of time.
0: The round thing.
1: The round thing. What about a wagon wheel? I'll take you a wagon wheel.
0: No, the golden rough. Don't give me a peppermint patty anytime soon. But the golden rough, delicious.
1: I don't like coconut. What about Bounty? Remember Bounties?
0: Yeah, you said you didn't like coconut.
1: Yeah,
0: says the man who doesn't want to talk about chocolates. All of a sudden, infused.
1: I've been hit by big chocolate.
0: Tamara, have a listen to this. Yesterday, we had to give out our favourite Star Wars phrase. How do you feel during that? Pull my fingernails off.
1: Do you know what it is?
2: The song?
0: What song is it?
2: Baby did a bad thing.
0: Yes,
1: that's Isaac. Chris Isaac. Baby did a bad thing. Tamara, what country is the largest exporter of flowers? Is it the Netherlands, A, B, Colombia, or C, Kenya? The largest exporter of flowers in the world.
0: Not exploiter.
1: Exporter.
2: I was going to say the Netherlands.
0: It is the Netherlands. This is interesting. They control big flower. Big tulip has got to them.
1: Yeah, right.
0: They're controlling over 50% of the global market. They ship over 7 billion cut flowers annually.
1: Mm.
0: Wow.
1: Wow. What does Kenya export?
0: Coffee. Oh, do they do coffee? Gold, I think.
1: What about Colombia?
0: Well.
1: Wow. Yeah,
0: so. Chocolate.
1: Coffee. The book series A Song of Ice and Fire was adapted into what TV series? Tamara.
0: Tamara. We'll talk to you tomorrow.
1: And you get a pun to be getting on with. 1355-22 is our number. The book series A Song of Ice and Fire was adapted into what TV series? Give us a call on Gold.

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1: How fast can this thing go?
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0: 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It's Christy with the latest Perth traffic on Gold 96FM.
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0: Gold, it's Jonesy and Amanda driving you home. Good afternoon.
1: I was today years old when I discovered something. You know how we have those stickers that we released last year? Mm-hmm. Honk if you like Jonesy and... If you love, not like...
0: Honk?
1: If you love Jonesy and Amanda.
0: Because it's on my folder here, my studio folder.
1: Yeah, honk if you love Jonesy.
0: Holding that up for the kids at home for the studio camera.
1: Honk if you love Jonesy and Amanda. You know those ones... Honk if you like pizza, honk if you're horny, all that kind of weirdo stuff.
0: I like the honk if you're horny one. That's good.
1: Would you always honk?
0: Well, I'm not always horny.
1: Oh, I can hear the groaning from our production team.

0: No, I didn't know that.
1: No, apparently online.
2: So this is the thing.
1: That's the original thing. We've all missed the point.
2: Because I remember when I was a kid, there was a sticker on a truck and it said, you touch my truck, I break your face. And I thought that was the funniest thing in the world. You don't see those stickers anymore.
1: No, and I don't think that's the same as this.
2: Well, there's, you know, I fish and I vote. Yeah. I shoot and I vote.
1: Yeah, I peel potatoes and I vote. Put them up my pants. All that stuff. But this one, apparently we've all misinterpreted.
2: The honk.
1: The honk. I don't know if it's just us that think that, but I
2: because we this. Released those stickers as an ironic thing. Really?
1: No, we didn't.
2: No, we put them out there because remember the good old days when you used to have honk if you're all the other things that you can be.
1: Yes.
2: But
1: But we didn't put them out in the true intent of what they're designed for, which is put that on your car so no one honks at you. Do you know what I mean? Have I explained this well enough?
2: So what you're saying, the person that puts it on the car...
1: is saying, well...
2: is that much of a bad driver?
1: Well, or just...
2: they're getting honked all the time?
1: No, well, they're just negating it. It's a sarcastic joke. They're just negating.

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0: gold. It's Jonesy and Amanda across Australia. And the whip poll. The whip poll is a snapshot of the community's opinion on something. It's not like the pub test. The pub test is a snapshot of the opinion of people at the pub.
1: This is just a snapshot of where you are right now.
0: Mm-hmm. Today, did you know, honk if you like any given subject. Jeremiah Wright's been going through the various incarnations. Jeremiah
1: Wright. Well, there's a honk if you love Jonesy and Amanda. That's a sticker that, we have.
0: So that's one.
2: I found this one. I thought it was funny. Honk if you hate noise pollution.
1: Oh, yep. That's good.
2: Yeah. Honk if you're Jesus.
0: Oh, that.
2: Honk if you hate Jesus.
1: Oh.
2: Another one. And I like this too. Pretend to honk if you like mimes.
0: Okay.
1: See, that's a clever one, honk if you hate Jesus, because no one's going to honk. That's what we've discovered is these are ironic. This is apparently the very beginnings of this in the 70s and the 80s. These stickers are ironic to stop people honking at you.
0: So the joke is on us, is what you're saying.
1: That's right. So when you honk if you like pizza, we think if you're honking at me, it means you love pizza, not because my driving's bad.
0: Yeah. Because you have no stickers, but you get the honking.
1: People don't honk me. They don't honk me.
0: Anyway, I didn't know this. Did you know this?
1: Did you know this, Greg?
3: Yeah, I sure did. Yes.
1: Did you?
0: You did.
3: Yep. Yep. Okay. Of course, I walk the streets quite constantly. Okay. I can see cars with stuff on their back of their people with stuff on the back of their cars. Yes, I did.
1: Okay, thank you, Greg.
0: Mary's with us.
1: Did you know this, Mary, or are we the idiots?
4: Well, I always thought it was tongue-in-cheek as well.
0: So you knew it as well?
1: You knew that it was taking the mickey out of people who honk, not the honky.
4: That's what I always thought.
1: Okay.
0: So it's not
1: it is just, it's the honky. We've been idiots, Brendan.
0: Bob has joined
1: us. Hello, Bob. Did you know this or is it just Jonesy and I that have no idea?
5: No, I knew it, Amanda, and congratulations on the afternoon show. Really enjoying it, although I miss you in the morning.
1: Oh, Bob, thank you, but I'm glad you've joined us on the Fruited Plains. But you're calling us idiots.
0: Yeah, we're Johnny Dumbo.
1: How did everyone know this but us?
0: Bob, thank you. Bob's still with us.
5: I just wanted to add, was that I believe it's illegal to honk a car horn except in an emergency.
0: And that is true.
5: They call it an emergency horn. You can get booked.
0: Yeah, that's true.
1: I'm going to get a sticker that says honk if it's an emergency.
0: I was watching RBT one night and this guy, I was driving past the RBT and his mate leaned over and went me, me, me, me, me at the cops and the cops pulled him up and fined him.
1: Sober but foolish.
0: Susan has joined us.
1: Did you know this, Susan?
6: No, not at all. Good. I just thought it was a fine. Okay. Just a fine. Just something to say.
0: Okay, but Susan, you're one of us.
1: Yeah.
0: Thank you. And we'll wrap it up with Kelly.
1: Kelly, did you know that this was an irony?
7: Yes, I did, guys. And yes, it's a dangerous thing too. People shouldn't be honking unless it's an emergency.
1: That's right.
0: Or you're driving by an Amanda. And she's just gone all over the road.
1: That is so not true.
0: So, we're Johnny Dumbo.
1: We are indeed. Okay, well, we live and learn.
0: Which is scary because all these people listen to us.
1: Coming up the next half hour, we are going to be putting on our tin hats for Tin Hat Tuesday.
0: Yes.
1: And Emma Gillespie, it's an interesting story. It sounds like something the conspiracy theorists would love, but this is something that's happened to scientists in the States and it's a little bit scary.
0: That's coming up on Gold.
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2: Still that crash in Lexia, Tonkin Highway northbound before Nangara Road. The left emergency lane is closed. And a breakdown, Quinana Freeway northbound and Leach Highway, that's cleared. Freeway northbound, so Anketell Road, Mount Henry Bridge, south to into the city, again Stevenson Avenue through to Reed Highway, and again at Ocean Reef Road. 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

0: future performance. Consider the funds paid as and whether the product is right for you.
1: The AFL has slapped Carlton with a $75,000 fine following a review into the club's decision to play Elijah Hollins while he was having a mental health episode. The 24-year-old was hospitalised just 5 days after the Round 6 game against Collingwood. The AFL will now force every club to employ a full-time psychologist. And Brisbane

0: Because you look mentally bereft.
1: I'm mentally bare, eh?
0: Speaking about the outfits today, Gem Y. Rye is wearing a jumper, and I wouldn't have thought Ryan is this sort of guy.
2: Why?
0: But on the back it says his name.
1: It's not a jumper. His mum hasn't knitted his name into it. It's a sloppy joe.
0: Sloppy jumper, but it says Ryan.
2: Yeah, it's like it's a show jumper.
1: Like a horse?
2: No, like a theatre show jumper. So if you're part of a cast, often what they will do is organise jumpers for everyone in the show, and you put your name on it.
1: I like that it's a show jumping up to the Grand National.
0: Yeah, I just don't know about... I'm surprised that you're doing that.
2: Why?
0: I just, you know...
2: It's very comfortable, this one.
0: Yeah, I'm sure it is, but your name's emblazoned on the back.
1: What seems to be the
0: people that do that? No, I have no problem.
1: Well, it sounds like you've got a problem with what Ryan's wearing. It sounds like you're trying to mock what I'm wearing.
0: Well, yeah, why would I?
2: Can I have a bucket hat, actually?
0: Hang on, I'm not made of bucket hats. We're all getting bucket hats here.
1: Well, we'll keep our bucket hats on just for a moment longer before we put on our tin hats, because Tin Hat Tuesday
0: is on the
1: way.
0: Is that how I look wearing those bucket hats?
1: Yes.
0: Something I don't need to steal from the prize cupboard.
1: Coming up next is Emma Gillespie. She's going to be talking about the strange disappearance of American scientists.
0: Also, Tin Hat Tuesday. Get your conspiracies ready. That's coming up on Gold.

0: not talking about Blake Lively and Justin Baldoni. It ends with us. The lawsuit has been settled. I'm so tired of it. I don't care. I'm glad it's over.
1: We're never going to speak about it ever again.
2: And also,
0: thank the Lord.
2: Em, it's intriguing that we're not talking today about Met Gala and all the outfits. I know that Jeff Bezos and his wife are behind the Met Gala this year. A lot of people are saying, I'm over it. And when I see all those big punsy clothes, I think I'm over it too.
0: Yeah.
1: Yeah, we hate those rich people and their cool outfits and their yummy dinner and their nice museum exhibition.
2: They all just look like show-offs.
0: Yeah, well, what about the little kid with the house on his head? Which kid was that? What's his name?
2: Will Smith's son.
1: Kids in Australia can't even afford a house.
0: Will Smith's got a house. What's his kid? What's that kid's name?
2: Jaden.
0: Jaden? Jaden, little kid with a house on his
2: head. I don't care, Brendan.
0: Oh, I don't care either. I just, you know, wonder if he's doing now. Anyway.
1: Well, I'm glad we're fired up today because, Amanda, this is a very you story, I think, that we're going to chat about.
2: Please.
1: I'm honoured, first of all, to be brought into the Tin Hat Society for this conversation.
0: THT.
1: Because I've got a good one for you. Around 11 US scientists have died or disappeared. They were all working on space and nuclear research. It sparked this huge conspiracy. And now even a federal probe and comments from Donald Trump himself. Let me walk you through it.
2: Please.
1: There's about 11 of them that have been connected to sensitive U.S. nuclear aerospace research, worked across various U.S. government agencies, including NASA. And in recent years, they have died or disappeared under a whole spate of circumstances. Their cases really vary widely. There are unsolved homicides. Some are missing persons cases with no signs of foul play. At least two of the families have cited medical conditions to explain the deaths. But nevertheless, it's created this huge conspiracy. There are cases that include nuclear physicists who were fatally shot, retired Air Force general who's missing from his home, an aerospace engineer who vanished during a hike. And authorities have not officially established any links between the cases. It must be said, and I must say that in bold and underlined, there are no official links, but the FBI is looking into if there are any connections. And a committee in Congress led by the Republicans, it will shock you to hear, has launched an investigation asking for NASA, the Department of Energy, Defense, FBI, all to give their own briefings over. And Republican lawmakers said if these reports are accurate, or the reason that they're probing these reports is because the deaths and disappearances, quote, may represent a

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2: The crash in Lexia, Tonkin Highway, northbound before Nangara Road. That's been cleared away. But now there's a crash in Jandakot, Kwinana Freeway south out of the exit to Armidale Road. The left lane's blocked. Towing services on site. Traffic is busy on the approach, so do take extra care through there. 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If you said anything else, please call our traffic hotline on 9323 9696. It's Christy with the latest Perth traffic on Gold 96FM.

0: Gold, it's Jonesy and Amanda driving you home. My tin hat is affixed. I am facing forward and ready to receive, actually not receive anything from the government or big...
1: Big whatever. Government. No.
0: Well, it's Tin Hat Tuesday. For those that might have just joined us on the show, some months ago you proposed a place where people could air their conspiracies.
1: But I kind of said it as a joke, not as a joke, but as a bit of fun, because I saw some people in the States online hosting conspiracy parties, and they dress up to as their conspiracy. They would do a PowerPoint presentation. They'd all be drinking wine, and it'd be fun. Sure. This has actually taken off in a way I did not predict.
0: But can I tell you anything about the internet? The internet is not fun. Instagram is not fun. You put a joke on there and someone will say, some baby died making that joke. You know, you can't do, there's no sense of humour.
1: Talking baby.
0: So what I'm saying, the Joe Rogan world we look at where he can talk about whatever he wants.
1: But this stuff has triggered something.
0: I thought we could lean away from it.
1: Well, no, I think.
0: As opposed to into.
1: Well, the world is a frightening place at the moment and full of disruption and instability.
0: Yes, yeah,
1: so more and more people.
0: Why don't we add fuel to
1: the fire? And more people are turning to conspiracies. So let's see what they are. We spoke last week about the shooting of JFK. We took a call on it. Actually, he said, "I know who shot him. Do you want me to say?" No, let's just leave it at that. So no, he said it was the driver in the front seat, and we got 10 million views of that on Facebook. So people are heavily into this. Oh, it's 15 million views now, just since I started that sentence.
0: JFK, blown away. What else do I have to say?
1: Thank you. I love it when you quote Billy Joel. So let's put our tin hats on and we're going to take today's conspiracies. But let me give you a couple first. I've got one here that I've seen this a few times. Which one would you want first? I've got two. I've got one about the sun and one about celebrities.
0: I want sun first and I'd like some celebrities.
1: All right. This is the sun. The sun at the moment is a giant simulation. Have a listen.
2: I am convinced that NASA has replaced our sun with their patented sun simulator. Now, I know this sounds wild, but stick with me because I have the evidence to back this up. Now, first of all, you can look up the U.S. patent for the solar simulator on Google. Now, this document goes deep on exactly how the simulator works and essentially is placed in front of the sun. All right, now let me show you a video that I took the other day of the sun, and I want you to notice this reflection right here. Now, here's a close-up of what that reflection

0: Mario's got a, he's got a transgender child.
1: But just as their careers explode, I think his career exploded some time ago. He's saying coincidence or something far more sinister.
2: I think it's a coincidence.
0: And so on the Lara Logan Goes Rogan podcast.
1: Goes rogue. But he's saying, is there something more sinister at play? The veil is thinning. The truth is staring us in the face.
0: These people bug the hell out of me because it's all malarkey.
1: Oh, of course it's malarkey.
0: Come on.
1: Of course it's malarkey. We want to hear yours. Let's do it. But it doesn't, maybe you've got a serious one. Maybe a friend of yours has a conspiracy theory. Mm-hmm. Maybe you've got a silly one. Maybe you've got a serious
0: Turkish
1: one.
0: Delight coming in at number two in Cadbury's top 10 chocolates. That's just rage bait.
1: All right.
0: Nothing to be afraid of. Don't sacrifice a virgin.
1: But we will also take all your conspiracy theories. We won't mock people, Brendan, because this is the stuff people are actually thinking.
0: Tin hats are ready. 13:55:22 on Gold.
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4: Courtney called the traffic hotline to say there's a crash in Hazelmere Row Highway southbound before the Greaterstown Highway bypass. Traffic heavy. Freeway northbound, so south terrace to the city. Stevenson Avenue to Reed Highway, Ocean Reef Road and Shenton. Freeway southbound, city to Mill Point, Canning Highway and Billia Drive to Russell. Get home for the moments that matter most, like sunset strolls with your mates or bedtime stories with your little ones. Drive safe. A reminder from RAC. 23 degrees in Perth tomorrow, currently 21. If there's anything else, please call our traffic hotline on 9323 9696. It's Christy with the latest Perth traffic on Gold 96 FM.
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0: gold. It's Jonesy and Amanda driving you home. Yes, I haven't got my tin hat on. I was
1: Why
0: just,
1: not?
0: Well, Gordier was finishing up there and I didn't want to ruin the end of his song.

0: So, Rob, they escaped from Alcatraz to become astronauts?
1: No, they were given a pardon. The whole world is a stage and everybody's an actor.
2: Right.
1: They were given a pardon if they would join in and comply.
0: But what about all the training for years they would have had to do?
1: To do what?
2: Yeah.
1: To go where?
2: So you're saying it didn't even happen.
0: To go to a soundstage.
1: Let me explain. Let me explain.
2: Please.
1: Right? While I'm telling you all this, right, jump on Google and have a look at the photos of the escapees.
2: Jim O'Reilly.
1: Have a look at the... Right? Okay. Buzz Aldrin is a

0: Alcatraz, surely.
1: No, because those guys got out on a raft. Didn't you see Birdman from Alcatraz?
0: Oh.
1: They made fake heads, a raft out of stuff.
0: Is that Helen of Troy? I'm very confused. We want to take more of your conspiracy theories. We're open to them all.
1: 13:55:22. 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
3: Reports of a crash in Hazelmere Row Highway southbound for the Greatestown Highway bypass. Traffic busy there. Freeway North Paso South Terrace to the city. Stevenson Avenue to Reed Highway and Ocean Reef Road and Shenton. Freeway South Paso City to Millplay Road, Canning Highway and Billia Drive through to Russell Road. 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If you said anything else, please call our traffic hotline on 9323 9696. It's Christy with the latest Perth traffic on Gold 96 FM.
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2: 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It's a simple

0: gold.
1: It's Jonesy the man driving you around. Yes, I'm going to put my hat on.
2: Put your hat on.
1: I'll just say something. Scorpions there. There was a conspiracy about those guys. Actually, Scorpions, Wind of Change.
2: I listened to a whole podcast about that. So the conspiracy theory around that is that the song was written by the CIA.
1: For what?
2: As a reason to break up the Cold War in Russia, because it's a song about peace and it was seen as a subversive kind.

0: of way of getting the youth in Russia to rise up.
1: Okay.
0: Having said that, I'm just doing some reading here. The theory is deemed entertaining but untrue by the band's lead singer, Klaus Meine. Of course, that's so

0: To do what? To go where?
1: Oh,
2: that's when the penny dropped for us. And I find that, you know, I find it offensive because, yes, I'm a science nerd.
1: You are.
2: And also the bravery of those early science, the early space explorers.
1: I'll keep it any other day, but not Tin Hat Tuesday.
2: Tin Hat Tuesday, we say thank you, Rob, for calling.
1: To us, it's just a big soundstage. Greg has joined us.
2: Hello, Greg. What's your conspiracy theory?
3: G'day, Amanda, and g'day, Brendan. I won't call you Jonesy because that was the cat's name in Alien.
1: That's very
2: true.
1: Good. That's true. One
2: no
1: time,
2: one's going back to save
1: I was
2: him.
1: Coming back from the pub one night, and the lady was yelling out, "Jonesy, Jonesy!" And I thought, "Oh, here we go." And she was actually
2: stop licking yourself.
1: She was actually yelling out to her cat. Back
3: okay,
1: to you, Greg.
3: Here we go. We, the universe, and us are all composed of atoms.
2: Yes.
1: Yep.
3: There is a belief that some people can go through solid objects like walls and stuff. There was this military, what would you call it, project that soldiers were taught

0: right now, going back to the 16th century for Sam Ewan.
1: Thank you,
0: Greg. Thank you.
1: Kate has joined us. Hello, Kate. You're the last one for this.
0: I'm just getting my Panadols out because I'm getting a headache.
1: Yes, so the alpha.
2: Oh, dear.
1: Come on, Kate.
2: Well, I have heard that Finland is not a real country. It is not land. It is open waters and an ocean, mm-hmm. and it's owned by the Japanese, and that's where they do all their fishing for the beautiful sashimi and all of that extra fish that they have in their diet.
1: So there's no Finland?
2: No Finland. Now, I find it very...
0: Sorry, we've interrupted you.
1: Just like that
0: you.
1: Bed in
2: no,
1: there,
2: I find it very interesting. I don't want to interrupt that excellent, you know,
0: of
2: music.
0: Course.
2: But fins, fish have fins.
1: Yeah, so you're saying Finland.
0: But what about the people
2: Finland.
0: That live there,
1: yeah,
0: but
1: about
0: that tourists who've been there?
1: Björk.
2: Yes, it is a mystery, but that's what I've heard.
1: Kate, thank you.
0: Kate.
1: Thank you. Can we do it? Just do the thing again right until
0: next Thank you.
1: Until next Tuesday, thank
0: well,
1: you.
0: It will be back
1: there
0: again
1: no
0: next
1: judgment.
0: Tuesday.
1: There is no mockery.
0: Please, give us your theories.
1: We would love to hear from you. Coming up, Instagram is on the way. Your chance to win $2,000 on gold.
3: 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Cancelled flights?
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1: Keep in mind that crash in Hazelmere Row Highway southbound for the Gretison Highway bypass. Traffic pretty heavy on the approach there. And Freeway northbound busy South Terrace into the city, Stevenson Avenue to Reed Highway and Ocean Reef Road and Shenton. Freeway southbound city to Milpo Road, Canning Highway off and on Row Highway to Russell. 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It's Christy with the latest Perth traffic on Gold 96FM.
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3: It's 22 degrees. Hello, I'm Michaela Carr. Another hit for mortgage holders. The Reserve Bank has decided to lift interest rates for a third time this year by 0.25%, pushing the cash rate to 4.35, the highest it's been since the start of last year. The Treasurer, Jim Chalmers, says there's a bit of bill relief in other areas coming up.
4: And that's why we will provide cost of living relief in the form of that fuel tax cut, which is rolling out right now and funded in the budget.
3: And Macquarie is the first of the banks to hike its rates in response to the RBA increase, saying it's passing on the rise in full to its borrowers. Australian author Craig Silvey has pleaded guilty to child exploitation charges. The Jasper Jones and Runt writer admitting to possessing and distributing child exploitation material. $48 million will be used to pay for two pop-up housing developments. The high-density facilities will be constructed at Nirrabup in the north and Naval Base in the south to help alleviate the Perth housing crisis. Another local council is in trouble after the Shire of Carnarvon was left in limbo after six elected members resigned in a matter of days. The Shire will be placed into administration as it can't reach a quorum with only two councillors remaining. An estate funeral will be held for the former World War II veteran Bill Graydon. He was also WA's longest-serving Member of Parliament. A date for the 105-year-old service is yet to be set. The AFL has hit Carlton with a $75,000 fine over its handling of player Elijah Hollands. The league has ruled the club brought the game into disrepute for failing to remove the 24-year-old from the Round 6 game as he was suffering a mental health episode. AFL boss Andrew Dillon says Hollands should not have been left on the field for as long as he was.
5: We found that there were sufficient visual cues, performance data during the match, and an understanding of Elijah's individual circumstances to indicate that he should have been removed from play earlier than he was.
3: The money will be paid to Headspace. Perth's weather, sunny again tomorrow, down to 11 overnight before a top of 23. The same for Thursday, 23, fine on Friday and the weekend, temps of 23 and 24. Right now, it's 21 degrees. And your next chance to win your holiday your way in WA is tomorrow morning from 6 with Lisa and Russell on Gold 96FM.
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12: 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Good friends of the show are Mick Molloy and Glenn Robbins, and a shout out to their new project on Channel 7, Celebrity Intervention. It's a very funny show. It's like This Is Your Life, but with a sting in the table.
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12: 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That's all coming up on Gold.

0: There's an old proverb that says, a good name is better than riches. 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

0: Gold, it's Jonesy and Amanda driving you home. Celebrity intervention last night. It's a great news show. It's hosted by Mick Molloy and Glenn Robbins. The boys grab a celebrity off the streets that needs an intervention and let people in their life tell them how it is. Mm-hmm. You
1: tell them how it is.
0: Got the ball rolling last night with Dr. Chris Brown.
1: Yeah.
0: Your former living room co-host.
1: Yeah.
2: Someone who loves you a lot, not here in person, but wanted to leave this message for you, is your good friend Amanda Keller.
3: My dear friend Chris, and we are good friends, great friends. Well, not enough for me to be there tonight, but, you know, pottery class. But there is something I do need to tell you. You have to stop taking your shirt off. No one is asking you to do this. It's really not necessary. Anyway, look, I better go. There's a little pot over there with my name on it.
2: There it is. Thank you, Amanda.
0: And in watching the show, Brownie takes his shirt off a lot.
1: He does. It used to be in his contract. I used to insist that it was, but then I think, come on, Chris.
0: But in his opening scenes there, when he first started with Dr. Harry's practice as the junior vet, it's got him in the pool and he emerges from the pool and
1: like
0: he does
1: the Bachelor.
0: The He-Man. Yeah, the Bachelor. And you remember that when I was involved with the Bachelor, not as the Bachelor, but as the host, but that's a long story for another time. And they said to me, the most important thing about the show with the Bachelor is how they get out of the pool. And I said, what do you mean? They said, they put two arms down and they pull themselves out of the pool in one fluid
1: motion. Staggering out of the steps doesn't do it.
0: You can't get up there with your bum and...
1: No, floundering off the lilo.
0: Hanging out everywhere. So it was interesting. And I was just thinking, because Denise Scott was on the show as well. She's another friend of the show. But I thought she was having a go at you.
1: Me?
0: About
1: what?
0: Your
1: what
0: fashion
1: you
0: sense. Well, it's an outfit that you wear quite regularly. Not an outfit, but a style.
1: Yeah.
0: Which one? You like the French tuck.
1: Yes.
0: Which is where you've got your shirt.
1: Half of it's tucked in and half of it isn't.
0: And
1: why?
0: When I see you at work with that, what do I usually say? I go, well, what's going on here?
1: Yeah. The reason I like it is because you can... You tuck a little bit of it in so it gives you some height, so you look a bit longer, but it covers your bum. That's why you're not tucking a shirt in so your bum's hanging out.
0: Denise had this to say.
4: Half-tucked shirts.
2: What?
4: Attached a cord.
2: Someone had to say it.
4: Stylists say it makes you look relaxed and carefree. Well, it doesn't. It makes you look indecisive and stupid.
1: I don't think she was having a go at me because a lot of people were doing it. You just said she was.
0: No.
1: You've got to be careful if
0: you're on that show.
1: A lot of people wear the French tuck.
0: I've often wondered what would happen if I indeed ended up getting on some sort of roast show. And I remember last time. Do you remember the last time I said about when Shane Jacobson was doing the Paul Hogan roast?
1: Yeah, I had...
0: And the John Cleese roast?
1: I'm not a fan of the roast.
0: Are you sure? Because it's what you said on this very show. Show.
5: Celebrity roasts. Do you like them?
1: No, it's mean.
0: It's mean.
1: Australians aren't like that. We're casually mean. We're not nastily mean to our heroes.
5: If I was on a celebrity roast as the subject, you would come on and say, well, he's fantastic.
1: I'd say as celebrity roasts go, he's got the smallest meat and potato in the biz. I'd probably start with that. I say, actually, he's full vegan down there.
5: Okay.
1: Actually, maybe I should do a roast.
5: Maybe you should, you know.
1: All right, I'll give you a wide berth.
0: Thank you, friend. Instagram is on the way, and also these are the people in your neighbourhood.
1: Oh, I've come across someone who's just, you know, you look at these people and you think, let's look into their lives because they're pretty unusual.
0: We'll have that for you next on Gold.
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7: Reports of a crash in Langford Row Highway eastbound at Nicholson Road. Traffic heavy back to Carroll Avenue. Still a crash in Hazelmere Row Highway southbound before Greatiston Highway bypass. Traffic busy there too. And a breakdown in South Perth, Kwinana Freeway northbound before Mill Point Road. The left lane's blocked and traffic busy on the approach. 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

0: She's doing it outdoors. What a dry day.
1: Yeah. I know. Well, maybe they're laminated. I'm not
0: Gandalf.
1: Sure.
0: It's getting all soggy.
1: Well, I tell you what, she takes them to restaurants. So she takes these life-size cardboard cutouts to restaurants and helps them order their own food and does the voices for them. Here's a snippet of that.
2: You guys bring some friends with you today?
3: Yeah.
2: What would you guys like to drink?
3: Smeagol?
4: He likes Dr. Pepper. No, we want Sprite. No, we want Dr. Pepper.
5: You know, to her, arguing over what kind of Happy Meal to get Gollum would be very, very normal.
6: Master's my friend.
4: We want the fish. We want the chicken. Keeps your nasty fish. Fish is too well cooked. Chicken, no. Chicken gives me indigestion.
1: Me nut. Wants to peel my face off.
0: What a nut.
1: Who's Spiegel? Is that Gollum?
0: Smeagol.
1: Who's Smeagol?
0: Smeagol's the little one. They're my precious.
1: Well, how come Smeagol is also called Gollum?
0: Ryan?
7: I think they're like two personalities in the one.
0: Was Gollum, he was normal before he saw the ring.
7: Yeah, yeah. So his name was Smeagol and then he's corrupted.
1: Was that in the first film? Because I saw the first film and didn't pick any of that
0: up. No, because he turns into a little creaturey creature.
7: Yeah, that's right. Yeah.
0: People are doing losing
1: their
0: nerve. Was
1: that in the first film?
7: Oh, I can't remember. It might be in the second one.
0: I just got to come out and say it. I haven't watched Lord of the Rings, and I apologise to everyone that's ever past and present that have watched it and are upset by
1: this. You don't have to apologise to your ancestors.
0: No, but people get all better. But no, I'm talking about ancestors of Lord of the Rings people. But Gollum is when he was normal, and Smeagol is when he went nuts. Or is it the other way around?
7: I thought it was the other way around.
0: Okay.
1: Yeah. Okay, well, I think you'd probably know, Ryan. And no offence to anyone. But here's this woman. She's out to dinner with these cardboard cutouts. I mean, what does her family make of all of this? Have a listen.
8: I've seen her do this more than once, which is wrong. It's just wrong.
9: She ever started drinking? Boy, that'd be the end of it, man. Because she does all this sober.

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0: Because girls here have written your name as C-H-E-R-S. Is that how you spell it?
2: That's how you spell it.
1: Is it short for something?
2: Yeah, Shesley.
0: Shesley.
2: Yeah.
0: It sounds very it sounds very Texan.
2: Oh, no, totally way out. From Mauritius.
0: A Mauritius.
1: How lovely.
0: I love Mauritius. Yeah. What goes on in Mauritius?
2: What goes on in Mauritius stays in Mauritius, right?
1: I like we'll let you get away with it, Shez.
0: Okay, Shez. Well, Amanda's got a bunch of questions ready for you.
1: We've got 10 questions. We've got 60 seconds. Please say pass if you're not sure we might have time to come back, okay?
2: Sounds good.
1: Let's do it for Mauritius, Shez. Here we go. Question one. What's 2 + 2?
2: 4.
1: Question two. Red and white combined make what colour?
2: Red and white. Orange.
1: Oh no.
0: Shez.
1: Red and
0: pink.
1: White make pink. The colour of hibiscus in Mauritius.
2: Oh, sorry.
1: The colour of the bougainvillea in Mauritius.
0: Well, excuse the swears. Oh, man.
1: Oh, Shez, I'm sorry. Oh.

0: with the number one pick. In total, 11 players were drafted. In tennis, the Italian Open gets underway today in Rome with a couple of Aussies in action in the first round. Talia Gibson takes to the court tonight while Daria Kasatkina begins her campaign tomorrow. And celebrations continue for Steph Gilmore after her remarkable victory at the Gold Coast Pro Surfing event. The 38-year-old upsetting world number one Luana Silva in yesterday's final.
1: Golden iHeart, proudly supporting women's sport. 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
3: It's 23 degrees. Hello, I'm Michaela Carr. The boss of the Reserve Bank has defended today's interest rate hike, the third in a row. The RBA increased the cash rate by 25 basis points to 4.35%, blaming high inflation. Governor Michelle Bullock says inflation would only get worse if they didn't act.
4: If left unchecked, higher costs get embedded into price and wage setting decisions. These second round effects could lead to even higher and persistent inflation, and if so, would require even more tightening in monetary policy to get inflation under control.
3: A guilty plea from children's author Craig Silvey in Fremantle Court today over child exploitation charges. The 43-year-old has admitted to possessing, producing and distributing child exploitation material. He's due back in court in July. Police are looking for witnesses after a young motorcyclist was killed near the airport. The 19-year-old collided with a truck at the corner of Kalamunda and Abernethy Roads about 3:20 yesterday afternoon. The 38-year-old truck driver wasn't hurt. Rio Tinto is paying a French company $2.5 billion to run its site operations like catering and building maintenance. The announcement comes as the miner flags a massive round of redundancies at its iron ore headquarters in Perth. Australians are being urged to stop using a popular portable charger over concerns it could catch fire. Signet has recalled its MagSlim 5K power bank after it discovered the casing on the product can come apart, compromising the battery and risk overheating.
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3: Carlton has been hit with a $75,000 fine by the AFL over its handling of Elijah Hollins. The 24-year-old played nearly the entire round six match against Collingwood despite having a mental health episode and was hospitalised just days later. League boss Andrew Dillon says a review has found Elijah should have been removed from the play earlier.
6: We also determined that the delay in removing Elijah from the field resulted in an outcome that brought the game into disrepute.
3: The AFL will now make it mandatory for every club

0: the clothes to dry.
1: Yeah.
0: It's a, just a nightmare. I always see if I can do it in a way, like with the sheets, I won't peg them. I try and chuck it on where hopefully it's weighed down enough with the wetness that it's gravity holding in place.
2: And I can get three pegs for two shirts.
0: Yeah, me too. My wife goes, this isn't a challenge. There's no one filming you, and there's a cash prize if you only use five pegs for an entire wash. Then what happens? A mild breeze. It all gets blown off.
3: And then the worst part's yet to come is putting the washing away.
1: That drives me insane as well.
3: Takes triple the time.
0: Do you reckon, like, A-listers, they've got a person that does that?
1: Of course they would.
3: Must. What a life that must be.
0: You know what I'm going to say to my family for Father's Day? Get me an Airtasker voucher where I can just have someone come round and just fold the clothes.
3: The psychological strength you have to build up to actually do it, take the step and do it, is huge.
0: Last night, it's always my job to do the locking up at night time. I think in every relationship, it's somebody's the designated checker that everything is locked. You do the old rattling of the door, the windows. Everything is safe and secure before you go to get it. It's always been my job in the house. And suddenly I saw that there was a load in the dryer. And it was like, it was 10 o'clock, guys. And I was like, I don't. And then my wife came and went, we're going to need to empty it, Chris. And I literally had what I can describe as an adult tantrum. I may have actually got this. No! You know when you see a kid throw themselves to the floor on a supermarket? That was me.
3: Fair enough.
0: No! I can't please. No, no. I'll do it when I get up at 4 a.m. You're not going to want to do it at 4 a.m. No, I know, but please.
3: Chores on your way
0: I
3: to
0: can't.
3: Bed.
0: No. There's nothing left of me.
3: No, you're so right.
0: The toothpaste tube is out, Sarah. There's nothing left of me. If we do it together. So we had to do it together. We did it in angry silence. That's a sign you're an adult. The angry silence isn't odd. It's actually a normal part of your day.
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0: Christian O'Connell show. Lot of reaction to Patsy talking about the joy. And actually, I think in a piece, you get having a peg bag. So the pegs don't just drop to the floor. You start standing on them and those precious pegs break in two. And a broken peg is no good to anyone. They're not holding your jocks, your socks and stuff like that, and your sheets and your pillowcases and your T-shirts and all the rest of it in place. I'm thinking now, just a quick Google, we could get our own branded peg bags.
1: Oh, love that.
2: Okay.
0: That is functional. Team, let's get our Christian O'Connell show peg bags.
2: I love it.
0: Every time they're putting out their clothes, they're going to think of the show and it is going to make them feel good. Enough.
2: That's not functional.
0: Enough. Natalie, Christian, Simon's, I'm an adult. I get way too excited when Woolies release a new shopping bag that has these things that keeps it open when you're packing your groceries.
1: What?
0: You know you get that flaccid bag.
2: Yes, yeah.
0: You know, and you're trying to put it in and it just won't stay open. Yes. Someone's invented some kind of internal structural integrity. Pillars or something. Functionality again, it's all come back today. Christian even brought one for my best friend who squealed with excitement when I showed her mine and said, I got you one.
1: I wonder if they're the ones, I've seen the ones really fancy and they sit in their shopping trolley and they've got like four or five compartments.
0: Oh,
1: so you might
0: yeah,
1: put like frozen
0: really?
1: Stuff. And I think, where do you get those?
0: Yeah, because then I guess when you get home, you've got it already sorted. This goes in the salad drawer.
1: Yeah.
0: Otherwise, do what I do. You just chuck it with a spare space.
1: Yeah.
0: Everywhere. So why have you put the avocado top left? It's in the fridge. The avocado doesn't care that it's somehow been separated from the bok choy.
2: I got a photo.
0: We don't have bok choy, by the way, but I'm just struggling for another reference from the broccoli spears. Lebanese cucumbers. Say what you want about Lebanon, but they smash the cucumbers, don't they?
2: I bloody love it.
0: World's number one. Blimey. Maybe that's a retro price this Friday.
2: A Lebanese cucumber?
0: 500. Christian, Simon and Aldo started to like documentaries. Recently over the weekend, my Friday night was about 2-hour history of the Orient Express.
1: Oh, wow.
0: Craig, I want to know, what did you find out? Tell us about the Orient Express. Christian, peak adulting. I'm happy to come into the studio and challenge any of you. You won't be able to beat me. I reckon I could hold more pegs in one hand than any other listener.
1: I love that.
0: It's on. Bloody hell, this guy can. I reckon he can do 13.
1: Wow.
0: That's a big hand.
2: That is.
0: 13. What do you reckon you could do?
2: Oh, I 10? Reckon. I reckon 8. I reckon
0: 8?
2: 8.
0: Yeah. We got petite hands. 8.
2: Yeah, I think 8.
0: Let's bring in some pegs to mind and see what we can do. We're up for this challenge.
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6: Clearing out pretty nicely this evening. Mitchell Freeway all clear now, top to tail. The Kwinana Freeway, tiny bit busy southbound from Hay Street out of the city to Mill Point Road. Otherwise, all clear there, as is Graham Farmer Freeway, North Bridge Tunnel, Tonkin and Roe Highways. You'll just find a slight delay still in Rivervale, Orong Road, eastbound at Francisco Street. 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

0: Christian O'Connell show. Now on the show, I want to talk about bad... I reckon we get stories for this. Bad time for a power cut. Maybe we had a power cut yesterday evening, and it was quite an inopportune time. I was surprising my mum that I'm going to be coming back in 7 weeks' time to the UK to see her and my sister and my dad. I wasn't going to be coming back till December, January. Long way off. Last time I saw my parents was April last year. So big news to share with my mum. And I've got a town hall booking flights. So I started to go, and I'm shifting. You know when you literally shift awkwardly in your seat? And I'm like, mum, I've got some... I've got some news actually to tell you. She's like, all right. And then the power goes out.
1: Oh.
0: At that moment. Laptop, choo, internet, choo. My poor mum, what a horrible cliffhanger. She's seeing her 53-year-old son shifting awkwardly while he drops a big cliffhanger. I've got some news for you. I know my mum is a perpetual worrier. Mm-hmm. She was a nurse for over 40 years, so she's going to think the news is that I've got a health issue.
2: Right.
0: And sure enough, I managed to then call her. She went, you haven't got cancer, have you?
2: Oh. First, out of the gate.
0: Oh. I know, I've got cancer. Oh my God. I told Bob I think he's got cancer. I'm breaking out good news, Mum. I haven't got the big C. Oh my word. Oh, when anything else is you know, it's a relief.

0: in the day. No internet to find out how it ended. There were no spoilers back in the day.
1: No.
0: Tanya, thank you very much for giving us a call.
1: No worries.
0: Kate, giving us a call in Sydney. Kate, welcome to the show. Thanks for calling.
2: Thank you.
0: All right, so a bad time for a power cut.
2: Yes, so this is a story about my 96-year-old Nan, so she's fine. Happened maybe a couple of months ago. So she's got one of these electric recliner chairs that she uses to help her get in and out of the seat. So she, when she sits in it, it's fully reclined all the time.
0: Oh, no.
2: She likes to have her legs horizontal. So the power cut out, and she couldn't get out of it because she couldn't move the chair. So she was stuck in it in a horizontal position for about 3 hours.
0: Very undignified for any lady or man for that, to be stuck like that, legs akimbo.
2: Yes, very much so.
0: So who came to this damsel in distress?
2: Well, she actually does live with my uncle, but she he was not able to get her out of the chair, out of that position. I had to just sit there and wait for the power to come back on in the house.
3: Oh, no.
0: I hope the least she could do is also put himself in recline in that position. Like, I will be here with you.
3: There's got to be some better problem solving than that. Come on, Uncle.
0: We will. We've got a new nickname, Uncle Wait It Out. Oh, but she's okay.
2: She's fine.
0: Yes. No, Christian, she's still waiting for help. That's the reason I'm calling. Can you go around? 96. No, 96-year-old should end up like that for a couple of hours.
2: Yeah.
0: Those recliners for elderly need a special kind of backup generator, don't they?
3: Yeah.
0: Come on, Australian recliner designers. We can't leave the elderly with their legs up in the air in a reclined position. Kate, that is an incredible story. I'm going to give you our prize, $250 suspended Chemist Warehouse.
2: Thank you so much.
0: No, it's not for you, it's for your grandmother.
2: Thank you so much.
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0: four non-bonds. They've got a chest of singles.
1: That's very good. This is that's a gold.
0: Who's in the cereal aisle? It's Willie's Nelson.
1: That ain't gold, mate. You know, that's no Tettle. It's own brand. Sorry, bronze.
0: Slim Shady's getting a new pea coat.
2: Yeah?
0: From H&M and M.
1: Silver. H&M is good. It's just a pea coat. 99% of mornings, I'm going to know what a pea coat is. I do, because the only BBC wear them are English people during the winter and German U-boat commanders during the war.
0: Das Boot.
1: Yes, Das Boot.
0: Brian May's cleaning the bathroom.
1: Oh, yeah. What's he using?
0: Pino Queen.
1: Oh, no. He's back. He brought it back. There's your gold. All right. What have you got then? Brand bands. There are so many pouring in right now. Just Jeans Pitney. Now, you don't hear a lot of love these days for old Jean Pitney. That is going back quite a few decades. Okay. But, Michael, I see you. I get it. Jean Pitney. I think my old man was a big fan of Jean Pitney.
0: Gold.
1: Is he on TikTok? He should be. LinkedIn Park.
0: Silver.
1: Talcum powder finger.
2: Oh, yes.
0: Gold.
1: Mary Lou, that's very good. Men at Underworks. And their jocks.
0: Silver plus.
1: Janet, well done. Craft Punk.
0: Oh.
1: That is gold. Very good. Juanita.
3: Woo.
1: Weird Aldi Yankovic. There he is. He's in the center aisle doing a great parody song.
0: Gold plus.
1: Ari Quigley. Some great names coming through today. Ari Quigley, that's very good. Weird Aldi Yankovic, today's time wasters, brand bands. Mercedes-Benz Fold 5.
0: Silver.
1: Well done, Fiona. Spamstein.
0: Oh, gold.
1: Oh, wow. You got the heavy German techno and spam.
2: Very good.
1: Using their chainsaws to carve it up. Spam carving live on stage. Nirvanots.
0: Gold.
2: Great.
1: That's really funny, Wendy. Well done. What about old PJ Harvey Norman? Oh.
0: Gold plus.
1: Well done, Kerry Giles. Banana Prada.
0: Oh, God.
1: They've upped their game,
0: well.
1: Banana Rama. Banana Prada.
0: Gold.
1: Say it three times. Clicky heels together. Lee Collins, well done. Foreign Matchbox 20.
0: Silver.
1: All right, who is best in show today? Very, very hard to pick.
0: Weird Aldi Yankovic.
1: Yes, well done. You are today's winner. That is the Christian O'Connell Show for today. Please, please. We ran out of time, but you must have more stories about bad time for power cut. Some of our favourite stories of the year. The old lady, the 96-year-old Nana, stuck upside down in a recliner is an image that will stay with me for a long time. Bad time for power cut. The recliner cut out of power to get her back to recline. If you've got a story, bad time for power cut, you can email me, christian@christianoconnell.com.au. So we head into tomorrow's show on a Wednesday. It's all about what are the odds, your stories of coincidence and chance. 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Tomorrow's golden year is 2003. 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Email me, christian@christianoconnell.com.au. 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We're back tomorrow. 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

0: from the Woody. I love Tuesdays, Woods. I love it because junior producer Annalise is going to be in the studio with us trying to defend the honour of her generation, Gen Z, which, let's face it, guys, they're the scapegoat of humanity right now, Gen Z, that we love to hang on them, and it's a great time. So make sure you're sticking around for that. It's a hot bit, and she's ice cold at the moment.
1: Annalise, who is Sean William Scott? I'm going to go name of one of his most famous characters, Stifler.
2: Stifler on the roof.
1: Doing a shocking job.
0: She's doing a shocking
1: defending
0: job.
1: Her generation.
0: Yeah,
1: a terrible job.
0: Yeah, it is the Met Gala today, though, so I know that's a big deal for her and the Gen Zers out there.
1: So I've actually got a bit of a hot take on that, which I'm going to tell you in about 10 minutes'
0: time. On the Met Gala.
1: I didn't realise it was a hot take. Now, I'll explain this a bit more later, but I wrote an email to the team about the...
0: Wrote an email... Yeah. About a Met Gala hot take.
1: About the Met Gala. And I didn't realise it was a hot take.
0: You really do have a lot of time on your hands.
1: But I'll explain it later. But I came in here and all the producers were going,
0: Oh, they're doing that finger snap thing.
1: And they were going,
0: Preach, sister. Snaps. Snaps. That's what the kids do. There you go.
1: And I still don't know why.
0: I don't know what that means either.
1: In 10 minutes, I'll run by you. What happened?
0: Awesome.
1: And then we can figure out with them why they think I'm a better man now.
0: Great. Well, importantly, right up next, our swap meter's kicked off. We're trading every day on the radio from a psychology book to an engagement ring. You can be involved and we'll keep you updated up next. Will and Woody.

0: Good afternoon, it's Will and Woody. And right now on the show, Woods, we're trying to do this.
1: Will and Woody's Swap Meet.
0: Where we turn your trash into treasure.
2: We want to go from...
3: a 10-year-old psychology textbook...
2: to...
3: an engagement ring so my partner can finally propose to me.
0: Let's call it book to bling. Genius.
1: Will and Woody's Swap Meet. Swap the deal, keep the good energy with Glowbird.

0: that is higher or lower.
1: Okay, now that's a nice figure for us to be aiming toward. Like $10,000 ring is a very good ring.
2: Yes, particularly given that we're not paying for it. And we intend to, intend to swap our way to it. Yes, that's a great goal. I mean, the last time we did a swap meet, return flights to Paris, but that's what, $4,000, maybe $5,000, just to put this in perspective.
1: This will top that. And Peter, have you asked, I'm not sure if you're a traditionalist, but have you asked P1's father for permission to marry his daughter?
0: Not as of yet, but that will be on the agenda, folks.
1: When will you, what's the plan there? Like, you'll wait for us to get a ring on air and then try and get a coffee with P1's dad?
0: I reckon it's going to be a bit obvious, considering we don't typically

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0: Will and Woody, Battle of the Gens. Junior producer, analyst, defending Gen Z's honour in 15 minutes. Looking forward to that, as always, Woods. Right now, though, I want to talk to you about your brick.
1: Yes. Yeah, far away, mate.
0: So let's, this is, I'd like you, first of all, to explain to everyone what a brick is, because it's a fascinating concept.
1: Okay, so I can't fully explain the technology behind it.
0: Never asked you for that.
1: Okay. So, but effectively, it's a small square brick.
0: Yeah.
1: And you tap your phone onto it.
0: Mm-hmm.
1: And when you tap your phone onto it, it blocks a certain amount of things on your phone. So you can no longer access them. And the only way to gain access to those things again is to tap your phone on the brick again.
0: Yeah.
1: So the idea is, so I've got mine where I walk into the house, I tap it, and then I can't use my phone really at all.
0: In the house.
1: When I'm in the house. If I wanted to,
0: yeah,
1: I would have to go to the front,
0: yeah,
1: tap to then, yes, use it, which is often too much effort
0: a
1: to
0: nuisance,
1: just go and death
0: scroll. A nuisance.
1: Yeah, yeah.
0: Sim, my partner, recently got one as well, which she loves. You guys are pretty much the same person, which is sometimes confronting for me.
1: I'm sure it is. It makes sense.
0: In
1: though.
0: All sorts of ways.
1: It
0: does make sense. It makes, yeah, lots of sense. But yeah, it is confronting for me because she loves it as well. And she had exactly the same problem as you do. I think, again, the same person, whereby she would slip into really bad habits with her phone in the house. And she didn't like who she was accordingly. Mm-hmm. She didn't like how she was after she used her phone. She didn't like the fact that she had no control over the fact that she would end up in a deep dive on her phone for, you know, potentially an hour would slip by, half an hour would slip by, and she'd be like, why am I doing this? What's going on? And look, I think there's all sorts of reason for that. And I think more people are susceptible to this than others. But I think the most amazing thing about the brick is that humans had to make something to help us control ourselves around another invention that we already made. That is really scary
1: as
0: to me.
1: As a tight ass, it's a hilarious concept that I have paid money for something to make a thing that I've paid a lot of money for worse. That is effectively what I've done. And then I'm on radio now being like, it's amazing.
0: It's amazing.
1: It's the best. It's so good.
0: We're cooked.
1: Yeah, we're cooked.
0: We are cooked.
1: We're completely cooked. Yeah, yeah.
0: But wow, you can really start to extrapolate there, can't you? Like all the different things that we do to keep our weird little lives on track because we've got no control of ourselves. That's scary.
1: You know, I'm buying DVDs now. I don't trust myself with streaming. I can't stream. I'm off streaming.
0: Right, you might be a special case. I don't want to go too far down the rabbit hole with you. Because I started thinking to myself, it's true that there are lots of other things in my life whereby I wish that I could brick them. You know, like
1: what?
0: You know, when you buy a bottle of wine, for example, and you walk in the front door at the house, it would be lovely to brick the wine bottle so that you could only have a glass.
1: Yeah, very true. Yeah,
0: because once that'd be perfect because very hard not to pour the second glass.
1: Absolutely. Yeah, yeah.
0: My child, I'd love to brick her on the way through the front.
1: That's an interesting sentence.

0: possible.
1: Yeah, clever.
0: It is clever. Yeah, and yeah. I extremely want to know from some other people here, because look, let's face it, guys. We've all got issues.
1: Yeah, that's it.
0: That's the first step here. What are the lengths that you've gone to ban or hide something from yourself? You haven't got the brick. You can't brick the lollies. What are the ways that you, because at the end of the day, you do kind of want them in the house, but you've got to come up with your own creative self-control measure.
1: Yes, because you don't want to completely get rid of
0: you
1: the
0: don't
1: thing,
0: want to.
1: Because then you just won't be able to go on.
0: There's no joy.
1: Yeah, absolutely.
0: I have friends of mine who've had troubles with vapes before. And
1: friends of yours?
0: Yeah, good friends of mine. Yeah. And they bins just aren't far enough. Like they're not, like, because they can get it out of the bin.
1: It's very intimate knowledge on that subject.
0: They've put it in the bin and it just didn't work. Yeah. So they actually waited for their dog to do a poo and then they put the vape in the poo bag. With the dog's poo.
1: Clever.
0: Yeah, because you're not going to vape. You're not going to have a poo vape, are you? Well, you might. So. You might. Desperate times. Annalise, any creative ways you've gone to?
2: Yeah, I bring my chocolates and my desserts into work and then I take home what I'm allowed for dessert.
0: Why are you bringing cakes and stuff?
2: Sometimes, yeah.
0: You're not nice.
2: Yep, no, just...
0: You're just helping yourself.
2: I just take my little slice home and I leave the rest here. And
0: wow.
1: That's quite clever.
0: People that bake, that makes so much sense.
1: Yes. Yeah.
2: Offload everything else, and then if there's a little leftover, I get dessert the next night. Otherwise, I'll have probably my mint slices, which I keep in my office drawer.
1: Good to know where they are.
0: Again, once you scratch under the surface, it starts to get pretty grim for everyone, doesn't it?
1: I almost came into work today with my phone bricked. Like I got halfway to the train station with my, and then you just can't use your phone for the whole day.
0: You know what's really funny is Sam said this to me the other day. She was looking forward to a bit of like designated phone time.
1: She took
0: my daughter to dance classes, which is basically.
1: Phone time.
0: Max is awful at dancing, so we just sit out the front and we just, you know, get in your phone. She's awful.
1: It's your daughter. You're a
0: horrible dancer.
1: You don't
0: always going
1: to
0: be bad.
1: Yeah.
0: Anyway, so Sam was like, great, bit of phone time out the front.
1: Yeah.
0: And she messaged me. She's like, I've bricked my phone.
1: Yeah. That does happen.
0: And I'm out here for an hour. It's true. But so it's quite fraught with danger. But if I can just circle back onto your addiction problems, because there's a few of them. You've had issues with other things like this before.
1: Yeah, so I had to ban this ex-girlfriend. So she was using, cotton tips. You know, the cotton on a stick.
0: Yeah.
1: Anyway, so I've started figuring out that if you put that in your ear and just twist it a little bit, that is. Now I'm not sure if that's bad to be condoning, but
0: it's fine.
1: You just give that a little swizzle there, and that is the best feeling you will feel in the Southern Hemisphere. That is just like bang, bang, bang, bang, bang.
0: So
1: my ex-girlfriend used to come home.
0: Cotton tip.
1: She used to come home, and there'd be like 13 cotton sticks next to me on the couch. I'd just be sitting there dual wielding, just bang, bang, bang, bang, bang. I've been calling your name for 10 minutes. I can't hear a thing, babe. I can't hear a thing. Bang. I told her, I was like, I think I'm doing damage to my ears.
0: Wow.
1: Serious damage. So I had to say, like, we just can't bring them in the house anymore.
0: Sniff sticks. I know you've hidden them from yourself as well.
1: Yeah. But they're everywhere.
0: Almonds.
1: Nuts.
0: The peanut butter.
1: Peanut butter's a problem.
0: You took the peanut butter out of your house and then I just found you at the work jar with the dessert spoon. Yeah. You blacked out.
1: Yeah, I did.
0: Kelly.
1: We have lapses.
0: Oh, you stop buying yourself coffees as well. What can you have, man?
1: Yeah, they all run out. I can't have anything healthily, ever.
0: Kelly's called on it. You're so troubled. Kelly, you really are. You're a troubled man.
1: Kelly.
0: You started riding your bike recently. You can't even do that healthily.
1: No.
0: Kelly's called. He's waking up at 4 o'clock in the morning, riding his bike, watching Netflix.
1: I've got a freak. I've got a sun simulation light now because it's dark when I get up. Kelly, enough about me.
3: How are we?
1: We're great. This is not Woody's therapy session though,
0: sorry,
1: Kelly. I hope your mate made me feel a bit better about myself. You also go to some extreme lengths to ban yourself from something?
3: Yeah, so if I get too integrated in the lollies or the chocolates,
1: yeah,
3: I'll give them to the kids and tell them to hide them in a cupboard somewhere.
0: Yes, I used to do that.
3: I want them. Sometimes they can find them, sometimes they can't. But the oldest one's the best because she hides everything from her younger sister. So she hides the Nutella,
0: Kelly, hides the peanut butter.
3: Yeah,
0: Kelly, can I ask you a question? Because I tell you what's not fair is if you ask someone to hide it, such as your loving partner, and then you've asked them to hide it so many times that their hiding spots start to become predictable and then you get angry at them for not hiding it well enough. I think that's when you've got a problem.
3: We just bought a bigger house, so there's more cupboards for them.
0: Nice for you. Good for you. Wow, laughing all the way. I love that. Good for you, Kelly. New house, new hiding spots lead into the hedonistic addicted lifestyle, I reckon.
1: Absolutely.
0: How good is that?
1: Absolutely.
0: More, I say,
1: Live
0: guys.
1: Live your life.
0: Get in there. Wow, you're getting your kids to hiding the thing you're addicted from. I'd draw the line.

0: how much cash would be in one of these bags that you gave the op shop?
1: I reckon I would have, like, at times would have gone up to, like, $500-$700 in each bag.
2: Yeah.
0: That is
1: very
0: awesome.
1: Cheap bags too, so lucky whoever found them.
0: Yeah, Christmas for somebody else who's shopping in the op shop. How good is that? We finish on a wholesome message after ultimately a very unwholesome bit. Battle of the Gens is right up next on Will and Woody.

0: Little and Woody, the quiz, 5 minutes away. Your chance to win $1,000 with us every day. And the swap meet continues. Right now, though, junior producer Annalise is in the studio and trying to defend the honour of Gen Z.
1: Leave Benny alone!
2: It's Will and Woody's battle

0: So nice. That's step one.
1: All right, there's your first one. Maybe we'll play you another song. Should we play you another song?
0: Yeah, is this the chorus coming here?
1: Yeah, we've padded for... Yeah, this is the chorus here now.
0: Okay, so great.
1: Five, six, seven, eight. She had diamonds on
0: inside. Nah.
2: Nothing?
0: Nah, nothing.
1: All right. So he's part one of the tour.
0: Part one. So it's
1: part two. They've come together. These three were enormous back in the day. They've come together for the first time.
2: Yeah.
1: Now, give it. Let's give her a song two. Let's give her a song two.
0: Okay.
1: Ba-dum, ba-dum.
0: Oh, I know this song. 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I could be a loud man, I could be silent. I know it, just don't know.
1: Oh, just give us the artist then. Just give us the artist.
0: Something like Bob Dylan or something
1: Bob
0: like
1: Dylan.
0: That.
1: Bob Dylan, bit of Bobby D.
0: I feel like someone a bit folky.
1: Bit of Bobby D.
0: A bit of J.
1: Polka folk.
0: Bob Dylan.
2: We're locking in Bob Dylan.
1: Bobby D.
0: Is Bob Dylan dead?
2: No, Bob Dylan's not dead.
1: It's just so many issues.
2: He still tweets. Bob Dylan's a big tweet.

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0: Let's go. All right. Go. So, hey, a little reminder to everyone, the second trade of the swap meet on our way, swapping every day on the radio from a psychology textbook to an engagement ring, book to bling this time round, Woods, the third event of our swap meet. You can trade with us in about 5 minutes.
1: Mm-hmm.
0: Second trade, you're trading for a Samsung music frame valued at $650, not taken out of the box yet. So that's a great trade to be making at the second trade of the swap meet. Right.

0: Sorry, Cameron.
1: Bad luck,
2: no
1: Cameron.
2: Worries at all. Thanks
3: look,
2: for
3: I'm going to be honest,
2: on.
3: Mate. Hearing your voice and just profiling you off that, it's what kind of guy is Billie Eilish? Bad guy was the answer. I never thought you'd get it. Devil Wears Prada surprised everyone with that one.
0: Well,
3: and then One Kiss Is All It Takes was Dua Lipa. I'm not sure if you know who that is.
2: I do know who it is, but yeah, like you said, not exactly. I'm probably not the right demographic.
0: You've somehow, you've snuck on. You've

0: Will and Woody, and right now, Woods, it is the moment that everyone has been waiting for. Make us a trade.
1: Will and Woody swap me.
2: It's a trade.
1: From trash.
3: We want to go from
4: a 10-year-old psychology textbook
1: to treasure.
4: My dream item is an engagement ring so my partner can finally propose to me.
5: Let's call it book to bling.
6: Right now, we're up to...
7: It's one of those Samsung picture frames that plays music.
3: Michael, we're going to take the frame.
1: Come and make a trade. Will and Woody's swap meet. Swap the deal, keep the good energy with Glowbird.
0: Michael made that picture frame and that bit of audio there sound very unsexy, Woods, and it's not. It's just not.
8: I don't think he actually realised what he had. He doesn't have the internet because we did a quick internet search. It is a $600 Samsung picture frame that, as he said, plays music. I mean, you've also made it very unsexy.
0: Don't fill here. That wasn't a challenge for you. I wasn't throwing to you.
8: I was leaning in.
0: I know you were trying. You're making it worse.
8: And I think it's awesome. I think speakers look cumbersome in houses.
0: Right.
8: Cumbersome, Will.
0: That's basically what it is. So it's actually an amazing speaker, incredible speaker, really. And you just get it hanging on your wall. So if you want a Bluetooth speaker in your house that's sexy, you can put a great photo in it as well.
8: Yeah.
0: It's seamless. These are blowing off the shelves.
8: Imagine
0: at the moment.
8: Someone coming over to your house and you being like, hey, why don't we set the mood? And the person going,
0: Where's the sound coming from? How are you doing it?
8: I'm sorry, mate. I'm sorry to inform you, but you don't have a speaker. And you go, well, actually,
0: yeah,
8: I do. Boom, the music starts playing. They start.

0: searching around. Where the hell is that coming from? It's coming from the picture frame, Bozo.
1: Bozo.
0: Yeah, and that's just like ultimate. Like, you have all power over that person.
1: Yeah, not that you'd want that necessarily.
0: Power.
1: So, what we're going to do...
0: I've never had it.
1: If you would like that Samsung LS60D music frame.
0: $600.
1: $600. Mm-hmm. Make us a trade now. This is the second trade on our way from book to bling. We would love to hear from you. The phone lines are now open. Trade two of the swap meet or text us. It's Will and Woody.
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12: Just great songs.
13: That's great.
14: Go.

0: tongue.
1: Yes.
0: Kira, what would you like for the Samsung picture frame?
2: Hey, boys, how you going?
0: Good, great, Kira.
3: Very good.
2: Okay, so mine's a little bit different. I've just moved into a house and the landscaping was not included. So I want someone to finish my landscaping, backyard and front.
0: I'm not sure if you've got the concept of what we're doing here. We're offering a Samsung picture frame that plays music, not free landscaping.
3: Kira, are you offering something?
2: Yeah, I'm offering a half dead house plant, which I bought, not dead, but it can be revived.
3: Okay.
0: No, appreciate that, Kira, but
3: what happened there?
0: No idea.
3: What happened there?
0: I don't know. Okay. Kira's got lost.
3: Someone to do my landscaping.
0: I think it's worth just a quick stop down here.
3: Oh, wow.
0: It's really simple.
3: Yes.
0: We have a Samsung picture frame and you are offering us something.
3: Make us a trade, guys.
0: That's all it is.
3: The oldest deal to time.
0: We're not doing your landscaping.
3: Make us a trade. We'll swap you for something.
0: There's no additional stuff outside. Yes. It's straight trade.
3: Yes.
0: Brendan, what do you want to offer us?
4: How are you?
0: We're good, Brendan. We're good.
4: That's good. I have a vintage special edition Chewbacca doll, Chewie.
0: Here we go.
4: Chewy. Ready for a trade.
0: We're talking life size, Brendan, or like a
4: Nah, it's not life size. It's maybe about, I don't know, like 20, 30 centimeters.
0: Okay, so a small one, but you said limited edition and legit. How much did you pay for it? Be honest with us, Brendan.
4: I paid nothing for it.
0: Okay. It was given to me. By who?
3: Given to you.
0: By who?
4: Yeah. By who?
0: Yeah.
4: Let's just say
3: Why does this need to get weird? Don't make it weird. Yeah, cool. We'll keep it in
0: a neighbor.
3: Hey, Brendan, is it legit though? Has it got like the Star Wars insignia on it? You know, is it a legit Chewbacca doll or is it a bit of a knockoff? Be honest.
4: I don't know if it's a legit.
3: You got it from your neighbor. Don't know if it's legit. There's all sorts of questions there, Brendan. Yeah.
0: Suspect Chewbacca doll.
3: What is going on today? I tell you what.
0: This could be a big backward step, Wilbur. Joy, save us. We've got the Samsung picture frame. It's effectively a speaker. It's awesome. What do you want to offer us for that?
5: I've got a 2015 MacBook Pro. It's fully functional. It's a bit old, but it's fully functional.
3: 2015, that's 11 years old.
0: MacBook Pro, though.
3: It's 11 years old.
0: How old's mine?
5: It's a 16-inch, if that helps.
0: 16-inch?
5: Biggest display.
0: It's a big... I think a 2015...

0: backwards.
1: Well, I think a laptop potentially gets more demand than a...
0: It's
1: no offense,
0: it's 11
1: Samsung.
0: Years old. You could get a brand new laptop.
1: Yeah.
0: You get a brand new laptop for a lot, for like, would do exactly what you want. Yeah, that's 11 years old. It's going to die in 5 years. It's going to die in 2 years.
1: 5 years of laptop time. That's 5 years.
0: Joy, what
1: of-
0: have you predominantly used the laptop for?
2: Mostly for uni. Yeah.
0: Okay.
1: No big downloads, Joy?
2: No. I work for Clean for You. I'm throwing a charger.
0: You're throwing... We expected the charger. Joy, how dare you?
1: Well, this is an obvious trade.
0: I feel
1: trade.
0: Like this is a real backward step.
1: Okay, we've got Amanda here. We've got Amanda as well. Amanda, what would you like to offer us for the Samsung picture frame that plays music?
3: I've got an IKEA couch. I've only had it for a few years. It is so cozy and comfy. I'm sinking to it, and I don't need it anymore. And it's even got a spare cover. You can take them off and wash them.
0: People want the couches. People want couches.
1: Okay, yeah.
0: People want couches.
1: You're going to agree.
3: It's dark red, and then you can switch it over to aqua blue.
0: Aqua blue couch.
1: Thanks, Amanda. Good sell.
0: IKEA as well. Good
1: here.
0: Gear.
1: I'm talking to my colleague here.
0: Good gear at IKEA.
1: Couches are cumbersome. Second time I've said that word today. Couches, they're annoying. People have couches, I think.
0: They don't. They fly. You haven't looked on Marketplace in a while, my friend. Let me tell you, the couches fly off Marketplace. Good ones.
1: Really?
0: Fly off.
1: Really?
0: They're hard to get. A good secondhand couch is hard to get. As in, without paying, because the shit ones people put on their nature strip good ones people charge too much for.
1: Yeah, okay.
0: I feel like this is right in the sweet spot.
1: You think couch?
0: Would you rather an 11-year-old laptop or a brand new couch?
1: Laptop.
0: We differ then.
1: Where would you put the couch?
0: Nah, go to the laptop.
1: Where would
0: then.
1: You put the couch?
0: No, go to the laptop.
1: You reckon?
0: No, I don't. But you feel like you're strong on it. I'm not that strong on it.
1: I am strong on it. Joy.
0: That's a bad idea.
1: Joy.
2: Hi.
1: We're taking the 2015 laptop, my friend.
2: Amazing.
1: Yes, you are so welcome. No worries at all.
2: Man,
1: Will was trying to bluff me there, and he thought that if he gave me the power, I'd flip. I haven't flipped.
0: I didn't think.
1: I think it's a great trade. Joy, you're going home with a Samsung picture frame, and we've got ourselves a laptop, guys. It is a working MacBook, 16-inch. 16-inch. Uses.

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0: And their defense was, like, so the charcoal was sitting under a coffin in the hearse. Mm. And their defense was, no, we're just grabbing charcoal on the way back from a funeral. Mm-hmm. And I believe them. Because I just think they've got the body there. And I think you go out and you do admin when you've got the possession of a dead body or ashes. Right?
1: I don't believe them. Well, that's why they're being charged.
0: Neither do the courts.
1: Yeah.
0: Let's go to Leanne. I vote one for these guys for me. Leanne, this was your sister who did something a bit weird with the ashes.
2: Well, yes. Her husband passed away, and so he's in a flower pot outside, but she's not very good at gardening, so the flowers die all the time. But his parents and the grandparents are in the shelf on the shelf in the garage.
0: So there's two generations there just sitting on a shelf in the garage.
2: Yes.
0: In what vessel?
2: I think when you pick them up from being cremated. So I don't know. I haven't seen them, but I just think she should get rid of them.
0: It sounds like you're...
1: Why, Leanne? Like, because it's annoying you?

0: Hey everyone, it's Will and Woody.
1: Where did you keep the ashes, Woods?
2: I think it's something that we don't think about. I forgot to mention, there is a news story which inspired this. So police in Malawi think that these guys were smuggling charcoal in a hearse.

0: But a human body would be great malt fertilizer. That's like that. That's where the expression comes from: pushing up daisies. Because your decomposing corpse is good.
1: Great question for that guy with the crazy hair. What's his name again?
0: Oh, the SBS guy. The garden guy. Australian.
1: Costa. Costa. Tomorrow. Not that down. Sheridan, is a body good for the garden? Sheridan, that'll be on tomorrow's show. Sheridan, this is your brother.
0: That's a great idea. Anyone that died, I'll put on my garden.
1: You're not putting me on your garden.
0: Don't tell me where I'll put you.
1: Well, you're not going to be in charge of where I'm put. Let's go to Sheridan. Sorry, Sheridan. I'm a bit of a fight in here. Sheridan, your brother did something a bit weird with the ashes.
2: Yes, he does. So he's got a TV unit in his house.
1: Oh, yeah?
2: And at the moment, he's got my grandma, my grandpa, my mum, my dad, and two dogs sitting on his wall unit.
1: Oh, my God.
2: And when we have barbecues and stuff at his house, he actually brings the ashes out and makes people say hi to them.
0: That's nice.
1: I think that is really nice.
0: Strange life from there, Sheridan. You've got a great laugh,
2: for them and stuff.
0: Yeah. What is that laugh, Sheridan?
1: Sheridan. You're a gasher. You're a soother. thanks, Sheridan. That's good awesome. Sheridan. I love that. I love that from your partner. Thank you for torturing.
0: Sounded like a car trying to start.
1: We love Sheridan.
0: Hey, so yes. Do you actually care? You actually would care where your ashes go?
1: You know that I've written a letter which I've given to estate planning lawyers with directions as to what I want done. I've told you this.
0: Have you?
1: You bastard.
0: I just don't care. Like, I filled out my organ donor thing the other day.
1: Yeah.
0: And I was reminded as I filled out this organ donor thing, I do not care what happens to my body after I die.
1: Take my eyes, take my organs, take my organs, 100%. Take whatever you want, but then leave enough to incinerate. And then, you know, because it's a bottle of mezcal is going to go down.
0: Let's go to Jason. I forgot about this.
1: Shot me. Jason, you were in the Navy.
0: So just give it, you want me to drink you?
1: It's optional. It's not going to force it, but I'd like
0: it. We just discussed this. I think that might be illegal.
1: It's not.
0: You don't know that.
1: Because I'm giving you permission and it's a legal document.
0: Give

0: putting it on the air. This is the post show notes.
1: It's a bit more low energy.
0: Yes.
1: We're pulling down the curtain. We don't perform in post show notes.
0: No, absolutely not. So just a chat with the team.
1: Any notes?
0: 360 degree feedback.
1: Any notes from today's show?
0: I've got a couple of notes.
1: Oh, you've got notes.
0: Got a couple of notes.
1: What are your notes?
0: First swap meet caller.
1: Oh yeah, what happened there, guys?
2: That's stress. We've already heard from the boss.
1: Oh really? Well, good. Good that he's holding you accountable.
0: I actually tipped him off. Said, mate, quickly, air check, cycle back, 30 seconds, roast the producers for me. They're unhinged out there. They've got no control. They've forgotten what the bid is. We're trying to swap something and people are asking us for jobs. It was crazy.
1: I was confused.
0: It was mayhem for a second there.
1: I was on the back foot.
0: But we've ended up with something for the swap meet, which I think we've gone two steps forward, one step back, which is part of the process. I understand that. We've just got to swap with what we've been given. We've got an 11-year-old computer.
1: We had a disagreement. Now, stop playing it down. We had a little disagreement.
0: That's just a fact. We have an 11-year-old computer. We were about to get a 3-year-old brand new IKEA couch, effectively.
1: It wasn't brand new.
0: Effectively brand new.
1: No, not brand new. She brought up immediately that she had spare covers. So it was like, how dirty is that couch?
0: No, so she's like, I've still got the covers, guys. That's how new it is.
1: Oh, that's how dirty
0: it
1: is.
0: You can just wash them and swap them. Make it feel new immediately. Yeah, but you can get a new processor on the computer.
1: I just think the demand...
0: It's going to be skanky, like crumbs and stuff in there.
1: No, she used it to study, so clean laptop.
0: I think girl was important.
1: 100%.
0: On sale of a uni laptop. 100%. Wouldn't take a bloke's.
1: We have a 16-inch 2015 laptop. Still works.
0: Yeah.
1: I just think if you're someone who jumps on Microsoft Word and just gets down a few words, you'll love that. Like my dad would be like, I'd love a 2015 laptop.
3: Can I give you the price?
1: No.
3: Would you like to know the value?
0: Yeah, what's the value?
1: Only if it...
0: What's the value?
1: Help
0: what's the value?
1: Us.
3: She said it's 16 inches, by the way. It's actually a 15-inch.
0: It's a 15-inch, yeah.
3: A spec'd up one is looking between 250 and 550.
0: Told you.
1: Pretty good.
0: I told you.
1: Pretty good.
0: So awful. We've gone backwards. I told you.
1: Slightly backwards. How much is the couch worth? $10? Or for free on Blake? She was about to put it on her curb. She was literally pushing it.
0: No, she wasn't putting it on her curb.
1: She was doing the pivot scene from Friends.
0: She wasn't putting it
1: on her
0: curb.
1: And then she was like, oh, hang on a second. The boys are trading up a Samsung. I'll try and give them this couch that I sawed last night.
0: Hang on. Look, mate. There's no way.
1: Soiled couch would be worth $20.
0: No, there's no, it's not soiled.
1: Stank of soiled.
0: It's not soiled. She might have taken a poo in her laptop. You don't know.
1: I don't know,
0: is all I'm saying.
1: I don't say anything about poo.
0: Anyway, look, I'm going to stop slacking it off because we've ended up with a laptop. I just think that sometimes I feel as if you don't listen to me.
1: You said to me, I mean, you clearly said it sarcastically, but you need to learn. You said, you make the choice, mate. And I was like, I know what you want me to do.
0: I don't sound like that. I don't talk an octave higher.
1: You go, you make the choice, mate.
0: You make the choice, mate.
1: You tried it.
0: Take it off me hands, would you?
1: That's what happened. And I went, I'm going to put my big boy pants on, make a decision.
0: All I'm saying, it was a tough swap today. The producers were putting over people who wanted their garden landscaped. We're getting, but tomorrow, reset.
1: Took the heat out
0: tomorrow,
1: of it.
0: Tomorrow, reset. Turns out, of an IKEA cat, it'd be worth $100. So,
1: we've gone forward. We made a good decision.
0: But that is where we're at. If you'd like to make a trade with that tomorrow, any other show notes for producers, or you've had the stuffing kicked out of you out there, they've had their confidence taken off. I mean, that's a bit sad.
1: That hurts.
0: We'll be back tomorrow.
1: Grim out there, isn't it?
0: It's a bit sad out there.
1: Grim out there.
0: You guys all right? You guys all right?
2: I'm fine.
0: You sure?
2: No, ask me in 10 minutes.
0: And I think Kate actually does what her garden landscaped for anyone.
2: Kira.
1: Reach out if you're a landscaper.
0: If you're a landscaper.
1: See you tomorrow, guys.
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1: My wife calls me yesterday, goes, I just think you might need to just clarify. I heard you talk about Larry the Cat. He said he's Prussian, he's not your Siberian.
2: Oh,
1: I said, hey, listen, the amount of stuff that you should be concerned I talk about on the show, the origins of a cat, Larry. I've had no emails yet, people getting upset going, do you mean Siberian?
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1: 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With Ancestry DNA, you could find out more about yourself

0: tin hats because it's on a Tuesday.
1: Yeah.
0: Why are you looking at me like that?
1: Because you look mentally bereft.
0: I'm mentally bereft.
1: Speaking about the outfits today, Jemai Rye is wearing a jumper, and I wouldn't have thought Ryan is this sort of guy.
2: What?
1: But on the back it says his name.
0: It's not a jumper. His mum hasn't knitted his name into it. It's a sloppy joe.
1: Sloppy joe, but it says Ryan.
2: Yeah, it's like it's a show jumper.
0: Like a horse?
2: No, like a theatre show jumper. Oh. So if you're part of a cast often, what they will do is organise jumpers for everyone in the show, and you put your name on it.
0: I like that it's a show jumper, and you're off to the Grand National.
1: Yeah, I just don't know about... I'm surprised that you're doing that.
2: Why?
1: I just, you know...
2: It's very comfortable, this one.
1: Yeah, I'm sure it is, but your name's emblazoned on the back.
0: What seems to be the problem today?
1: People that do that? No, I have no problem.
0: Well, it sounds like you've got a problem with what Ryan's wearing. It sounds like you're trying to mock what I'm wearing.
1: Well, why would I?
2: Can I have a bucket hat, actually?
1: Hang on, I'm not made of bucket hats.
2: There you go. Thanks.
1: Well, we're all getting bucket hats now.
0: Well, we'll keep our bucket hats on just for a moment longer before we put on our tin hats, because Tin Hat Tuesday is on the way.
1: Is that how I look wearing those bucket hats?
0: Yes.
1: Suddenly I don't need to steal them from the prize cupboard.
0: Coming up next is Emma Gillespie. She's going to be talking about the strange disappearance of American scientists.
1: Also, Tin Hat Tuesday. Get your conspiracies ready. That's coming up. It's Jonesy and Amanda driving you home.

0: The little kid with the house on his head. Which kid was that?
1: What's his name?
2: Will Smith's son.
1: Will Smith's in Australia can't even afford a house. No.
0: Will Smith's got a house. What's his kid? What's that kid's name?
2: Jaden.
0: Jaden? Jaden. Little kid with a house
2: on his head. I don't care, Brendan.
0: I don't care either. I just, you know, wonder if he's doing now. Anyway.
1: Well, I'm glad we're fired up today because, Amanda, this is a very you story, I think, that we're going to chat about.
2: Please.
1: I'm honoured, first of all, to be brought into the Tin Hat Society for this conversation.
0: THT.
1: Because I've got a good one for you. Around 11 US scientists have died or disappeared. They were all working on space and nuclear research. It sparked this huge conspiracy. And now even a federal probe and comments from Donald Trump himself. Let me walk you through it.
2: Please.
1: There's about 11 of them that have been connected to sensitive US nuclear aerospace research, worked across various US government agencies, including NASA. And in recent years, they have died or disappeared under a whole spate of circumstances. Their cases really vary widely. There are unsolved homicides, some are missing persons cases with no signs of foul play. At least two of the families have cited medical conditions to explain the deaths. But nevertheless, it's created this huge conspiracy. There are cases that include nuclear physicists who were fatally shot, retired Air Force general who's missing from his home, an aerospace engineer who vanished during a hike. And authorities have not officially established any links between the cases. It must be said, and I must say that in bold and underlined, there are no official links, but the FBI is looking into if there are any connections. And a committee in Congress led by the Republicans, it will shock you to hear, has launched an investigation asking for NASA, the Department of Energy, Defense, FBI, all to give their own briefings over. And Republican lawmakers said if these reports are accurate, or the reason that they're probing these reports is because the deaths and disappearances, quote, may represent a grave threat to U.S. national security and to U.S. personnel with access to scientific secrets.
2: Wow. It's quite extraordinary. But haven't the Chinese lost a whole lot of scientists too?
0: Mm.
1: Well, I think in China they lose anyone who says anything about the Chinese Communist Party.
2: And in Russia, anyone that goes near a big window, watch out.
0: Be storm if you're over
2: there. Interesting you say this is conspiracy theorist material because so many journalistic publications are also writing about this stuff.
1: All these massive global and American outlets are reporting on this string of cases, and I think that speaks to the interest that this story has really garnered. But it did start on YouTube. It was a kind of fringe movement from a couple of crazy people shouting on the internet. But as more and more deaths within this scientific community have been recorded, the story has really continued to take on a life of its own.
0: Wow. This is the times we're living. Remember the good old days, Blake Lively and Justin Baldoni suing each other?
2: Oh, and the Met Gala where we just look at all the great costumes.
0: Just that little kid, little what was his name? Little Jaden. Little Jaden.
1: Jaden Smith, your favourite guy.
0: With a head for a house. A house for a head. Anyway.
2: We miss those days.
0: We miss those days. Thank you, Em.
1: Thanks, guys.
3: Okay, your download is complete.
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2: 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Just

0: Jones, you demanded driving you home. My tin hat is affixed. I am facing forward and ready to receive, actually not receive anything from the government or
1: big whatever. Government. No.
0: Well, tin hat Tuesday. For those that might have just joined us on the show, some months ago you proposed a place where people could air their conspiracies.
1: But I kind of said it as a joke, not as a joke, but as a bit of fun, because I saw some people in the States online hosting conspiracy parties, and they dress up as their conspiracy. They would do a PowerPoint presentation. They'd all be drinking wine and it'd be fun. Sure. This has actually taken off in a way I did not predict.
0: But can I tell you anything about the internet? The internet is not fun. Instagram is not fun. You put a joke on there and someone will say, some baby died making that joke. You know, you can't do, there's no sense of humour.
1: Talking baby.
0: So what I'm saying, the Joe Rogan world we look at where he can talk about whatever he wants.
1: But this stuff has triggered something.
0: I thought we could lean away from it.
1: Well, no, I think.
0: As opposed to into.
1: Well, the world is a frightening place at the moment and full of disruption and instability.
0: Yes.
1: So more and more people.
0: Why don't we add fuel to the fire?
1: More and more people are turning to conspiracy. So let's see what they are. We spoke last week about the shooting of JFK. We took a call on it. Actually, he said, I know who shot him. Do you want me to say? No, let's just leave it at that. So, he said it was the driver in the front seat, and we got 10 million views of that on Facebook. So people are heavily into this. Oh, it's 15 million views now, just since I started that sentence.
0: JFK, blown away. What else do I have to say?
1: Thank you. I love it when you quote Billy Joel. So let's put our tin hats on, and we're going to take today's conspiracies. But let me give you a couple first. I've got one here that I've seen this a few times. Which one would you want first? I've got two. I've got one about the sun and one about celebrities.
0: I want sun first and I'd like some celebrities.
1: All right. This is the sun. The sun at the moment is a giant simulation. Have a listen.
2: I am convinced that NASA has replaced our sun with their patented sun simulator. Now, I know this sounds

0: But stick with me because I have the evidence to back this up. Now, first of all, you can look up the U.S. patent for the solar simulator on Google. Now, this document goes deep on exactly how the simulator works and essentially is placed in front of the sun. All right, now let me show you a video that I took the other day of the sun, and I want you to notice this reflection right here. Now, here's a close-up of what that reflection looks like. It looks pretty familiar, doesn't it? This honeycomb shape. Now, obviously, this isn't coming from my phone camera, so how is this reflecting off the sun? Now, here is what the sun looked like in 2018.
1: Okay, so...
2: Well, is this pixelation from his phone?
1: Oh, I don't know what he's saying, but he's claiming that the government, through NASA, is having the sun simulated so that I presume...

0: And his answer was, I believe that, yes, they are. He said, look at it. How many? So it's like they're dancing with the devil to for their fame.
1: Mm-hmm.
0: He said,
1: yep.
0: All the A-listers have suddenly lost parents, siblings or kids under tragic circumstances. How many have transgender children just as their careers explode?
1: Well, De Niro's got a transgender child.
0: But just as their careers explode. I think his career exploded some time ago.
1: Yeah, his pretty much...
0: He's saying coincidence or something far more sinister. I think it's a coincidence.
1: And so on the Lara Logan goes rogue.
0: Goes rogue. But he's saying, is there something more sinister at play? The veil is thinning. The truth is staring us in the face.
1: These people bug the hell out of me because it's all malarkey.
0: Oh, of course it's malarkey.
1: Come on.
0: Of course it's malarkey. Maybe you've got a serious one. Maybe a friend of yours has a conspiracy theory.
1: Mm-hmm.
0: Maybe you've got a silly one. Maybe you've got a serious
1: one. Turkish Delight coming in at number 2 in Cadbury's top 10 chocolates. That's just rage bait.
0: All right.
1: Nothing to be afraid of. Don't sacrifice a virgin.
0: But we will also take all your conspiracy theories. We won't mock people, Brendan, because this is the stuff people are actually thinking.
1: Tin hats are ready. It's Jonesy and Amanda.

0: Jonesy and Amanda driving you home. Yes, I haven't got my tin hat on.
1: Why not? Well, it's in place and now we can have the theme.
2: Do you believe in that the world is flat? I don't know, hey.
0: Tin Hat Tuesday. How about it?
1: This is where we take your conspiracy theories. Give us your best.
0: Rob is in Melton. This is the Rob. JFK Rob.
1: Are you JFK Rob, Rob?
3: Yep. I'm going to be calling you once a week with a conspiracy.
1: What's this week's one?
3: This week's one, do you want to know? This one's for you, Amanda.
1: I'm
3: ready. Jonesy, you're going to like this too.
0: Okay.
3: Do you know the real names of the Apollo 11 astronauts before they became astronauts?
1: Before they became astronauts?
0: Buzz Armstrong?
1: No, it's Neil Armstrong, Buzz Aldrin and Michael Collins.
0: Yeah, that's it.
3: Yeah, but that's not their original names.
0: Oh. Okay, what were their original names?

0: jump on Google and have a look at the photos of the escapees.
1: Jim
0: and have a look at the okay. Buzz Aldrin is a splitting image of John Englund.
1: Okay, so
0: Michael Cole is a splitting image of Frank Morris.
1: Yep. So these guys are in jail for life. So the government comes up to them and says, "Okay, boys,
2: got an acting gig for you.
1: Here's a way to get out of jail, but you got to keep your pie hole shut."
2: See, this is hard for me.
0: Yeah,
2: Rob.
0: Go along with the with the lie.
2: Because I'm a big believer in the incredible story of the science. So I find it very hard
1: sounds,
2: to hear this.
1: This
2: Rob.
1: Sounds so legit.
0: What science is around it? I've gone down a rabbit hole, and all I can see is lies everywhere.
2: Oh, Rob. I appreciate your call, Rob, and I appreciate you, but I can't buy into this one.
0: You're going to cut me off now, aren't you? Because I don't go.
2: Big NASA's talking.
1: And don't do that to us, Rob. We're not going to cut you off.
2: You know, Buzz Aldrin once punched someone in the throat who disputed the science, and I'm tempted to do
1: the same. You were doing well up until you went against the scientists.
2: Until you went to spoke to someone who worked on a science show.
1: Amanda's into science. And that's her bag.
2: Look at those pictures. Okay, I'm looking at those pictures. That could be anyone. That could be Pauline Hanson.
1: And he's got his eyes.
2: That could be Stu.

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0: Jonesy the man driving you around. Yes, I'm going to put my hat on.
1: Put your hat on.
0: I'll just say something. So there was a conspiracy about Scorpion's Wind of Change.
1: I listened to a whole podcast about that. So the conspiracy theory around that is that the song was written by the CIA.
0: For what?
1: As a reason to break up the Cold War in Russia, because it's a song about peace and it was seen as a subversive kind of way of getting the youth in Russia to rise up.
0: Okay.
1: Having said that, I'm just doing some reading here. The theory is deemed entertaining but untrue by the band's lead singer, Klaus Meine. Of course, that's so Klaus.
0: So Klaus, him and his leather pants.
1: So Klaus.
0: We are into Tin Hat Tuesday.
2: Do you believe in that the world is flat?

0: don't know, eh?
1: I don't know, eh?
2: We just had Rob on the line. Rob is a regular contributor to Tin Hat Tuesday, and we love his work. Last week we had JFK, blown away. What else do we have to say? This week it was about the... well, actually, we'll just play what happened.
3: Michael Collins was known as Frank Morris. Armstrong was known as Clarence Anglin. And Buzz Aldrin was John Anglin.
1: And why did they change their names, Rob?
3: Because... they are the Alcatraz Escapees.
1: So, Rob,

0: here we go. We, the universe and us, are all composed of atoms.
1: Yes.
2: Yep.
0: There is a belief that some people can go through solid objects, like walls and stuff. There was this military, project that soldiers were taught to run headlong at brick walls because they thought that they could go past through the walls because they were all atoms.
2: Oh, like in Harry Potter and then the train station.
1: But no one's doing it in real life, are they, Greg?
0: Say again?
1: No one's running through walls in real life, are they?
0: Well, not that I'm aware of, no.
2: Have you tried it, Greg?
0: No, I have my own ways of killing myself.
1: Oh, but, Greg, you're saying that they're atoms, so we should be able to run through them.
0: Well, like, in Tibetan Buddhism, these monks can do strange things.
2: Mm-hmm.
0: Like, with the Shaolin monks in China, they do somersaults where they land on their skull, and they just do that as part of their training. Right. So, who's to say what is real and what can be discerned from things like quantum mechanics and stuff like that?
2: Yep.
1: See, the maths may work on paper, but if you could go through rocks and things, I'd be on the set of Outlander right now, going back to the 16th
2: rock,
1: century
2: Greg.
1: For Sam Ewan.
2: Thank you, Greg. Kate has joined us.
1: Hello,
2: Kate. You're the last one for this.
1: I'm just getting my Panadols out because I'm getting a headache.
2: Yes, so the alpha.
3: Oh, dear.
2: Come on, Kate.
3: Well, I have heard that Finland is not a real country. It is not land. It is open waters and an ocean, and it's owned by the Japanese, and that's where they do all their fishing for the beautiful sashimi and all of that extra fish that they have in their diet.
2: So there's no Finland?
3: No Finland. Now, I find it very...
1: Sorry, we've interrupted you.
2: Just
1: like
2: that bed in
3: no,
2: there, Kate.
3: I find it very interesting.
2: Mm.
3: I don't want to interrupt that excellent, you know,
1: of
3: music.
1: Course.
3: But fish have fins.
2: Yeah, so you're saying Finland.
1: But what about the people that live there,
2: yeah,
1: about tourists who've been there?
2: Björk.
3: Yes, it is a mystery, but that's what I've heard.
2: Kate, thank you.
1: Kate.
2: Thank you. Can we just do the thing again right away?
1: Thank you.
2: Until next Tuesday, thank you.
1: Well, it will be back
2: there
1: again
2: no
1: next
2: judgment.
1: Tuesday.
2: There is no mockery.
1: Please, give us your theories.
2: We would love to hear from you. Coming up, Instagram is on the way. Your chance to win $2,000 on gold. Jonesy and Amanda driving you home.
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That's all coming up. Jonesy Demander driving you home.

0: last night with Dr. Chris Brown,
1: yeah.
0: your former living room co-host.
1: Yeah.
2: Someone who loves you a lot, not here in person, but wanted to leave this message for you, is your good friend Amanda Keller.
3: My dear friend Chris, and we are good friends, great friends. Well, not enough for me to be there tonight, but, you know, pottery class. But there is something I do need to tell you. You have to stop taking your shirt off. No one is asking you to do this. It's really not necessary. Anyway, look, I better go. There's a little pot over there with my name on it.
2: There it is. Thank you, Amanda.
0: And in watching the show, Brownie takes his shirt off a lot.
1: He does. It used to be in his contract. I used to insist that it was, but then I think, come on, Chris.
0: But in his opening scenes there, when he first started with Dr. Harry's practice as the junior vet, it's got him in the pool and he emerges from the pool and
1: like
0: he does
1: the Bachelor.
0: The He-Man, yeah, the Bachelor. And you remember that when I was involved with the Bachelor, not as the Bachelor, but as the host, but that's a long story for another time. And they said to me, the most important thing about the show with the Bachelor is how they get out of the pool. And I said, what do you mean? They said, they put two arms down and they pull themselves out of the pool in one fluid
1: motion. Staggering out of the steps doesn't do it.
0: You can't get up there with your bum and...
1: No, floundering off the lilo.
0: Hanging out everywhere. So it was interesting. And I was just thinking, because Denise Scott was on the show as well. She's another friend of the show. But I thought she was having a go at you.
1: Me?
0: About
1: what?
0: Your
1: what
0: fashion
1: you
0: sense. Well, it's an outfit that you wear quite regularly. Not an outfit, but a style.
1: Yeah.
0: Which one? You like the French tuck.
1: Yes.
0: Which is where you've got your shirt...
1: Half of it's tucked in and half of it isn't.
0: And
1: why?
0: When I see you at work with that, what do I usually say? I go, well, what's going on here?
1: Yeah, but the reason I like it is because you tuck a little bit of it in so it gives you some height, so you look a bit longer, but it covers your bum. That's why you're not tucking a shirt in so your bum's hanging out.
0: Denise had this to say.
4: Half-tucked shirts.
2: What?
4: Cord.
2: Someone had to say it.
4: Stylists say it makes you look relaxed and carefree. Well, it doesn't. It makes you look indecisive and stupid.
1: I don't think she was having a go at me because
0: a lot of people
1: said she was.
0: No.
1: A lot of people, you've got to be careful if
0: you're on that show.
1: A lot of people wear the French tuck.
0: I've often wondered what would happen if I indeed ended up getting on some sort of roast show. And I remember last time. Do you remember the last time I said about when Shane Jacobson was doing the Paul Hogan roast?
1: Yeah, I had...
0: And the John Cleese roast?
1: I'm not a fan of the roast.
0: Are you sure? Because it's what you said on this very show. Show.
5: Celebrity roasts. Do you like them?
6: No, it's mean.
0: It's mean.
6: Australians aren't like that. We're casually mean. We're not nastily mean to our heroes.
5: If I was on a celebrity roast as the subject, you would come on and say, well, he's fantastic.
6: 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I'd probably start with that. Right. I'd say, actually, he's full vegan down there.

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0: Smeagol.
1: Who's Smeagol?
0: Smeagol's a little one. They're my precious.
1: Well, how come Smeagol is also called Gollum?
0: Ryan?
2: I think they're like two personalities in the one.
0: Was Gollum, he was normal before he saw the ring.
2: Yeah, yeah. So his name was Smeagol and then he's corrupted.
1: Was that in the first film? Because I saw the first film and didn't pick any of that.
0: No, he turns into a little creature-y creature.
2: Yeah, that's right. Yeah.
0: People are doing.
1: Was that in the first film?
2: Oh, I can't remember. It might be in the second one.
0: I just got to come out and say it. I haven't watched Lord of the Rings, and I apologise to everyone that's ever past and present that have watched it and are upset by
1: this. You don't have to apologise to your ancestors.
0: People get all better. But I'm talking about ancestors of Lord of the Rings people. But Gollum is when he was normal, and Smeagol is when he went nuts. Or is it the other way around?
2: I thought it was the other way around.
0: Okay.
1: Yeah. Okay, well, I think you'd probably know, Ryan. And no offence to anyone. But here's this woman. She's out to dinner with these cardboard cutouts. I mean, what does her family make of all of this? Have a listen. These are the people in your neighbourhood.
0: In your neighbourhood.
1: The people that you meet each day.
0: If you'd like to play Instagram, here's a good chance to win $2,000. It's Jonesy and Amanda driving you home.

0: Lucky you could pass if you don't know an answer. We'll come back to that question if time permits. Get all the questions right, $1,000.
1: You can make it $2,000 by answering a bonus question, but it's double or nothing.
0: In Frankston, we find Shers.
1: Hi, Shers.
2: Hey.
0: Shers or Shers?
2: Shers.
0: Because girls here have written your name as C-H-E-R-S. Is that how you spell it?
2: That's how you spell it.
1: Is it short for something?
2: Yeah, Shersley.
0: Shersley. Yeah.

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0: It's Jonesy and Amanda driving you home this Tuesday afternoon. Now, you remember how I ruined the fishing for everyone on the ocean fishing tournament that I went on the weekend?
1: Let's see if I've got the story right. So there'd been a two-day tournament.
0: Mm-hmm.
1: First day, nothing was caught. Second day, the little kids caught some fish, was exciting.
0: Yep, they caught some little stripey type fish.
1: Yeah.
0: I'm not really a fishing guy, but they were very happy. They were cute fish. And the kids are so cute. I got some photos of them holding their catch up because we had to give a signal to the base so when we get back we can prove that we caught the fish on this particular day.
1: Nice.
0: So it was all a thumbs up. Look, I'm just scrolling through the phone. See, look at them.
1: Oh, look at the little. Look how happy they are. There's no photo, though, of what you did in that suddenly the boat lurched on you and you thought, oh, what's going on here? And you saw that a shark had taken hold of one of the reels.
0: Yes, one of the reels.
1: And you, by mistake, leant on a button that allowed the shark to take the reel and rack off.
0: Yeah, to break the line. So
1: And so it disappeared into the ocean and the little kids were really disappointed. And
0: the reel went off. And I went, whoa, whoa. And as that happened, I lurched. I don't even know what I hit, but the line stopped.
1: Yeah.
0: And then it became a big bird's nest. That's what they call it. The line gets all tangled
1: up. And the little kids said, what happened?
0: Yeah.
1: And they were told
0: it was
1: save your ego. They were told there was a mechanical issue.
0: It was an equipment failure, boys. And I felt dreadful. Mm-hmm. And it's a long way to get back to port when you're 60 miles out to sea.
1: And you've let everyone down.
0: And so we get back in and I just felt terrible. And I didn't want to say this yesterday because it didn't quite finish there. So those little pictures of those cute little fish that I just showed you.
1: Cute little kids.
0: And the kids with their holding up their fish. So at the end of the tournament, I just thought, I'm just going to do what I can to help these guys. So they're all cleaning the boat and there was a big green garbage bin. I thought, I'll empty the bin because it's full of, you know, blood and guts and all that stuff. And so they had this other big bin to put all the stinky stuff in. So I've got the bin and I've chipped it all in there, rinsed it out in the sea, and I've come back.
1: Jonesy being helpful.
0: And Damo, my mate, says, mate, I don't want to be the bearer of the bad news. I said, yes. And he goes, you just chucked out all the kids' fish.
1: No. No. Oh, no.
0: And he goes, mate, never mind. It doesn't
1: matter. You're worse than, you've wrecked Christmas. You've wrecked everything.
0: And because the kids at that stage have got a short attention span, so they still believe they caught the fish. And they were high on the prizes because they all got prizes. They all got this cool rod and reel and they got a free meal.
1: Why don't you just snap those in half?
0: So I said, come on, how about some red lemonades for everyone? But then today I was talking to him and he said, mate, I can't let this go any longer. We were joking. The kids' fish weren't in that bin.
1: Oh.
0: It was just all bait and stuff.
1: Oh, phew.
0: Because there was a point where I jumped into the bin.
1: To try and retrieve.

0: Move the fish.
1: And mate, that thing was the stinkiest
0: what about you,
1: thing.
0: Like Rhett's Hunt doing mouth to mouth on the fish. Breathe, damn you. But tell me this, you still had caused the shark to disappear.
1: Okay, that was real,
0: wasn't it?
1: No, you know, it wasn't necessarily me that ruined it. But, you know, it was.
0: All right, well, Uncle Brendan.
1: The sea was angry that day, my friends.
2: Righto, you two. That's enough.
0: Well, we will be back tomorrow. Mm-hmm. Tick-tock, Tucker. Oh. I'm going to be cooking up some fish burly for us all.
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0: Virginia Jones. This doesn't make any sense. And they're like, have you met her? This makes all the sense.
1: I was told last time, remember they did a little rendition of Xanadu and I was singing along because it is one of my favourite albums, ELO, and also movie, and Audrey's like glaring at me like, shut up.
0: Well, it's not really sort of, it's not Rocky Horror Picture Show with a sort of call and response, you know?
1: She can hear me from the audience.
2: How does Audie feel about you being front and centre? Because I would be I'd find it quite imposing.
0: We were told always be third row is front row and then back. Yeah. Otherwise, it's really off-putting.
1: It might be the last time, Rio, that I get that choice.
0: Oh, you say this all the time. The kid's 15. Sorry, she leaving school tomorrow. Slow it down. No. Calm the fuck. She's got eight. You got years.
1: No,
0: years.
1: I haven't. It feels like she's like water doing my fingers.
0: What are you going to be like when she does actually go? I'm going to take that year off.
1: Team,
0: what's to say we go on a round the world cruise for a year to escape the old empty nester?
1: Stop. I'm not going to cope. I'm breaking out in a sweat talking about
0: this. Could be my last one.
1: I know.
0: Mom, she's 15.
1: No,
2: and they do two a year.
0: Yeah, exactly.
1: Stop.
0: This could be my last one in May.
1: Yeah. So front row and centre.
0: And what are they doing, Pat?
1: I actually don't know this year. What? They usually do two numbers, but I'm not quite sure. I haven't asked her, but it'll be a lovely surprise, won't it? I'm sure it'll be something fabulous. They do such a great job. They're phenomenal.
0: Tell me this. You filming it? You getting your own copies?
1: No, you're not allowed to.
0: Yeah, but I know. But I know. There's

0: Christian O'Connell Show. How was your day yesterday? How do you start the week? Alex, which way are you? Monday, winner or loser?
1: Winner, winner, chicken dinner, literally. I got the wishbone last night, so we had a nice roast, slow cooker roast chicken last night.
2: Slow cooker roast chicken?
1: Slow cooker roast chicken.
0: With a bit of... How do you do that? You put the whole bird in?
1: Yeah, put the whole bird in.

0: think you won, actually.
1: No, I won. you learn. You got to learn early.
0: Hoot Fairy's in your face. This is your first loss. Suck it up. Go and do 10 more laps and hit the showers.
1: That's it. No, I let her have my wish, which was kind of nice. But
0: Do you know what? Right now, people of a certain age will know exactly what you're talking about with wishbone and that. Under what, 25? You're like, they have to Google it.
2: Yeah.
0: What is this thing?
2: I haven't seen Wishbone Talk, you know, on TikTok.
0: No, but they need it. They need it. I can imagine it trending, it becoming a cool thing.
2: Yeah, like a retro.
0: Yeah. Even like people turning it into jewelry.
1: Very cool.
0: In an ironic way. So did you make a wish?
1: I made a wish. No. I gave the wish to Audrey. So I didn't make the wish.
3: Oh, yeah, second-hand wish.
1: Yeah, the second-hand wish.
0: Hand-me-down wish.
1: Hand-me-down wish. But I looked it up. It's the Etruscans. It dates way back to 700 AD, the Etruscans. They believed that birds had prophetic powers. So that's where the wishbone comes from.
0: By the way, talking to birds, you remember last week I was blown away because I saw my first ever pelican in the wild? Mm. I'm still getting emails about pelicans. No, guys, from around the world.
3: Wow.
0: There are pelicans in even London. I thought there aren't any in the UK. There are three that live on Hyde Park, the big lake there.
2: We'll update our files.
0: Please. I'm in London in 2 months' time. Do you know what? I'm actually going to go to Hyde Park just to see the pelicans there. Got another email from someone in Florida taking a picture of their pelicans and how he thinks they're better looking. He looked up the Australian pelicans and he thinks the Florida ones are better. Oh. I said, this isn't a competition about who's got the fitter pelicans.
2: I'll tell you what, that's a sexy pelican.
0: No. Actually, that's what he said. He went, Christian, look at the evidence. We've got hotter pelicans.
2: That's a hot
0: Your Australian
2: pelican.
0: Ones are fugly pelicans.
3: No.
2: Bit
0: and I said to him, Sir David Attenborough didn't do the planet's hottest animals. Imagine if he did. And he did hot versus fugly with Sir David Attenborough.
2: No, if you have a chance today, look up Florida pelicans.
0: Gorgeous coat on them. Gorgeous coat on them.
3: Well, they've got a tan, haven't they?
0: They won the wishbone in life. And they have not got a lemon up their jacksie.
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1: Every day you see more and more made-up words from governments around the world to justify crazy actions. We ever heard of the phrase defensive umbrella? 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Trump and his team have employed a defensive umbrella in the Strait of Hormuz. 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A.
2: Thinking of like Mary Poppins, but it's Donald Trump floating from the sky.
1: Bloody big strong umbrella. She was just scoop.
2: That orange blob. Oh, it's Donald Trump.
1: Rio, are you a Monday winner or loser? How was your day yesterday?
3: Oh, I am a loser, and I'm the worst type of loser, an unsexy loser. I had to go to the dentist yesterday, and the dreaded words night guard were uttered, and he's prescribed
1: me. But it'd be good for you. Are you, so you're grinding during the night?
3: I'm grinding during the night.
1: Yeah, but that's not good for you. TMJ, and it creates all these problems during the day.
3: Yeah, but
1: it will interrupt you. You won't have to wear it for long. I had to wear one for about 6 months. They said it'd probably be for a couple of years because I was grinding a lot, and it affects your sleep.
3: Yeah,
1: and then you wake up and you're already sort of on minus just starting your day, and sleep is your number one thing. If you can look after your sleep, you're always going to have a slightly better day. So if you're having, if your sleep's screwed, that is the least of your problems.
3: But at what cost, Christian? Because it's very unseemly.
1: But your partner's asleep.
3: No, but

0: realized I'd done it.
1: Yeah.
0: Yeah.
1: Then you just get used to it.
2: Yeah. Okay. Okay. You make me feel a bit better.
1: No, no, no. I'll tell you what you will notice. Once you get used to it, I think you might be surprised at how better you feel starting a day throughout the day.
0: Okay.
1: That's horrendous if you're grinding. It's a nightmare, yeah. Rio. Yeah, and it's called like a dental dam. They've got all these kind of... It's not called a dental umbrella or anything like that. It's it'll be for your betterment.
2: Okay, okay.
1: But just, like, you'll just get used to when to time it.
2: Thank you. Yeah.
1: I would say I'm in the rare thing, actually. Well, I am actually a Monday winner, but it's not really me. It's my mum. I was going to be going back at the end of the year to see my mum, my dad, and my sister in the UK. And when you move the other side of the world, it's like this heavy tax you have to pay of being so far away. And I surprised my mum yesterday, said that I'm coming at the end of June.
0: Oh,
1: oh my God. She literally... I wouldn't even call it, but saying she burst into tears doesn't really fully describe. She collapsed.
0: Oh.
1: And she's got a pacemaker and she's been out of hospital with some heart problems. And at the first time, because you know when someone gets really emotional, their voice gets high, on Zoom, it cuts out. So all there was silence and the image on my computer screen of my mum doubled over, holding her chest, collapsed.
0: God.
1: And I was like, Mum! What have I done? Too much of a surprise. Should I have emailed her about the surprise? And these are the key points of the surprise. I was like, bloody hell, imagine if it was too much. I finished off my mum on Zoom. She hates Zoom. I'd have to be there delivering eulogy going, this is actually, she died doing what she hated doing. She hated Zoom. And then she reanimated and she was, oh my God, she's so excited. Yeah, I know. I cannot wait. Can't come soon enough. I was surprising your parents with good news, especially like that she's getting to see me, because it's a year since I've seen my mum and my dad and my sister. So I'll also be able to drop in those pelicans in London as well. So it's going to be a hell of a trip.
0: <can't wait.
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0: So there's Andrew listening to us in Cornwall in the UK. And then I've just had a lovely email from, great name, Ming Bian. Christian, the team, a moment ago I heard you mention a chap listening to your show in Cornwall in the UK on his internet radio. I'm doing the same, except from Innsbruck in Austria. Originally a Sydney girl, love listening to the show. Helps keep me awake, stimulated while I study. My time, your show is 10 p.m. till 1 a.m. Central European time. I can't concentrate during the day, so you guys keep me awake. We're a late breakfast show?
1: Very late breakfast.
0: Pretty late. Or are we an early breakfast show? Really early.
1: Depends which way you look at it.
0: 10 p.m. to 1 a.m. We are smashing it right now in Innsbruck.
1: What? I'm just having
0: Sydney's growing, but Innsbruck are coming in thick and fast. Watch out, the hot now FM stations in Innsbruck. We're coming. So if you are listening outside Australia, send us an email so we can say hello and thank you. Christian at christianoconnell.com.au. Now, I'm very, very excited about the number 39. 39 is exciting me. Why? Pop quiz team, why is the number 39 exciting me today?
1: Oh. That's how old you turn next year?
0: Get out of this guy. A lemon up your jacksie.
2: 39. What's the significance of 39?
0: Today.
1: Is it something to do with Top Gun?
0: No.
3: Oh, 39.
0: 39.
3: My wife's age. She's 40.
0: 39 today.
1: Today.
0: Tomorrow, 38.
3: Oh.
0: Next day, 36.
1: Oh, World Cup. Day to the World Cup.
3: It's not coming home.
0: No, it really isn't.
2: Oh,
0: it's
2: no,
0: not
2: don't
0: coming
2: like
0: home for
2: that.
0: It. No, no, no. I think Australia will probably. I actually think Socceroos are going to do better.
1: No, come on. No.
0: Than the English. Oh, yeah, I actually had a nightmare. Not just making this up over the weekend. We didn't get out of our group.
1: Tara woke up in a cold sweat.
0: Cold sweat. Cold sweat. But then I remembered. Hang on a minute. You got two teams. You got two dogs in this. You've got the Lions and you've got the Socceroos. You can cheer both on.
3: True.
0: Yeah, can you believe it's just 39 days to go until the World Cup? The reason why I'm really excited yesterday, I was went down a YouTube wormhole. Look at this, a 18-year-old from Australia who's playing in MLS. There are quite a few Aussies doing very well in MLS, but this young kid is the cream of the crop. He's 18, Lucas Herrington. He played for Brisbane Roar and then got picked up by Colorado Rapids, I think they're called. He is sensational. This kid's different.
3: Right.
0: He is so good. He's just 18. I think he's got a call-up. Because I think

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5: 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Up all night.
6: Christian O'Connell Show. 39 days to go unto the World Cup. I wonder if that's also why Ted Lasso is back this year. It's gotta be. It's a World Cup year. American. Of course. They said 2 years ago that was it. We said goodbye to Ted. Now he's coaching the Socceroos, a new season. It's him and Tony. Working on the Flying Jacksie together. I love it, guys. I love what you're going to do with it. All right, signs you're an adult. What are the signs you're an adult? For me right now, you track your sleep. First thing you do when you wake up, read a depressing message. Mine's always like, you need to go back to bed. No, actually, it is like, yesterday it was like, time to go back to bed. You haven't had enough deep sleep, REM sleep. Well, tough. I need to go and mumble to people for a couple of hours in Australia.
7: How much deep sleep are you getting?
6: Not enough. I think the one I sent me this morning said 25 minutes.
7: That's
6: 25 minutes of deep sleep. I'm not going to be around for long, guys.
8: You're just a corpse walking.
6: Exactly.
8: Around.
6: Dead man walking. 25. But my HRV, that's up 38%.
7: Nice work.
6: But it's a hell of a trade-off.
7: Yeah.
6: You can't enjoy that HRV on the other side. You're at the pearly gates. Gosh, you got here really early, but the HRV got up 38%, mate. That's Peloton power.
7: I got told my readiness score was low, and I don't know.
6: Well, we could have told you that. I mean, let's not go back to Friday's announcement that a gold in you and a couple of times. That readiness score is real low.
8: I'm not even getting it.
6: Get some creatine in you.
7: Okay.
6: Pat, what's the sign you're an adult?
8: Oh, I went off at our place yesterday afternoon. I had a man over to rethread our clothesline because it was busted in bits. And I had broken pegs on it. It was giving me the absolute irrits. So I got a man out to rethread it.
6: It's giving her the irrits.
8: The irrits, as my mother would say.
6: That's another new Aussie phrase I've never heard.
9: I've never heard it either.
6: You've heard of the irrits? Just so we know for the dictionary we're building at the moment, how do you spell give me irrits?
8: I would say I-double-R-I-T-S, perhaps.
7: Is it short for irritation?
8: Yes, of course.
6: Irritos.
8: Yes,
6: irritos. Sounds like an NRL team not doing very well. Bad news for the irritos.
8: And I celebrated with a peg basket. I've never had a peg basket.
6: I'm not being funny. That sounds rude.
7: First the lemon up the Jacksie, then the peg basket.
6: Which comes first?
8: It's like a filing system for your pegs. It's fantastic because I'm sick of them falling on the ground. And
6: so what's how does it file the pegs?
8: Well, it just keeps them in one place and you just hang it off the line. It looks very fancy.
6: Oh, I know one of those.
8: Yeah, proper adult.
6: It's like
8: a
6: little sort of Joey pouch.
8: Yeah, kind of, sort of.
6: Yeah.
7: What did you do with your pegs before a peg basket?
8: Oh, well, they fell on the ground. And
6: I'm
8: then
6: the same as Pat. Yeah,
8: everywhere.
6: They're just cluttered on the floor.
7: Oh, my God.
6: They're like peg droppings, aren't they, Pat? And then you start treading on them. It's like, that's another dead one.
8: I know, and it actually hurts in bare feet.
7: It's like Lego.
8: I know.
6: It's just grown-up Lego. Pegs.
8: It's like that. We've got pegs everywhere. Like, I pulled the sheet up the other night, and I had a peg on the corner of it. I hadn't taken it off. So hopefully this filing system will mean...
7: This is just putting it in a basket.
6: No. I'm with Patsy. This is high-level adulting. Pegs are a nightmare. Anything worse than pegging out the clothes to dry?
7: It's just
6: a nightmare. I always see if I can do it in a way, like with the sheets, I won't peg them. I try and chuck it on where hopefully it's weighed down enough with the wetness that it's gravity holding in place.
9: And I can get three pegs for two shirts.
6: Yeah, me too.
9: Yes.
6: My wife goes, this isn't a challenge. There's no one filming you, and there's a cash prize if you only use five pegs for an entire wash. Then what happens? A mild breeze. It all gets blown off. And it's like that dirty no man's land on the floor.
7: And then the worst part yet to come is putting the washing away. Takes triple the time.
6: Do you reckon, like, A-listers, they've got a person that does that?
8: Of course they would.
7: Must. Oh, what they've a life that must be.
6: You know, I'm going to say to my family for Father's Day, get me an AirTasker voucher where I can just have someone come round and just fold the clothes.

0: I know it's probably only 3 minutes at work, top, so please, that 3 minutes feels like it takes about 500 calories of mental effort.
1: The psychological strength you have to build up to actually do it, take the step and do it, is huge.
0: Last night, it's always my job to do the locking up at night time. I think in every relationship, it's somebody's the designated checker that everything is locked. You do the old rattling of the door, the windows. Everything is safe and secure before you go to get it. It's always been my job in the house. And suddenly I saw that there was a load in the dryer. And it was like, it was 10 o'clock, guys. And I was like, I don't. And then my wife came and went, we're going to need to empty it, Chris. And I literally had what I can describe as an adult tantrum. I may have actually got this. No! You know when you see a kid throw themselves to the floor on a supermarket? That was me.
1: Fair enough.
0: No! I can't believe. No, no. I'll do it when I get up at 4 a.m. You're not going to want to do it at 4 a.m. No, I know, but please.
1: Chores on your way
0: I
1: to
0: can't.
1: Bed.
0: No. There's nothing left of me.
1: No, you're so right.
0: The toothpaste tube is out, Sarah. There's nothing left of me. If we do it together. So we had to do it together. We did it in angry silence. That's a sign you're an adult. The angry silence isn't odd. It's actually a normal part of your day.
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0: Christian O'Connell Show. Lot of reaction to Patsy talking about the joy. And actually, I think in a piece, you get having a peg bag. So the pegs don't just drop to the floor. You start standing on them and those precious pegs break in two. And a broken peg is no good to anyone.
1: Not
0: They're not holding your jock.

0: Pillars or something. Functionality again. It's all come back today. Christian even brought one for my best friend who squealed with excitement when I showed her mine and said, I got you one.
1: I wonder if they're the ones, I've seen the ones really fancy and they sit in their shopping trolley and they've got like four or five compartments.
0: Oh,
1: so you might
0: put
1: like frozen stuff. And I think, where do you get those?
0: Yeah, because then I guess when you get home, you've got it already sorted. This goes in the salad drawer. Otherwise, do you just chuck it with a spare space?
2: Everywhere.
0: So why have you put the avocado top left? It's in the fridge. The avocado doesn't care that it's somehow.

0: organizing is peak adulting. Yeah. Christian, a friend of mine has got something that they're doing that they've invited a lot of us to that starts at 7 p.m. on a Friday night. I said, I can't go. It's too late.
1: Come on.
2: Seven is not too late.
0: No, come on. 7 p.m., you can do that. If it was a 9 on a Friday, I'm with you.
3: On a Friday night. You're exhausted, especially for your mum. I'm ready for bed at 6 on a Friday night.
1: I'm with you, Pat.
3: Dream night. Go to bed early while everyone else
0: no,
3: is
0: up. Come on.
2: Seven's not
0: that's
2: late,
0: giving up. 7 p.m. is not late.
2: Only just dark.
0: Yeah. Christian, signs you're an adult. You love a good special at the supermarket.
2: Oh, my eyes only see yellow tags. If it's white, I ain't buying it.
0: Bloody hell, those raspberries, they really just count.
3: And
0: I don't even like them, but I don't want to miss out on something. I'll take a whole kilo of raspberries. I'll become a raspberry smoothie, guys. Yesterday I was

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5: 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I reckon you got more than just weather problems on this site, mate.
4: Great. 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

0: when my husband has a Mini. We call it Mini Max. My car is Kia Penelope, as in Penelope Pit Stop. Does anyone remember the show, Pauline in Sydney? Yes, yeah. I do. Pats?
1: Yeah, definitely.
0: Penelope Pit Stop, rescued every week by the anthill mob.
1: Yeah, that's right.
0: She was in a heavily codependent relationship with those little fellas.
1: Yes.
0: That has not aged well. Christian, it's Lawrence Thiambo. Now, Lawrence Thiambo is a lovely guy we met. He came in here on the show. Do you remember some challenge where I gave you all some money to go and get stuff from the op shop? You still got that Toby jug?
2: I do.
0: Was it you who got that lovely Swiss clock?
2: Yes, I got him a beautiful, I think it was like a $300 Swiss clock. It was the most expensive thing at the op shop. But unfortunately,
0: it required mending from a specialist.
2: Yes.
0: Lawrence had to shell out. Please tell me we did reimburse him.
2: We did reimburse him, but it did initially cost him $500 up front.
0: We had to pay
2: to fix our price.
0: And he's still listening to the show.
2: Hey.
0: Lawrence, I love that. How's that Swiss clock? Now we put $500 into it. It better be, I mean, you should really do the time checks on the show. It'd be better than me. Christian, my wife, Darrell, on her way to work, just rang me to say, you need to text Christian the names of our electric cars. I hope you're not at work right now on a call out. Hang on, I just need to pull over here. We're getting to Austin Turn Time. It's not, you know, you're going to make it. You're fine, mate. No, you big sook. We've got three. We've got all electric cars. We've got three. One of them we've given to our daughter. Then it's our Sparky, Tron, and AC/DC. A lot of effort's gone into these. I love this one. Christian, we have a Hyundai Sonata that we've called Frank, as in Frank Sonata. God bless. Tanya, that is so good. That goes up there at the moment. The top three gold pluses are obviously the Hyundai Frank Sonata. Fiona in Penrith, she's got the blue Kia Stonic that she named Stonic the Hedgehog. And then great work also, Freddy Kluger, that's obviously a Toyota Kluger.

0: Ill or dead. That's the start of every weekly phone call. It's like the sad news. There's no point trying to interrupt that, I've learned. Whatever news I've got, we'll come back to Doris. And I never met her mum. I don't know who Doris is. Well, she's had to have one of her eyes removed.
1: Oh.
0: It's all just grim news. I should get some production made for it. Mum, what is your grim news? Mum, off you go. She'd love it. Anyway, we get the old grim news out the way, and then suddenly, I don't know what it is, guys, because, you know, it's quite a big responsibility to surprise someone with something. And I suddenly realise this is going to be big news for Mum. She's going to get emotional. I then start to worry about... So I started to shift uncomfortably. I went, Mum, I started to get a bit uncomfortable and a bit like, oh, how is this going to... Is she going to be okay? Is it going to be too much? Like I was saying earlier, she's got heart issues at the moment. She has a pacemaker. She'd just been in hospital for two nights last week. So I was like, maybe I shouldn't be surprising her. I should message her, or but I'm like, I'm into this now, and I've got a town hall, I'm booking flights. So I start to go, and I'm shifting. You know when you literally shift awkwardly in your seat, and I'm like, Mum, I've got some news actually to tell you. She's like, all right, and then the power goes out.
1: Oh.
0: At that moment, laptop, choo, internet, choo. My poor mum, what a horrible cliffhanger. She's seeing her 53-year-old son shifting awkwardly while he drops a big cliffhanger. I've got some news for you. I know my mum is a perpetual worrier. Mm-hmm. She was a nurse for over

0: one from the my son has cancer.
1: That's why she had a big emotional release. It was a relief. She's going to be not burying her son. She's going to be telling her friends, hey, listen, great news about my son. He's not dead. He's also coming, surprise me, in 7 weeks' time. So, bad time for power cut. But as has happened at that really crucial moment with my mum, I was thinking, this, people must have stories when it really is a bad time for power cut. Yeah. You might be going into labour or breaking up with someone and suddenly, chomp, the lights just go out. Play the music.
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0: Christian O'Connell's show. Bad time for a power cut. Christian, power cut. Bad time. Electronic public toilet. You know those slidey, slidey Star Trek doors. Oh, Christian, no escape. Oh, no. I never use them because of that. I fear it. You're in there.
1: Oh, no.
2: Oh, no.
0: A friend of mine got stuck one once, and they have some sort of, because obviously people are messy or hoons, they have some self-cleaning thing they do every couple of hours where sprinklers start spraying water on the floor, and then it rinses itself out and cleans itself. My friend happened to be in, locked in power cut while it started to clean itself. And he was worried it was going to start flooding. Obviously, they don't fill up.
2: Terrible way to go, though.
0: But bad time for a power cut. That's how we're looking for your stories today. Give me a call, 13 55 22. Alex has got an incredible story. Took a bad time for a power cut, the extreme version. Alex.
2: This was genuinely terrifying. Our daughters, twins, were premature, so they were in the neonatal intensive care unit at Prince of Wales Hospital in Randwick. We're sitting there with the kids, all the machines beeping, pinging, carrying on. There's a blackout. The entire hospital shuts down completely for an hour. This is like during surgeries, there's life support machines, the whole thing.
0: Oh, my God, what happened? They got the backup generators?
2: Well, they got the generator. It kicked in after a few minutes, luckily.
0: Oh, that's a pressure. A few minutes is a long time in a hospital.
2: It took a long time.
0: And you must have been so worried about your girls.
2: We were so worried. And the looks on the nurse's face, they all looked at each other going, what is going on? Like, the place just completely blacked out. And it was overgrown weeds at a substation that touched one of the wires or something at Double Bay, not far away.
0: It's a horror movie.
2: I know.
0: It's The Last of Us.
2: I know. We're like, is everyone okay? Luckily, everyone was okay, but geez, what a scare.
0: Get that whippersnapper around by these substations.
2: Yeah,
0: give it a trim.
3: How is it so? That's terrifying how fragile we are to all the power going out. It's just some overgrown weeds.
2: Yeah, they came in contact with
0: it. Thought to share with our listeners as they go to work today. You know, here on the bright side of the dial, the only thing separating you, madam, and death is an overgrown weed.
3: Well, good lesson to us all.
0: Have a great day. You're welcome. Right, that time for a power cut. We have some incredible stories lined up on the lines. Tanya, good morning. Welcome to the show.
4: Good morning, crew. Happy Tuesday.

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1: 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Up all night.
2: 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It is Mother's Day this weekend. 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It must be a forward slash. Please get those slashes right. Melbourne. The prize, Rio.
3: No matter where you are listening to the show in Australia, we'll fly you to the Langham Melbourne for a two-night stay for you and a friend. You'll have a lunch at the Langham.
2: Hello, I just started listening to the show. I'm in Broome.
3: Yes. Yep.
2: Well, you just said you're going to get me down.
3: Yeah, we'll fly you there.
2: Okay. All right. I'm listening to the Daintree Forest right now. Running a crocodile cruise, mate.
3: Yeah. Hop over to Cairns. We'll fly you out of there back down to Melbourne.
2: Good answers. I'm in Darwin right now. Bloody hell, it's hot up here.
3: Oh, Darwin, direct to Melbourne. Easy peasy.
2: Okay. Carry on. Tell me about them prizes. /Melbourne.
3: You'll also win a lunch at the Langham's Melbourne restaurant, a Chuan Spa treatment for you and your friend.
2: Every day it changes that name of that place with you.
4: I know it does.
2: They must be up with those sign painters every day. Chuan yesterday, Chuan today.
3: I'm sort of splitting the difference, yes. Hedging my bets with
2: by
3: them.
2: By Friday, we'll have probably nailed it. /Melbourne Melbourne, of course.
3: And access to the Langham Club, including afternoon tea, evening canapes and cocktails.
2: What could be better? Mums, you deserve it. Now, some mums, you might be nervous. Listen, telling a joke on the radio is easy compared to the really genuinely hard graft of being a mum. You've got this. Mums, give me a call. 13 55 22. Now, what we've been doing over the last week...

0: Shaggy Dog Stories. You
1: Thank
0: nailed
1: you.
0: That. That was so good. Well done.
1: Love it. Love it.
0: Come down Friday tomorrow. We'd love to see you here. You could be winning the big prize.
1: Fantastic. Thank you.
0: It feels like it's library day. Can we keep the street going of library ones? Meryn, good morning.
2: Good morning, team. How are you?
0: I'm good, Meryn. Have I pronounced your name right?
2: You have. Thank you kindly.
0: Right. Now, your joke. Off you go. Good luck, Mum Meryn.
2: Thank you. What's orange and sounds like a parrot?
0: I don't know. What is orange and sounds like a parrot?
2: A carrot.
0: No, come on, guys. You don't leave a mum hanging.
3: Good. That's good. That's good. Right. That's good.
0: No dinner for you. Straight to your room, Rio. Okay.
4: No.
0: Oh, that's bad to point at another grown-up as well as rude.
3: The other two grown-ups.
0: No, and you're pointing as well. Pointing is not good, young man. Wow, that was nasty. That.
3: Still laughing.
0: Perrin, thank you very much. Perrin is Perrin. Meryn, thank you very much. You call the Twan Twan Spa.
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0: Christian O'Connell Show, Patsy's. How was your day yesterday, Pat?
1: I'll give it to you in a headline, a news headline. Suspicious minds.
0: Wow.
1: Mm-hmm.
0: What's been going on?
1: So, husband was, love God, was working from home yesterday, and his suspicious mind is rather loud on the phone. He's got a big booming projecting voice, and I'm often on to him to say, can you just like keep it down a bit when I'm having a nanny nap?
0: Yeah.
2: He's working.
0: Yeah, how dare you work? Yeah.
1: Keep it down.
0: Silence from you. Okay, just zip it, you know?
1: Anyway.
0: Just mute that man you've got there, that man bear.
1: Contain the manlyhood.
0: You can't put that big old canary in a cage. It's too much man.
1: I'm in bed trying to sleep, and then all of a sudden I hear him on a call, on a Zoom call, and he's whispering. I think that's very suspicious. He never whispers.
0: Well, you just want to be quiet. He can't wink, can he?
2: Good point, actually. That's a good point.
0: I mean, you say zip it, he zips it. Suddenly, he's up to no good.
1: Well, it's like, who are you talking
0: Listen,
1: to?
0: Listen, would you like to buy some A4 paper? I work for Officeworks. What? Officeworks. I'm being held against my will.
1: So over dinner last night, I said, who were you whispering to on the phone? I
0: was like, oh, it wasn't said like that. That was not the tone. It was like, I heard you. It's one of those, you sprinkle it a bit. I heard you. Well, on the phone earlier, whispering. Friend,
1: what's
0: was
1: going
0: it?
1: On?
2: You give them a chance to come
0: clean. Yeah. Confess, okay. Actually, dare I say it.
1: You know, what are you hiding? How dare you? It's before Mother's Day and all. Like, come on.
0: Outside of Mother's Day, it's okay to play away. Each have their own rules. That's what I say. I'm not a judge.
2: We're open for 1 week.
0: Yeah.
1: When does he whisper?
0: I thought he has signs out, like houses do, open week. Chris, the love god, it's open week.
1: Oh, it's highly suspicious because he never, ever whispers. And he's like, well, you complain that I'm too loud. And then I whisper and it's still not good enough.
0: Who was he whispering to?
1: His work wife.
0: What do you mean his work wife?
1: He's got a work wife. Everyone's got a work wife and a work husband.
2: What do you...
1: Oh, as if you all don't know what that means.
0: Right now, there's three guys who are moving away from the microphone like, I actually don't know what you're talking about.
1: You do. It's someone in your workplace that... A really close colleague, but not close romantically, but close...
0: Listen, I work with lots of women. I'm not whispering down the phone at any of them. There's one who I really wish you would whisper at me, who bellows. Hey, Christian! Sorry to interrupt you! What are you about giving away an otter tomorrow at 8? Thanks to Otters Are Us. The client loves the show.
3: Go the Tigers.
2: Fisherman's wife.
0: Name and no names.
1: Yes. She's very quiet.
0: What do you mean his work wife? Who is
1: well,
0: it?
1: Well, someone that...
0: Someone in accounts.
1: No. No, just
2: what department is she in?
0: Yeah.
1: I'm not going to say that because she listens to the
0: But you
1: show.
0: Know... Oh.
1: But just someone who gets on really... Like, they're great workmates and they work really well together. I call her his work wife.
2: And they're whispering.
1: And they're whispering.
0: I say we leave this one right here.

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0: 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Now that's clicking awesome. Just recently, our eyes came across Australia's top five most trusted brands of this year. Who? What do we trust in?
1: Kleenex has to be up there.
2: Huh.
0: It's not.
1: Oh.
2: Kmart.
0: It's not.
2: Oh. Toyota?
0: It's number four. Yeah. I get that, actually. Yeah, Aussies love Toyotas, don't they? Yeah. The Prado and that, the old Bush Beaters, they love those things.
2: All my father ever had.
0: At five, Panadol.
1: Oh, yeah, of course. Yes.
2: Never let me down.
0: It's reliable, isn't it?
2: Yeah. You've never had
0: it. It's going to cheat you or underserve you. It just does what it does.
2: So true.
0: Toyota's number four, Aldi.
1: Oh, yeah.
0: And number two, Bunnings. I thought this would be sure thing number one. Number one, the most trusted brand in this country, Dettol. Dettol is not going to let you down.
2: No, in fact, it works.
0: It's a more reliable friend than anyone else in your life. That sword of protection. You know, it's still got that sword on there. I think since the 1930s. The sword of protection. I remember in the 80s, there used to be an advertising campaign for Dettol, and it was... German.

0: One logo?
1: No.
0: Oh, no, that is good. That's good fun. Brand bands. Cold PlayStation.
2: Silver.
0: Nike and Turner.
2: Gold.
0: Kit Kat Stevens.
2: Delicious. Silver Plus.
0: He used to love them. Actually, he's still alive. He still loves them. You know, whenever you hear a song by Otis Redding, it's crystal clear. That's right, because he's Optus Redding.
2: Oh, that's good. Gold Double Plus.
0: You can rely on me. The sort of comedy like Detto.
2: That's really good.
0: My Chemical Warehouse. That should have been number one most trusted brand. That's who we trust on the show.
2: Gold A Million.
0: You're right. The highest grade ever. Medical grade. R.M. Robbie Williams.
2: Silver.
0: They Vegemite Giants.
2: Gold.
0: Rolling Blundstones.
2: Silver.
0: An REO Speedo Wagon.
2: Oh, very good. Yeah, like Gold that. Plus as well. Old Speedos. Yeah.
0: All right, today it's brand bands. Rio, what have you got?
2: Four Non-Bonds. They've got a chesty single.
0: No, that's very good. This is, that's a gold.
2: Who's in the cereal aisle? It's Woolies Nelson.
0: That ain't gold, mate. You know, that's no Tetto. It's own brand. Sorry, Bronze.
2: Slim Shady's getting a new peacoat.
0: Yeah?
2: From H&M.
0: Silver.
2: What?
0: H&M is good. It's just a peacoat. 99% of Morris, I'm going to know what a peacoat is. I do, because the only BBC wear them are English people during the winter and German U-boat commanders during the war.
2: Das Boot.
0: Yes, Das Boot. Read the room, mother, keep telling her. That's another
2: you
0: one of these.
2: You underestimate the listeners.
0: The other day, you were all over the place. You had a yellow card where the people in Sydney don't have dryers. Now this peacoat chat. Off to Triple J with you. They love a peacoat, the old hipsters.
2: They can't afford a peacoat.
0: And finally, let me guess, there's another thing people in Sydney don't have, peacoats. Oh, and the old, only the chilly Victorians have them.
2: Brian May's cleaning the bathroom.
0: Oh, yeah, what's he using?
2: Pino Queen.
0: Oh, no, he's back. He brought it back. He brought it back. There's your gold. The Christian O'Connell Show. Up all.

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1: Some brilliant brand bands coming through. There are so many pouring in right now. We're going to have to do a part two tomorrow. These are very good. Up for grabs today in the Time Waster, $500 you spend on Kogan.com. The show now runs for an extra hour in Sydney. We call it the Golden Year. We pick a year, play some big songs from that year, and you also hear your stories as well. So, Sydney, stay with us. We're on for another hour. We started last week. Now, if you're in Melbourne, Adelaide, Perth, or Brisbane, again, you can flick around on the iHeart app. You can find us there. Don't worry, you can come with us and join the party till 10. All right. Just Jeans Pitney. Now, you don't hear a lot of love these days for old Jean Pitney. That is going back quite a few decades. But, Michael, I see you, I get it. Jean Pitney. I think my old man was a big fan of Jean Pitney.
2: Gold.
1: Is he on TikTok? He should be. LinkedIn Park.
2: Silver.
1: Talcum powder finger.
2: Oh, yes. Gold.
1: Mary Lou, that's very good. Christian, what about the lead singer of Fleetwood Mac, Stevie Weetbix?
2: Silver plus.
1: Richard, well done. Suzanne Vega. The cheese, the bacon.
2: It's gold.
1: Fabian. Good name. Men at Underworks. And their jocks.
2: Silver plus.
1: Janet, well done. Kraft Punk.
2: Oh.
1: That is gold. Very good. Juanita.
3: Ooh.
1: Burger Kings of Leon.
2: Silver plus.
1: Weird Aldi Yankovic. There he is. He's in the center aisle doing a great parody song.
2: Gold plus.
1: Ari Quigley. Some great names coming through today. Ari Quigley, that's very good. Weird Aldi Yankovic. Today's Time Wasters, brand bands.

0: Oh,
1: they've upped their game.
0: Well.
1: Bananarama. Banana Prada.
0: Goal.
1: Say it three times. Clicky heels together. Lee Collins, well done. Four and Matchbox 20.
0: Silver.
1: All right, who is best in show today? Very, very hard to pick.
0: Weird Aldi Yankovic.
1: Yes, well done. You are today's winner. We're doing extra time tomorrow in the first half hour of the show.
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0: after overcoming illness. For Hawthorn, co-captain James Sicily is a confirmed starter after that ankle complaint, but Jai Newcombe is sore, although he's confident he'll get up.
1: Obviously, quick turnaround last week, so just a little bit off legs today and be ready to go.
0: Round 11 could look a little different. Clubs are open to a fixture change to accommodate Scott Pendlebury if he breaks the game's record against West Coast. Geelong and Sydney might move to an earlier game so the Pies game doesn't clash. And as part of the findings post Elijah Holland's investigation, the AFL is mandating a full-time psychologist for every club. Carlton has been fined $75,000 to be donated to Headspace. Sun today, we are headed for a top of 23 degrees and the sunshine continues for the next couple of days. 23 again tomorrow after an overnight low of 11. It is currently 13 degrees in the city, on air, online and on the go. You can take gold wherever you go with the iHeart app. It is available on all smartphones, tablets and TVs. 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
1: Good morning, I'm Celeste Mathieu. The US has declared their fury with Iran is over. Military personnel will be withdrawn despite hostilities escalating in the Strait of Hormuz. Secretary of State Marco Rubio says the fragile ceasefire is holding for now.
2: What that means is very simple. There's no shooting unless we're shot at first. Okay, we're not attacking them. But if they're attacking us or they're attacking a ship, you need to respond to that.
1: Mortgage holders are feeling the squeeze again, with the government being accused of failing to curb wasteful spending after another interest rate rise. The Reserve Bank lifted the cash rate for a third time in a row, taking it to 4.35%, blaming stubborn inflation and global shocks linked to the Middle East conflict.
3: Households need relief, of course, but the relief they really need is lower inflation and lower interest rates, and they're getting the exact opposite. Yesterday was a hammer blow to hardworking Australian households and small businesses.
1: Opposition leader Angus Taylor on Nine there. The big four banks have moved quickly, though, to pass on the hike in full. Edith Cowan University is expanding in the CBD. The uni has snapped up a multi-level building in King Square. Several floors of the building will be set up to use for classes or research labs. And a boost for tour operators hit by Cyclone Narelle, and a bonus for holiday makers. The state government is covering half of the cost of adventure tours, including experiences at Ningaloo. The vouchers will be available until the end of June.
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1: To Gold Sport, Hawthorne is in Perth ahead of tomorrow night's blockbuster with Fremantle. Sam Mitchell concedes Luke Jackson will create problems for them.
5: He's quite a unique type of player, so he's going to give us some threat, and you know, not exactly how you think. And I think when you look at someone like Jackson, he's a threat going forward as well, so it's not just the ruck.
1: The Hawks won't have Cal Shadir, who has an abductor strain. Bodie Ryan will make his debut. Docker Andrew Brayshaw has weighed in on Max Cox's cheeky celebration a fortnight ago after he saluted his goal early, ended in a behind.
6: I have heard about it. The salute, yeah, the early crow. Max is he's a big celebrator and we absolutely love him. And he backs himself in front of goals, so I'm sure if he has that shot again, he'll nail it.
1: On Fox Footy there, Archer Reid will miss at least another fortnight with a knee injury, while Eagles teammate and recruit Brandon Stasevich is nearing a return from that calf injury. And Cricket Australia is sounding out private investors about the Perth Scorchers, testing what the club might be worth as part of the next step in privatising the Big Bash.
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1: 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It is currently 13 degrees. 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
2: It's too early.
3: Too early? Too early for what?
0: It's too early for this.
4: Too early. Just checking, is the water on this morning?
5: Well, I'm on my second coffee, so yes.
4: Okay.
5: Hallelujah. But we were without water yesterday.
4: Yes.
5: For a while.
4: But we were all forewarned that the corporation was going to be turning the water off in this part of town for...
5: Something had to happen.
4: ...a period of time.
5: Yeah.
4: So you go and prepare yourself for said outage.
5: You get your... You fill the kettle.
4: You do.
5: You go to the toilet.
4: Absolutely.
5: And whatever else you need to do.
4: Yes. Our producer, Susie.
6: Good morning.
4: You stumbled across someone who didn't prepare for said outage.
6: Yeah, I was surprised because we got that email on Friday that the water would be out. And it was this time yesterday.
4: Yeah, yes. It's a long time to forget.
6: Yes. Post-show, I went to the ladies' bathrooms.
4: Yes. Mm-hmm.
6: And this was a few hours after the water had been shut off and had come back on. And in the end toilet, someone...

0: is, there's not a huge number of staff here at that time. So I don't even want to think about it, but I know that we can narrow it down.
1: The suspect pool is quite small.
0: It's really small. It's really
1: small. Is pool the right word there? I don't know. But
0: it's always too early for that.
1: Mm-hmm.
0: There was an incident once at, the other joint.
2: Oh, the other place.
0: The other joint we used to work at.
2: Yes.
0: There was a quiz night and there were drinks. And some people got quite into the drinks. And the next day we found out that someone had had a bit of an incident in the men's toilet and they just discarded their underwear and left it behind.
2: Dropped and run.
0: Just dropped and run.
2: I know who that was and you're not supposed to
0: mention
2: that. I know
0: who it was too.
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5: Some roadworks are being set up just near the city on Mitchell Freeway South and just after Vincent Street. They'll be in place until midday. Traffic management are in the emergency lanes there, so be mindful. Otherwise, Freeway South are pretty good. Quinana Freeway North and on the build Mortimer Road, but it's Thomas Road again at Rowley Road. And a big queue in Quinana Beach, Patterson Road northbound, approaching Nandra Road to get an MG. 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It's Christy with the latest Perth traffic.
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0: the shopper. It must have been about 2 o'clock. And I thought, gee, it feels really hazy out here. There must be a burn-off somewhere.
1: Well, there were some burn-offs on the edge of town.
0: But I have a feeling this might have been more from this because it was so close. Anyway, a spotter plane's going to be back in the air over Hurdies this morning.
1: I
0: and they said
1: that.
0: maybe just stay away for now.
1: Yeah, I would have been worried about snakes. I saw the spotter plane going around. wasn't the water tankers, because sometimes they go in and they scoop the lake.
0: I don't know. Yeah, I don't know that they needed those guys, did they?
1: That'd be on standby.
0: Is that called Elvis, that plane?
1: I don't know that Elvis. Does Elvis live here, or do we bring Elvis in when we need Elvis?
0: Elvis has left the airport.
1: Yes. Elvis goes to other places.
0: I don't know. Maybe, yeah, Elvis is. Well, because Elvis never toured outside of North America.
1: Not that Elvis.
0: But this Elvis.
1: This Elvis
0: gets around.
1: He visits often.
0: Yeah. It's a hunker burning, you know, putting out stuff.
1: Yeah, he deals with hunker burning.
0: Yeah, he deals. Exactly. How did we end up?
1: No.
0: How did we end up here?
1: You took it down
0: so
1: that
0: anyway.
1: Road.
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2: Look out for those roadworks just near the city on Mitchell Freeway South and after Vincent Street. They will be in place until midday and traffic management are off in the left emergency lane there. So do be mindful on the approach. Otherwise, Freeway South had a few cars hopping on here and there. Quinana Freeway North and on the build off and on Mortimer Road through to Anketell Road. A big queue in Quinana Beach, Patterson Road North and at Mandra Road. Also Rockingham Road North and at Anketell Road too. 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It's Christy with the latest Perth traffic.
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0: to unleash if they are targeted again. Decorated World War II veteran Bill Graydon will be honoured with a state funeral. The state government is yet to finalise the details. The parliamentarian died last month at the age of 105. More than half of WA junior doctors say they are burnt out, according to a new survey by the AMAWA. Unsafe overtime, unpaid work and a lack of leave are driving worsening conditions. And Kylie is still spinning around and still in your head. A teaser for her three-part documentary has dropped. It'll air on Netflix in a fortnight's time.
1: I love the moments around the shop.
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1: That feeling of freedom. I hate being boxed in.
3: Take charge in the all-electric Nissan Ariya SUV. Now is the moment. 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
0: To Gold Sport, Justin Longmuir says his side has nothing to prove ahead of tomorrow night's clash with Hawthorn. The highly anticipated game will be Fremantle's first against a top four side. He's told Seven plans are in place to stop the wizard Nick Watson.
4: Clearly, once he gets goal side and is allowed to use his speed and skill, is one of the more dangerous small forwards in the comp. So, yeah, it's probably stopping him before he gets started.
0: Judd McVee has been cleared to return after overcoming illness. For Hawthorn, co-captain James Sicily is a confirmed starter after that ankle complaint, but Jai Newcomb is sore, although he's confident he'll get up.
5: Obviously, quick turnaround last week, so, just a little bit off legs today and be ready to go.
0: Round 11 could look a little different. Clubs are open to a fixture change to accommodate Scott Pendlebury if he breaks the game's record against West Coast. Geelong and Sydney might move to an earlier game so the Pies game doesn't clash. And as part of the findings post Elijah Holland's investigation, the AFL is mandating a full-time psychologist for every club. Carlton has been fined $75,000 to be donated to Headspace.
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0: Sunny today, do expect a top at 23 degrees. 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
12: Well, when the sun comes up today, yes, it's going to look exactly like yesterday and the day before and tomorrow and the day after and the day after. I think you get the picture.
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12: But everything in here changes, though. Today, what have we got coming up?
8: Well, speaking of Sunday, it's Mother's Day on Sunday.
12: It's going to be nice for it, too.
8: Yes, so we want to open the lines after 7 and hear about Mum's Gone Wild. What is the craziest thing your mum has ever done?
12: Yes.
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12: Yeah.
8: Caller or texter O the day will win 4 tickets to see Disney on Ice presents Magic in the Stars.
12: Yeah, we're talking about mum now, not mum back in her uni days. Maybe mum will fess up, or maybe you'll dob mum in.
8: I just think any crazy mum story you know, it can be from her uni days.
12: Yeah.
8: With her knee-high, you know, boots and... That's just my mum's era.
12: Okay, fair enough. Yeah. Hey, Barra's going to join us after 7.30 this morning. He's going to put us to the test. We're going to do a round of two truths and a lie with Barra, which we haven't done before.
8: I'm in two minds as to how Barra's going to go as a liar. He's either going to be terrible or he's going to be really good.
12: I've got a funny feeling. I think he's going to be really good.
8: Mm.
12: I think he's going to be really good. So, or maybe he's too pure.
8: Well, he's going to stick around after 8 as well for a chat with Freo Docker, man of the moment, Hayden Young.
12: Well, seeing as he's here, we might as well get him to hang around.
8: Yes, Hayden was extraordinary on Friday against the Bulldogs, especially in that final quarter when he kicked those 3 goals in a few minutes to help Freo.

0: put Frio in front, including at least one Goal of the Year contender. I thought there might have been two. Thursday night's game against the Hawks, we'll talk about that. And that's also Frio's Purple Hands game, so
1: yes,
0: that's going to be huge.
1: For their charity. And how would you like a little holiday with some luxury in our great state so you don't have to travel too far, which is

0: gold. 96 FM. Good morning. It is Lisa and Russell. It is 6:09. Lisa, let me ask you, how are you with a flat pack? How are you putting together a flat pack?
1: Look, I don't want to twist my own Allen key, but I'm actually pretty darn good. I girl's got to look after herself, build her own furniture, and I haven't had anything beat me yet.
0: Okay, well, maybe
1: I've had some challenges, but usually it's only if something's really heavy and you're trying to balance something on your head while you're, you know, putting the bit underneath together.
0: Well, I bet you're not as good as the reigning flat pack world champion.
1: Well, I've never entered a competition.
0: Yep, there is such a thing.
2: I reckon I've made over 80 bedside tables and over 100 wardrobes.
3: The idea is simple. You make a bookcase, then a bedside table, as quick as you can, with an audience and under pressure. And of course, it can't wobble. And we have a winner. Reigning champion Hayley does it again.
2: I'm absolutely over the moon because I did it in 9 minute 33 last year and 8 minute 20 this year. I want three-time world champion. Watch out.
1: She's from Wigan.
0: Yeah, you can tell she's from Wigan.
1: I love that accent.
0: Don't take me on. I'll beat you. Doing it in front of a crowd, I mean,
1: yeah,
0: I can't.
1: No,
0: under a lot of pressure doing it in front of the dog.
1: Yes, exactly.
0: Dog's tilting its head going, what are you getting so upset about?
1: Yes.
0: It's like, well, I'm trying to put this together.
1: Does everyone else desert you to put it together? I can imagine you getting
0: it. Hi, everybody. When are you all going off to your various sporting things or hobbies? Because that's when Dad'll attack the flat pack.
1: She took 9 minutes and 33 seconds to build the bedside table.
0: Yeah.
1: Bedside table in 8 minutes.
0: But hang on. Look at this. She's a warehouse worker.
1: Yeah.
0: Who also has her own flat pack support business.
1: Yes.
0: Unfair advantage.
1: Yes, and I reckon that whoever first came up with the idea to have that as a business was right onto something, because everything comes, so much comes as a flat pack these days.
0: Well, of course.
1: And not just, you know, if you're buying something online. You can buy it and it can be quite expensive and it still arrives flat in a box.
0: Absolutely.
1: It's like, I just paid a fortune for this. I want it to arrive put together.
0: When you go wandering around through IKEA and you see all these things, this looks magnificent, but will
1: not
0: it look
1: that good? Not even just IKEA.
0: Will,
1: I know what
0: look
1: I'm
0: that
1: getting.
0: Good if I'm putting it together in my house?
1: I know
0: probably
1: what I'm getting
0: not.
1: From IKEA. It's going to come in a flat box, but, you know, if you go to some other places.
0: Yeah.
1: I'd assume that'd be put together.
0: The last thing I put together from a flat pack was one of those leaning ladder bookshelves.
1: Oh, yes.
0: We got one for each of the kids' rooms.
1: Yeah.
0: And that wasn't too bad.
1: Yeah.
0: Previous to that, I don't think I've done flat packs since the late 90s when I when I tried to put one of those CD case things together, and it was on a spindle that you can sort of spin it around.
1: Did it spin?
0: It does, but not as much as my head was spinning.
1: Like

0: get together.
1: Card stand.
0: It may have been 25 years ago, but I still remember that night trying to put it together. It wasn't pretty.
1: Yeah, no, it's not pretty. It can end in divorce.
0: If only I had have known about Hayley back then.
1: Mm-mm.
0: Or even you.
1: Or me.
0: You could have helped me. Sounds like you're all over it. Robbie Williams at 13 past 6 at Gold 96 FM.

0: Gold, 96FM. Good morning, Lisa and Russell here with Robbie to entertain you at 17 past 6. I'm hoping things aren't too entertaining or interesting on the roads. I like a nice boring ride in the morning.
1: Yes, it's underrated. And the roads have been a bit crazy lately around Perth. People are clearly driving like, I don't know, not very good. Maybe.
0: Not very good.
1: But there's been accident after accident accident.
0: I've just loved the way you put it so diplomatically. Mm. Yes.
1: Everyone just needs to
0: slow down.
1: And take a bit of a breath.
0: Leave earlier. So you're not in a rush.
1: Yeah.
0: Leaving early now. Let's see what's up ahead on the road for you.
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0: and then they look for that replacement. I mean, you know, it's always talked about in terms of boys being kind of discarded in terms of their mothers, and then finding a replacement. 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Not necessarily a father, but they look for that replacement, and that's basically what father figure is about, in somebody that obviously is looking for that replacement.
1: So there you go. 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

0: Host Savannah Guthrie has now been missing for nearly 100 days. Sheriffs say they remain fully committed to the investigation despite more than 3 months passing since her disappearance. And those heading to Melbourne for the footy in the coming weeks, the AFL is slashing the price of tickets for games between rounds 10 and 15, and those savings will range from as little as $3 to $15.
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0: To Gold Sport, Hawthorn is in Perth ahead of tomorrow night's blockbuster with Fremantle. Sam Mitchell concedes Luke Jackson will create problems for them.
2: He's quite a unique type of player, so he's going to give us some threat, and you know, not exactly how you think. And I think when you look at someone like Jackson, he's a threat going forward as well. So it's not just the ruck.
0: The Hawks won't have Cal Shadir, who has an abductor strain. Bodie Ryan will make his debut. Docker Andrew Brayshaw has weighed in on Max Cox's cheeky celebration a fortnight ago after he saluted his goal early, ended in a behind.
3: I have heard about it. The salute, yeah, the early crow. Mace is a big celebrator and we absolutely love him. And he backs himself in front of goals, so I'm sure if he has that shot again, he'll nail it.
0: On Fox Footy there, Archer Reid will miss at least another fortnight with a knee injury, while Eagles teammate and recruit Brandon Stasevich is nearing a return from that calf injury. And Cricket Australia is sounding out private investors about the Perth Scorchers, testing what the club might be worth as part of the next step in privatising the Big Bash.
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0: Sunny today, 23 is the top. It is currently 12 degrees. On air, online and on the go, you can take gold wherever you go with the iHeart app. It is available on all smartphones, tablets and TVs.
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9: Here for Youi this Wednesday morning, and with the news you need that has nothing to do with budgets or oil or missiles. No, it's showbiz and more from Lisa Shaw shortly in the Shaw Report.
5: No, it probably couldn't be more further removed, actually.
9: Good.
5: But some people will be thrilled to know that not all is lost with the Spice Girls reunion.
9: Oh.
5: I didn't say you would be thrilled. I said there are people. This is not just for us, you know.
9: I wonder who they are.

0: response to concerns about AI. The Academy has clarified that only performances credited in legal billing and performed by humans will be eligible for acting Oscars, while screenplays must be entirely written by an actual person. And the acting categories will now permit multiple nominations for actors in the same category. It'll be the 99th Oscars next year. Big milestone coming up in 2028. And look, I saw this morning. The guy who created the Roomba vacuum cleaner is officially trading household chores for robotic cuddles. Tech pioneer Colin Angle has just unveiled a new AI-powered robot pet called the Familia. Sounds like a mafia outlet. The four-legged machine looks like a cross between a dog and a bear.
1: Yeah.
0: It features touch-sensitive fake fur and it makes soft purring noises. Angle's designed this new invention strictly for emotional support. The Familia uses artificial intelligence to learn daily habits and respond to human feelings in real time. His robot pet relies on internal cameras and microphones to read the room. Wish my dog could read the room. The furry companion aims to combat modern loneliness. Angle says the next era of robotics is not just about dexterity or humanoid form. It's about machines that can build and sustain human connection. Look, this isn't that new. I had one of those toy dogs when I was a kid. It wagged its tail, did backward somersaults and barked.
1: Yeah, it went, I remember those.
0: And then its battery died. The plush toy equivalent of it going to live on the farm.
1: Will this leave little AI messes around the room for the Roomba to come around and clean up?
0: No, you don't know the joy of having a dog until you've got to pick up its poo.
1: Don't need a Roomba then, do you? Move on to the dog.
0: Yes, he missed out on an opportunity there.
1: I think so. 14 to 7.
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3: There's a breakdown now in Mount Pleasant, Kwinana Freeway South, that on the Mount Henry Bridge is in the left emergency lane. Be mindful on the approach. Further back, Mitchell Freeway South, that's slow Whitford's Avenue through to Arundale Road. Kwinana Freeway North, bound slow Mortimer Road through to Rowley Road. Filling up now, Rogue Highway South, that at Clayton Street. Still in Kwinana Beach, Patterson Road, northbound at Mandurah Road. 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It's Christy with the latest Perth traffic.
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0: Giving someone the chance, why not you? The chance to win the ultimate holiday right here in WA. Let's keep it simple. Let's keep it local. Let's not worry about connecting flights, cancelled flights, jet fuel prices. No worries at all.
3: Another idea of what you could do.
0: What have you got for me?
3: I'm embarrassed to say I've never been to Esperance.
0: Never?
3: Never been to Esperance, and I really want to go. I want to see those beaches that feature.
0: I?
3: Really? But you lived so close at one stage.
0: Well, I was down that in that
3: down
0: general.
3: That way.
0: Yeah, but no, never been to Esperance.
3: I want to see those beaches that end up on the best beaches list, you know, around the world.
0: I've flown over
3: every
0: them many times. They look great from at 30,000 feet.
3: I want to see that big pink lake.
0: Yeah.
3: I've seen the one up north, but
0: I
3: haven't
0: seen the
3: one
0: smelly.
3: Down
0: sometimes those
3: there.
0: Pink lakes can be a bit smelly.
3: Is it a bit sulfury?
0: Yeah. Well, I don't know. Maybe it's not, but it looks pretty.
3: Yeah, but with this prize, you could just fly over it in luxury.
0: Or you could, afford a peg.
3: You could afford a peg. But yes, there's so much to see, especially, of course, those incredible beaches and the Pink Lake. So Esperance is something that I would put on my list for sure.
0: All right. 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Maybe Esperance and surrounds. Be ready to call 1355 22 when Gold 96 FM invites you for your chance to put your name down on that shortlist for said holiday. It will happen sometime before 9. Edith Cowan University, ECU, now in the CBD, and it's growing. How so? Celeste will tell us next in the update at 7.
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2: There's a crash in Brentwood, Kwinana Freeway, North Bend at Leach Highway. The right lane's blocked. Traffic is heavy on the approach and people out of their cars there too. Further back, Freeway Northbound slow Mortimer Road through to Rolly Road to get at Berrigan Drive. Freeway Southbound slow Whitford's Avenue through to Erindale Road. Power Street through to Vincent. There's a breakdown on the Mount Henry Bridge. It's in the left emergency lane. The traffic busy there. And a few cars again at Mill Point Road too. When sickness strikes, your pay doesn't have to stop. 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It's Christy with the latest Perth traffic.
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4: Good morning, I'm Celeste Mitsiu. Treasurer Jim Chalmers says next week's budget won't be pumping more cost of living relief into the economy. He's promising a responsible approach to avoid fueling inflation after warnings from the Reserve Bank about adding further pressure. Ahead of the state budget tomorrow, the Nationals want targeted fuel relief. They have proposed the fuel subsidy under the patient-assisted travel scheme be lifted to $1 per kilometre. Australians are shifting away from diesel utes as high fuel prices bite. Sales for top-selling models like the Ford Ranger and Toyota Hilux are falling, while electric vehicles are on the rise, making up about one in six new car sales last month. Operation Epic Fury is wrapped up for now. The US says its fragile ceasefire with Iran is holding, but warns they will act quickly if it comes under threat. President Donald Trump says Iran's navy is decimated.
5: With pea shooters, you know, the pea shooters, little boat with little, you know why? Because they don't have any boats anymore. Their navy is comprised of, they call them little boats.
6: Fast right? Boats or little boats.
5: They're fast, but they're not fast like a missile. A missile is slightly faster.
4: Edith Cowan University is expanding in the CBD. The uni has snapped up a multi-level building at King Square. Several floors of the building will be set up to be used for classes or research labs. And a boost for tour operators hit by Cyclone Narelle and a bonus for holiday makers. The state government is covering half of the

0: We have a prize.
1: Yes,
0: one of our callers will win 4 tickets to Disney on Ice presents Magic in the Stars. That's a nice wholesome day out.
1: I was just going to say, that's very sedate
0: on Friday,
1: Mum's Gone Wild.
0: The 12th of June at 11 a.m. But
1: absolutely.
0: Then later in the day, Mum might go wild. Jeff in Rivervale, what is your story, Jeff? Good morning.
1: Dob your mum in.
2: Yeah, so probably about 15 years ago, Mum went out with a group of mates on a night out, had a great time. The next morning, we've all looked for her because she wasn't around anywhere at home, so we couldn't find her. Looked the house for a couple of hours, called up mates to say they knew where she was, just to go find her up near the chook shed in the back garden.
0: She'd almost made it home.
2: Yeah. in the veggie patch in a big pile of raging ants.
0: No.
2: To say the look on all our faces when we found her, most of us kids were probably like teenagers then. I was the youngest. It was a bit of a sight. And the best thing was Dad found it the funniest out of all of us and we had a good laugh about it. The ant bites afterwards, they wasn't too good.
0: I can only imagine how many times that story has been rolled out over the years by all the kids.
2: Oh, that's one of many. That's one of many.
0: Mum's good for a few stories.
1: Oh, no.
2: She's got a lot of stories to tell you. She's like one of the boys. She's...
0: Thanks, Jeff.
1: They're the ones you know about.
2: Crazy.
0: There you go.
1: See you, mate.
0: That's what we want. You can call us on 1355 22 or text us on 0476 96 96 96. Mum's gone wild.
1: What's the craziest thing your mum has done? Did she party with Snoop Dogg?
3: Don't bring no clothes because it's going to be off the hizzle for shizzle, my desert.
1: What did he say?

0: sister's annoyance / embarrassment. Mum won. Go, Mum.
1: Oh, my God. That is what we're after. Sean in Maddington, hello.
0: Morning, Sean.
2: Morning. How are you guys?
1: Good, mate. When did Mum go wild?
2: It would have been the early 90s. I was being a bit of a cheeky teenager at Hungry Jack's in Melville. She's locked the car and said, I'm driving home. You can walk home. I was like, nah, I've jumped on the bonnet of the car. She says, I don't care. She's driven down Canning Highway past Palmyra Police Station with me holding onto the windscreen wipers of the old 85 Chimera. And, yeah, we lived near the Leopold Hotel. So she pulled in and I said, well, I'm home, aren't I? You know, and she lost it. And anyway, that's the rest of the story.
1: Mum has driven down Canning Highway with you clinging onto the front of the car.
2: Yeah, on the windscreen wipers. This is before AI and cameras and all that.
1: Yeah.
0: Below, at, or above the speed limit, Sean?
2: Oh, no, she didn't go over, I don't think. She was, you know, being responsible.
0: Oh, absolutely. Kept it within the law. That's important.
2: That's it.
1: Thank you, Sean.
0: Oh,
1: yeah. To be responsible.
0: Mum's gone.
1: Mum's gone wild. Responsibly wild.
0: Yes. 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
4: So with roadworks, the Lakes Road on-ramp to Kwinana Freeway northbound is closed and a crash remains in Brentwood. Kwinana Freeway northbound at Leach Highway, the right lane's blocked, towing services on site and traffic is heavy back to around Farrington Road. A sort of breakdown in Mount Pleasant, Kwinana Freeway southbound on the Mount Henry Bridge, the right lane's closed by incident response and is busy on approach. 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It's Christy with the latest Perth traffic.
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3: It is 24 past 7.
4: We're talking about the craziest thing your mum has done ahead of Mother's Day on Sunday. Christy in Thornley says, when I was in primary school, years 4 to 6, my mum used to go out with my teachers and tell them stories from when I was little. And if I misbehaved in class, mum always found out. I reckon she
3: going
4: means
3: out.
4: Go out socially. Or maybe mum really loved a parent-teacher night. I don't know.
3: It's possible.
4: I reckon she means she hung out with them. Yeah. Maybe.
3: Someone that we're going to call Sarah has said that I am the mum. And my embarrassing act was that I went out with my daughter and friends on a party bus and I got a little tipsy and decided it'd be very cool to pole dance.
4: Well, it's right there.
3: It's just begging for
4: it. It's just there.
3: There's music, there's lights, yes. There's a bit of dry ice,
4: yes.
3: There's a pole. What else are you going to do? Started to dance. Everyone was cheering me on and my daughter had her hands in her face with embarrassment.
4: Oh.
3: Then I decided to turn upside down. And fell and ended up, breaking my nose. It was going so well until it wasn't going so
4: well.
3: It
4: was.
3: Oh, dear.
4: Let's go to Burns Beach. Good morning, Ricky.
3: Morning, Ricky.
5: Good morning. How are you?
4: Good. When did mum go wild?
5: Oh, so this was my dad's 80th birthday, actually. And so we had a big family gathering. My mum is a bit younger than my dad, but she bought this card for my dad. So he was opening all his presents and his cards, and it's one of these singing cards. And, you know, he opens it up, and it just blares out, "I'm horny, horny, horny, horny." And of course, everyone was just mortified, and my mom could not understand what we were so worried about. Because she bought the card, and she thought it said, "Oh, honey, honey, honey, honey."
3: Well, the hearing isn't what it used to be.
4: Right. Thanks, Ricky.
3: Oh, dear. Thank you, Ricky. Simple. That happens when you get older. You mishear things.
4: Oh, it does. It's an easy mistake.
3: It wasn't intending to go wild. Just went wild. Dad thought, hello, this is all right.
4: Our winner today is Jeff in Rivervale, who says the craziest thing mum did was went out on a night with friends, time of her life. Next morning, no one could find her. They looked for ages only to find her asleep in the backyard veggie garden on a raging ant's nest.
3: Oh, ouch. Well done, mum.

0: 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Hello. It's Lisa and Russell on this Wednesday morning. Barra joins us after 7:30. We're going to do two truths and a lie. We'll find out what kind of liar he is.
1: Yeah.
0: We know what we're like.
1: Yeah.
0: What's he like? We'll find out. President Donald Trump has apparently done a backflip. It was a big, bold, beautiful backflip. Or was it? We'll find out from Celeste next in the 7:30 update.
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6: We're here for the long summer days and the torrential downpours. The barbie sizzling at sundown and the early morning wake-up calls. We're here for all of it. 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
3: Keep in mind the crash in Brentwood, Quinata Freeway North, at Leach Highway. The right lane's closed by incident response. Towing services are on site. People out of their cars. It's heavy back to Farrington Road. Further back, Freeway Northbound, so Mortimer Road through to Rolly Road and the Berrigan Drive merge point. Still a breakdown too in Mount Pleasant. Quinata Freeway South out on the Mount Hen Bridge. The right lane's closed by incident response and traffic is busy on the approach back to around Canning Highway. 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It's Christy with the latest Perth traffic.
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4: Good morning, I'm Celeste Mitsiu. Ahead of the state budget tomorrow, WA is heading for another big budget surplus. Driven by strong iron ore prices and record stamp duty revenue, but the Cook government is under pressure to overhaul taxes instead of ramping up spending. The Prime Minister is set to unveil a new fuel security package aimed at strengthening supplies of petrol, jet fuel and diesel. He's also expected to outline how the government will fund the temporary cut to fuel taxes. A new survey shows burnout among WA doctors in training is getting worse. More than half report moderate to high burnout, often after working unpaid overtime or overnight on call shifts with little sleep, raising safety concerns for patients. A backflip from President

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1: To Gold Sport, Justin Longmuir says his side has nothing to prove ahead of tomorrow night's clash with the Hawks. The highly anticipated game will be Fremantle's first against a top four side. He's told Seven plans are in place to stop the wizard, Nick Watson.
2: Clearly, once he gets goal side and is allowed to use his speed and skill, he's one of the more dangerous small forwards in the comp. So, yeah, it's probably stopping him before he gets started.
1: Judd McVee's been cleared to return after overcoming illness. For Hawthorn, co-captain James Sicily is a confirmed starter after his ankle complaint, but Jai Newcombe is sore, although he's confident he'll get up.
3: Obviously, quick turnaround last week, so

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5: Lisa, this morning it is you, me and Yui. And shortly it will also be Barra. We're going to see how good he is at telling lies.
2: Is he a liar, life, hands on fire?
5: Can he pick our lies? We'll find out after Land of Confusion.

0: 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It is Lisa and Russell and Genesis, Land of Confusion. I reckon that probably should be the theme song for this guy.
1: When you hit off with your mates and you just crack gags.
2: Yeah. Get ready for it.
1: Added a lot of colour, humour.
3: Time.
1: He went to boss level.
3: For Barra's Bits.
1: Have some of this. 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
5: Good morning.
0: Morning, mate.
1: Hey, guys. How are you? What am I doing here? What's happening?
0: What are you doing here? Let me set this up for you.
3: Lisa and Russell's Two Truths and a Lie.
6: I can't lie.
0: But now, we can always try.
5: Russell and I have done this to each other quite a bit.
1: Have you?
5: You, the last time, you've gotten better.
0: I've had to work very, very hard at it. Lisa
5: to pick
0: just,
5: me lying.
0: Just sees through everything.
1: Yeah, yeah, she battered her eyelids then. I can see why you fell apart.
5: Now, you are going to put one on us and see if you can put one over us.
1: I'll just say, in the prelude to this, is that when I grew up, I was had a sheltered upbringing, right?
5: Mm-hmm.
1: And this is not part of the game. And so I didn't know that people could lie until I was about 15, I reckon, 16.
5: Really?
1: I just believed everything everybody said.
0: And then you got some practice in?
1: And then I joined footy where lying is the second language. So I came at a
0: well, it's
1: quick...
0: just not telling the whole truth.
5: Yes.
1: Well, some people just out and out lie. It's unbelievable.
5: Absolutely.
1: I couldn't believe it when I discovered it. I mean, he's lying completely. Yeah. Like I will be now.
5: All right. Well, hit us with them.
1: All right. So I actually wrote four sets of three, but I'll go with this one. First one. I got sacked by Westpac for borrowing a ski jacket that was on display in the bank to go skiing. Okay, that's my first one.
0: Mm-hmm.
1: My second one is my son has Barra tattooed on his arm. And my third one was I was once a judo champion.
0: They're good.
5: I think it's the tattoo.
0: I think they're good. I think...
1: Are you allowed to ask questions?
0: I'm just going to make this up. You don't strike me as a judo kind of guy.
1: Oh, I thought you were going to say a thief. That would have been nice.
0: Oh, no.
1: Mate, I didn't believe in lying. I tried to set you up with that a little bit.
0: Yeah.
1: But anyway.
0: So
1: do you want
0: which
1: me...
0: one's a lie?
1: All right. I did lose my job at Westpac.
5: Yeah.
1: Because I borrowed the ski jacket that was on display and I brought it back the next day. It was too late. The boss said, no, you've got to go. This is a bank.
0: Wow.
1: I was a judo champion.
0: Oh.
1: I was actually got to a... Lisa's right. My son does not have Barra tattooed on his arm. Can I do another quick one with you?
5: Why not?
0: Looking at the producer
5: on the other side of the break.
0: We've got business to take care of.
5: Yes.
0: People are driving into work this morning at 13 to 8.
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7: Look out for that crash in Brentwood, Kwinana Freeway, North Better, Leach Highway. The right lane's closed for instant response. Towing services on site. Traffic heavy back to around Farrington Road. A still have breakdown in Mount Pleasant, Kwinana Freeway south and on the Mount Henning Bridge. The right lane's closed for instant response. Towing services now on site for traffic heavy back through the city to Hutton Street. 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It's Christy with the latest Perth traffic.
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3: Sunny and 23 it is today. And Lisa, I think what we might do, because I was going to try and catch Barra up with one of my lies, but I reckon it's a good opportunity to get to know a little bit more about him.
4: Yes, Barra wants to have another go at two truths and a lie because I got him on the first one.
3: You did.
4: It is.
3: Went to all the trouble of making, did you say four sets of three?
5: Well, yeah. I think you just want to see how flawed I actually am.
3: actually, you know what? We do.

0: 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Good morning. It's Lisa and Russell and Barra here at 6, away from 8.
1: Lisa and Russell's Two Truths and a Lie.
2: I can't lie!
0: But today it's Barra's turn to try.
3: Guest liar today, Barra.
4: Okay. All right, I got one here for you. All right. I once skydived for a Perth billionaire. I accidentally called a teacher mum in front of the whole class. And I've never had a sick day at Channel 7.
0: Well, I think, haven't we all called the teacher mum at one stage? I would have thought so. So
3: reckon, I think that's the lie.
4: Yeah. You reckon that's the truth, do you?
3: I think that's the lie.
0: You reckon that's the lie?
3: Yeah.
0: I'm thinking that surely you've had a sick day at 7. Surely. You've been there forever. Mm. You've been there since the first pandemic.
4: 30 years this year.
0: Yeah. You've been there since the Spanish flu, haven't you?
4: Never got COVID,
3: though. No, me either. And I reckon you've skydived for a millionaire, because I've skydived for a charity as well.
4: Have you?
3: Yeah.
4: For Gina's charity?
3: No, for Strike a Chord Foundation.
4: Yeah. A tandem job?
3: Yeah, oh, yeah. God, yeah. Except, it was strapped to a guy.
0: except it was pull a cord that day, wasn't it?
3: I'm going with the mum.
4: All right, so you're right. I have skydived for Dr. Reinhardt.
3: Yes.
4: And it was a tandem thing. And when the guy goes over the first time, Lisa, you go, whoa, you're going to die.
3: I know. Yes.
4: It's frightening. I have never had a sick day at Channel 7.
0: Never?
3: Wow.
4: I've never accidentally called a teacher mum, that's for sure. Lisa, how do you get you a mate? I'm never playing cards with you or something. You're amazing. He can read the signals. Or maybe we should. We could play bridge together.
0: Do you remember not calling the teacher mum when you were in grade one? Sure. I mean, you probably have forgotten about it.
4: He's trying to sneak out of it, isn't he?
0: No.
4: I hardly spoke when I was a kid, I reckon. I just sat there and did stuff.
3: let me get this straight, though. Did you just do two lies and a truth?
4: No. So I've never had a sick day. That's true.
3: That's true. Right.
0: Okay, yeah. And I still don't believe that.
3: Okay.
4: People from Channel 7 will be ringing in, I'm sure. Rick will ring in a minute. I think I said Barra in 1987.
0: Just going back through the records and Barra.
3: All right. There you go. I'm 2 for 2.
0: You're going to stick around.
4: You're very good.
0: We've got Hayden, Hayden Young coming in from the Dockers.
4: The new Bond, the next Bond.
0: Yes, so we'll do that after 8. No lies, just the cold, hard truths that you need to know from Celeste next in the update at 8. Lisa.

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11: 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The right lane's blocked, towing services on-site traffic pretty heavy there. Also, breakdown in Belmont, Greatestone Highway West.